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7: Anything has the potential to become a DUI checkpoint if you crash your car into it. 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I was leaving a party the other night, and this buddy of mine goes, "Hey, Ron, can you drive?" I was like, "I can drive. I can't get pulled over." Now, I'm not saying I've never driven drunk, because I've drank so much in my life, now on the back of my driver's license, there's a list of organs I need.
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7: My name is Andrew Norelli. I'm half Italian, half Norwegian. Italian people get very excited when I say that. Italian people love Italianness. See? They love it. They always come up to me after the show. You Italian? Where are you from? Where are you from? Rome, Venice, Sicily? Who? Your mother? Your father? Hey, oh, hey. They make Italian noises. Hey. You ever been there? You should go right now. It's not terribly diverse in this part of town, and I like diversity. I like meeting people from other countries. I always try to learn something in somebody else's language. That's what I do. I met a guy recently from Bulgaria. This is a true story. And I asked him, I said, how do I say in your language, I'm having fun? And I swear to God, he looked me right in the face and he goes, we don't have a word for that. I was like, that's okay, because what you gave me right there was much more valuable.
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8: My family took me to a water park. The first ride we went on was the giant slide. It's like 20 stories high. And I'm looking for the elevator. There's no elevator. How do you get up there? It's $35 to get in. You should carry my ass up there. How do you get up? I'm in flip-flops and a Speedo, and I'm walking up a mountain. Let's not visualize. 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I'm walking up this thing, and I'm a little bit afraid of heights. And I'm halfway up. I'm going, Ricola. 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I don't know how high we went. To the top of the slide. Was it a slide? Nay, nay. Because I did not slide. 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You reach around and you're not touching slide. That's a free fall. 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And I hit the water. Oh, God. Those people shouldn't have been there. Where's my baby?
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1: 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I was leaving a party the other night, and this buddy of mine goes, "Hey, Ron, can you drive?" I was like, "I can drive. I can't get pulled over." Now, I'm not saying I've never driven drunk, because I've drank so much in my life. 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
9: I think everybody has one alcohol that they just won't. And mine is tequila. No, not woo. Boo. And sometimes, boom, ow, blood. That's just, yep, never a happy ending when I drink tequila. Awful, awful. I firmly believe tequila's just made out of bruises. That there's just a South American factory somewhere where they're punching people in the arm and tequila squirts out, and they bottle it and try and sell it to stupid Americans. Like, this is a very good brand. It's called Two for Flinching. AKA Dos Para Flinching. I'm not buying that. That's fake Spanish. That's bogus Spanish. It's dubious Spanish is what that is.
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1: My family took me to a water park. The first ride we went on was the giant slide. It's like 20 stories high. 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There's no elevator. How do you get up there? It's $35 to get in. You should carry my ass up there. 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Was it a slide? Nay, nay. 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And I hit the water.
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2: All right, you spandex-wearing, hairspray and hell-raising headbangers, we have liftoff. This is D. Snyder, and I'm about to torch the airwaves with Iron Maiden, Cinderella, Motorhead, and a ton more. I've got a huge pile of your requests sitting right here in front of me, just begging to get played. Welcome to my house, where the metal life is sweet, my friends. So get in, sit down, shut up, and start banging. This is the House of Hair. It all starts right now with something spooky from Queensryche. Gonna Get Close to You is actually a killer clone of the original done by Canadian singer-songwriter Lisa Dalbello. And there you have it. You just learned something new on the House of Hair. It's time to rock and roll! Fire it up!

Digging It To You is something from Slaughter's first album. You deserve Spend My Life on the House of Hair. Dee Snider here with you on HOH. Here's an oldie but a goodie from our first album, Under the Blade. It's dedicated to all the a-holes in the world. This is Shoot 'Em Down on the House of Hair. Crank it up!

0: If you're going to do a heavy metal duet, that's how you do it. Lita and Ozzy teaming up on Close My Eyes Forever on the HOH. I'm Dee Snider, and if you want to get your favorite band played on the house, submit a request at houseofhaironline.com. And let me know the story behind why it's your favorite. When you hear me talking about you on the show, it'll take you back to the days when you used to flip your mane and go insane.
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4: Well, more hot and dry weather is expected as we head into the work week. Temperature Sunday got a bit hotter into the mid to upper 90s, and then we'll be well into the upper 90s by Monday with dry conditions and higher humidity. I'm News Channel 3 weather expert Max Claypool.
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8: 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Bobby says, D, I'm just a shrimpy little po' boy from NOLA trying to make ends meet. When I was a kid, I thought I'd become rich and famous, but alas, I'm just a working man with a passion for metal. I guess this is why my favorite band of all time is Kiss. I'm in awe of how Gene and the boys have managed to amass such a huge empire all based on metal. Fame, fortune, and glory, and they look damn cool doing it, too. Please play some Kiss for me, D. Dig a show and look forward to it every week. Bobby, I'm picturing your house. Kiss ashtrays, Kiss lampshades, Kiss bedspreads, and Kiss bath towels. Maybe even the Kiss coffin for when things finally come to an end. Hopefully not too soon, Bobby. All right, here's one for all the Kiss fans in the afterlife. It's Heaven's on Fire on the House of Hair. Turn it up!

Metal Church doing justice to Deep Purple with a killer clone of Highway Star. Hell yeah! D-Snider here with you on the HOH, and if you want to get your favorite band played on the house, submit a request at houseofaironline.com. And you can do this as you listen to some Guns N' Roses right now on the HOH.

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0: Hair for the week, Metal Minions. I'm D-Sider, and straight out of the House of Hair's Metal Vaults, I just played Love Hates Blackout in the Red Room. All right, there's more on the way as soon as I take a crap. I mean, break! What do I have up my fishnets? Well, you'll know in a minute when the HOH returns. Yeah, you know it's out of my fishnets.
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0: in the middle of some other activity. You know what I mean? You're online at the bank, all of a sudden, maybe this will help my ass. Went to the Cheesecake Factory for the first time. This is a company that knows what America wants, don't they? Oh, yeah. Let's put factory right in the title. Let these fat tubalards think they can come sit at the end of a conveyor belt and have cheesecakes rammed right down their throats. I like how the waiters are disgusted with our habits now. You notice at the end of the meal they ask, are you still working on that? Right? Not if you enjoyed yourself. You still working on shoveling that into your fat skull? Yeah, I'll get you a doggy bag. We both know you don't have a dog. And if you did, you'd eat it.
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5: Welcome back to the House of Hair. I'm Dee Snider, and why bother yakking when I have you guys? I got another request here from Laurel Goodman in Seabrook, South Carolina, who listens to WIXV I-95, The Rock of Savannah, Georgia. My metal maidens asked why this one, and she said, it just rocks, and it reminds me of great times. And she added those cute little kissing lips with a heart emoji. Brrr. Well, pucker up, my South Carolina sweetie. This HOH Threeper is for you, and it starts off with Cinderella's Gypsy Road.

0: Here's the House of Hair, all your maniacal metal dreams come true, and your poofy hair band dreams too. I'm Deese Adam, you just heard from the Scorps, Maiden, and Cinderella. Another hour's ready to go, so park your ass. The HOH will be right back.
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15: My family took me to a water park. The first ride we went on was the giant slide. It's like 20 stories high. And I'm looking for the elevator. There's no elevator. How do you get up there? It's $35 to get in. You should carry my ass up there. How do you get up? I'm in flip-flops and a Speedo, and I'm walking up a mountain. Let's not visualize. 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I'm walking up this thing, and I'm a little bit afraid of heights, and I'm halfway up, I'm going, Ricola! 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I don't know how high we went. I got to the top of the slide. Was it a slide? Nay, nay. Because I did not slide. At no point did my butt touch slide. You reach around, and you're not touching slide. That's a free fall. 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And I hit the water. Oh, God. 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I hear, "Where's my baby? Where's my baby?"
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16: More hot and dry weather is expected as we head into the work week. Temperature Sunday got a bit hotter into the mid to upper 90s, and then we'll be well into the upper 90s by Monday with dry conditions and higher humidity. I'm News Channel 3 weather expert Max Claypool.
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0: Feeling always, headbangers. This is Dee Snider, and if your shoe smells like hairspray and old lipstick, it's because you just stepped into the middle hour of the house. Nice. That's right. Every week, this expanded edition of the HOH tears out of your speakers, and the world goes hell freaking yeah. Well, my demanding demons, it just so happens that I have Dio, Priest, and a whole lot more for you. But first, you know what I like to do to kick off the second hour. It's time to test your knowledge of all things metal with the third degree. I want you to tell me what these next three share. Don't think too hard. I can't have you losing any more brain cells. The third degree happens right now on the House of Hair with some David Lee Roth and Just Like Paradise. Incoming!

0: know you're in Hal's hair when you just blasted wholehearted, there's only one way to rock, and just like paradise. Here's the Snyder, and those were all part of the third degree. I want to know what all three of those have in common. People, come on. This one is easy pickings. The reveal is up after the break when the HOH returns. Ah, don't be sad. I'll be back in just a few with some Metallica. It's true, not sad.
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12: I bought my mom an Amazon Alexa. Anybody got one of these? I bought it for her because every day she gets up and has to walk down a hallway to get to the bathroom in the middle of the night. So I said, Mama, check this out. Alexa, turn on the light. Light turns on. I said, Alexa, turn off the light. Light turns off. She goes, that's amazing. And then we practiced that for 3 hours. 2 days later, she calls me up. She goes, that thing you bought me stopped working. I said, what thing? She goes, that thing that's supposed to turn my light on and off. I said, are you saying the phrase right? She goes, I'm saying it exactly how you told me. I said, are you saying? She goes, listen, I'll do it right now. Just listen. Amanda. I go, Mom, stop. Not Amanda. It's Alexa. I even wrote it down in three places. Next to your bed, next to the machine, in the living room. She goes, maybe that's why it's not working. I go, no, that's exactly why it's not working. She goes, calm down. Let me try it. Alexa, turn on the light. I'm on the phone waiting. I go, did it work? She goes, oh, I don't know. I'll let you know when I get home. I go, it doesn't work like that. It's not just in the air everywhere you go, you crazy person.
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13: Well, more hot and dry weather is expected as we head into the work week. Temperature Sunday got a bit hotter into the mid to upper 90s, and then we'll be well into the upper 90s by Monday with dry conditions and higher humidity. I'm News Channel 3 weather expert Max Claypool.
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0: Back and ready for more old school headbanging. I'm Dee Snyder, and the House of Hair gave you the third degree right before the break. I played Extremes Wholehearted, Sammy Hagar's There's Only One Way to Rock, and David Lee Roth's Just Like Paradise. So what connects those three songs? Come on, Dave, give me a break. It's Van Halen. Extreme's Gary Cherone, Sammy Hagar, and Diamond Dave have all spent time behind the mic with the Van Halen brothers and lived to tell about it. Okay, I'm moving on now to a request submitted at houseofhaironline.com from Warren in Elmira, New York. He says, D, I'm a boy who loves metal and your show. You should play my request because it's the most awesome song ever. All right, Warren, I will. It's time to get your blood pumping, your heart beating, and your head banging, which is pretty much what the House of Hair is all about. It's time to make the Metallica!

Let it rock. Let it roll. Let it go. You just heard from Def Leppard on the HOH. I'm Dee Snider, and this next one goes out to my dear departed friend, Ronnie James Dio. Ronnie truly lives forever as long as we play his music. So up go the horns, because here comes Dio's Why Are They Watching Me on the House of Hair. We miss you, Ronnie.

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0: whether you got another thing coming from leather-clad legends Judas Priest on the House of Hair. D's not here, and I feel like we're close, but we could be a lot closer if you just click follow on Twitter at House of Hair and click like on Facebook as well. Now, another British band's about to storm the airwaves down to the greasy roots of metal, so I'm going to pause for a spot of tea, or better yet, a pint of lager. Don't dilly-dally too far, old chap. There's more House of Hair coming at you right after this, governor. What a terrible English accent.
1: It's D. Snyder in the house.
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16: You got a Yeti cooler? 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Coleman cooler, the same size, $30. I'm over at Buddy's house for a cookout this summer. He goes, hey man, you got to get one of these Yeti coolers. Keeps the ice cold for 3 days. I said, we're on your deck right now. We

0: 15 feet away from your refrigerator. For $10, you could have bought an extension cord and brought your whole refrigerator right out here on the deck. We could be making ice right now. He goes, no, you need this. If you go on a boat overnight, you need to keep the ice cold overnight. 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If I'm going to spend $300 on a cooler, I want to put two beers in that at night, come down the next morning, open the lid, and have 32 beers in it. It's growing beers. That's why they're so expensive, honey. It's like a Petri dish of coolers.
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3: Get your asses in here. This is the House of Hair. I'm D-Sider, and we're diving into the pile of historic hair bands all the way down to the greasy roots of metal. Now, Diamond Head were part of the new wave of British heavy metal of the late 70s that included bands like Iron Maiden, Judas Priest, Saxon, Motorhead, and more. But while bands like Maiden and Priest and the rest went on to worldwide fame, Diamond Head found superstar status out of their grasp. Diamond Head comes up as a big influence with bands including Megadeth and Metallica, who even covered Am I Evil, a Metallica fan favorite, and Helpless, exposing a whole new generation of headbangers to the band. Diamond Head didn't hit it big on the world stage, but they hit a home run in terms of being influential. Think of it this way, if it weren't for Diamond Head, Metallica might not be. You're in the House of Hair, so make it loud, Metal Minions. From 1982, this is Diamond Head's Dead Reckoning. It's

The original Alice Cooper Band right there with Elected. Sorry to bring up a sore subject, but I do love me some Alice. Now, how about we find out what Tom elected to hear when he sent in a request to HouseAffairOnline.com. Tom punched the hole mark docking. Why, you ask? Here's your answer. Well, one reason, D, is that in my area, hearing docking on the radio is rare. So I look to the House of Hair to play the stuff I like. Plus, hearing it always brings me back to my glory days in high school. Well, Tom, I guess you could take the boy's docking off the radio, but you can never take the docking out of the boy. I'm here for your brother each and every week. You're in my house, and this is Breaking the Chains. Now, crank it up!

0: That was the title track to Dawkins' Breaking the Chains album, released back in 1982 by request. I'm Dee Snider, and you are a bunch of request-crazed addicts. 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So get ready, hairballs. 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
13: You ever feel like you're such a fat, useless blob of cookie dough that you just start exercising randomly in the middle of some other activity? You know what I mean? You're online at the bank. All of a sudden, maybe this will help my ass. Went to the Cheesecake Factory for the first time. This is a company that knows what America wants, don't they? Oh, yeah. Let's put factory right in the title. Let these fat tubalards think they can come sit at the end of a conveyor belt and have cheesecakes rammed right down their throats. I like how the waiters are disgusted with our habits now. You notice at the end of the meal they ask, are you still working on that? Right? Not if you enjoyed yourself. You still working on shoveling that into your fat skull? Yeah, I'll get you a doggy bag. We both know you don't have a dog. And if you did, you'd eat it.
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15: Well, more hot and dry weather is expected as we head into the work week. Temperature Sunday got a bit hotter into the mid to upper 90s, and then we'll be well into the upper 90s by Monday with dry conditions and higher humidity. I'm News Channel 3 weather expert Max Claypool.
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0: Off your asses, metalheads. You are locked into heavy metal's finest hours. The House is back. I'm Dee Snider, and you're going to be throwing back shots of Skid Row, Motorhead, Aerosmith, and more, plus a few gems that came in by request. I'm kicking this thing back into gear with a request submitted at houseofhaironline.com from Chris Snyder, no relation, of Jacksboro, Tennessee, listening to WIMZ 103.5 Knoxville's Classic Rock. Chris says, Dee, I know this is a slow one, but it's a great song with a great message. Okay, what's that? Take your ballot and then double down with a hard one.
9: Go ahead. Make my day.
0: Yeah, I like that. Basically, I'm going to rock you twice as hard as you expected, Chris. It's a hair pair from Poison flying your way right now on the House of Hair.

0: A 1-2 punch from the boys in Poison on the House of Hair. T's down here, and I'm taking a union coffee break. Don't you worry your hairy little heads, though. The HOH is coming right back with requests for some AC/DC. Oh, it's about to get loud in here. So go ahead, open the windows. Your neighbors love me.
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0: This is D. Snyder, and while you know me as a rock star, radio personality, and maybe even an actor, I'm also a published author. What? You heard me, and at this moment, I have four very different books available. There's my memoirs, Shut Up and Give Me the Mic, the graphic novel on my journey to Washington, D.C. to fight censorship in the 80s called He's Not Gonna Take It, my novel Frats on Suburban Gang Violence in the 70s, and, are you ready? A children's book called We're Not Gonna Take It, about bratty little kids who won't do what they're told, like eat their veggies and stuff. I bratty kid you not. So isn't it time you discovered D. Snyder, the author? Come on! 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
17: My name is Andrew Norelli. I'm half Italian, half Norwegian. Italian people get very excited when I say that. Italian people love Italianness. See? They love it. They always come up to me after the show. You Italian? Where are you from? Where are you from? Rome, Venice, Sicily? Who? Your mother? Your father? Hey, oh, hey. They make Italian noises. Hey. You ever been there? You should go right now. It's not terribly diverse in this part of town, and I like diversity. I like meeting people from other countries. I always try to learn something in somebody else's language. That's what I do. I met a guy recently from Bulgaria. This is a true story. And I asked him, I said, how do I say in your language, I'm having fun? And I swear to God, he looked me right in the face and he goes, we don't have a word for that. And I was like, that's okay, because what you gave me right there was much more valuable.
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0: Yo, hoes, you're hanging and banging in the house that Metal built. Welcome back to the HOH. I'm D-Snyder, and look at this. I got another request submitted at houseofhaironline.com. This one came in from Marcus in Fond du Lac, Wisconsin, who listens on 105.7 WAPL, Wisconsin's rock station. Where else? Marcus says, D, I just need some good old classic AC/DC to help me celebrate. Well, Marcus, I have no idea what you're celebrating, but here's a toast for you. To all the Fond du Lac rockers, whether they be here or there, may they always celebrate with AC/DC and the House of Hair. Crack it up!

Bang Go the Bells from Babylon AD right there for you on the House of Hair. I'm Dee Snider, banging your bells off at the same time and same place each and every week, just like clockwork. You're welcome. All right, kiddies, let's keep this thing rocking with some old school Whitesnake. This is Children of the Night on the House of Hair. Turn it up!

0: battle. You're in the HOH. D. Snyder here, and 18 in Life from Skid Row right there goes out to any of my metal minions who have ever been falsely accused or incarcerated on trumped-up charges. 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
13: You ever feel like you're such a fat, useless blob of cookie dough that you just start exercising randomly in the middle of some other activity? You know what I mean? You're online at the bank. All of a sudden, maybe this will help my ass. Went to the Cheesecake Factory for the first time. This is a company that knows what America wants, don't they? Oh, yeah. Let's put factory right in the title. Let these fat tubalards think they can come sit at the end of a conveyor belt and have cheesecakes rammed right down their throats. I like how the waiters are disgusted with our habits now. You notice at the end of the meal they ask, are you still working on that? Right? Not if you enjoyed yourself. You still working on shoveling that into your fat skull? Yeah, I'll get you a doggy bag. We both know you don't have a dog. And if you did, you'd eat it.
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15: More hot and dry weather is expected as we head into the work week. Temperature Sunday got a bit hotter into the mid to upper 90s, and then we'll be well into the upper 90s by Monday with dry conditions and higher humidity. I'm News Channel 3 weather expert Max Claypool.
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0: Jumping right back into the metal, this is the House of Hair. I'm D. Snyder, and my house is where you lock the doors, punch the volume, and tune out the entire world. A big fat set of the hard stuff's coming your way right now, beginning with Rush as my official request of the week from Steve in Alliance, Ohio. Here's what Steve had to say. D, I haven't heard this song in a long time, and I would very much like to hear it again. Thanks for keeping the spirit of metal radio alive. Steve, It's a pleasure to do what I do for you. And you can bet that as long as I'm alive, I'll be fighting to keep the spirit of radio alive with me.
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0: It's a knockdown, drag out, rock and roll party in the streets on the House of Hair with Rush. Hell yeah!

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0: three in a row from Bang Tango, Aerosmith, and Rush. I mean, come on. That can only happen one place anywhere on the damn radio dial, and that's right here on the HOH. Can you feel it? Huh? Can you? I'm Dee Snider, and if you want to be considered for my request of the week, you got to go to houseofaironline.com and tell me what you want to hear. You can pick your favorite song, or just tell me who your favorite band is and why, and who knows, I might just make you famous. You got a minute or two to get her done, so make it fast and be back here for one more, because it's going to be righteous.
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23: Well, more hot and dry weather is expected as we head into the work week. Temperature Sunday got a bit hotter into the mid to upper 90s, and then we'll be well into the upper 90s by Monday with dry conditions and higher humidity. I'm News Channel 3 weather expert Max Claypool.
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0: It's a wrap, metalheads. This is Dee Snider, and I'm pulling the plug on the House of Hair, but only for 7 days. I'll be back, same time, same place, next week. And as always, I've had a blast hanging with you. Be safe out there. Now, the House of Hair is engineered by Metal Mick McCabe, produced by Dwight Coolman, and the executive producer is Mama Metal and founder of the show, Pam Edwards. And remember one thing as you weave your way through the days ahead. If it ain't metal, it's crap! Here's some more to send you off! See you next week!

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2: My name is Andrew Norelli. I'm half Italian, half Norwegian. Italian people get very excited when I say that. Italian people love Italianness. See? They love it. They always come up to me after the show. You Italian? Where are you from? Where are you from? Rome, Venice, Sicily? Who? Your mother? Your father? Hey, oh, hey. They make Italian noises. Hey. You ever been there? You should go right now. It's not terribly diverse in this part of town, and I like diversity. I like meeting people from other countries. I always try to learn something in somebody else's language. That's what I do. I met a guy recently from Bulgaria. This is a true story. And I asked him, I said, how do I say in your language, I'm having fun? And I swear to God, he looked me right in the face and he goes, we don't have a word for that. And I was like, that's okay, because what you gave me right there was much more valuable.
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3: I think everybody has one alcohol that they just won't. And mine is tequila. No, not woo. Boo. And sometimes, boom, ow, blood. That's just, yep, never a happy ending when I drink tequila. Awful, awful. I firmly believe tequila's just made out of bruises. That there's just a South American factory somewhere where they're punching people in the arm and tequila squirts out, and they bottle it and try and sell it to stupid Americans. Like, this is a very good brand. It's called Two for Flinching, aka Dos para Flinching. I'm not buying that. That's fake Spanish. That's bogus Spanish. It's dubious Spanish is what that is.

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1: Now, I've never drank or done any drugs in my life. 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You can't get marijuana in Idaho. Well, you can, but I don't know the guy. And, but in Los Angeles, you just put it into Google Maps. So like a couple of desperado bank robbers on the run, my mom and I roll up to this dispensary. I'm all banged up. I go, Mom, you do the talking. My son was hit by a bus. And we're wondering if you might have something to help him take the edge off. The energy that I felt from the other side of that counter, I can only describe to you as pure elation. I mean, this... I believe that this woman felt her life's calling was being fulfilled in that moment. I went home with enough marijuana to become the guy that you call.
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4: You ever feel like you're such a fat, useless blob of cookie dough that you just start exercising randomly in the middle of some other activity? You know what I mean? You're online at the bank, all of a sudden, maybe this will help my ass. Went to the Cheesecake Factory for the first time. This is a company that knows what America wants, don't they? Oh, yeah. Let's put factory right in the title. Let these fat tubalards think they can come sit at the end of a conveyor belt and have cheesecakes rammed right down their throats. I like how the waiters are disgusted with our habits now. You notice at the end of the meal they ask, are you still working on that? Right? Not if you enjoyed yourself. You still working on shoveling that into your fat skull? Yeah, I'll get you a doggy bag. We both know you don't have a dog. And if you did, you'd eat it.

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4: Now, I've never drank or done any drugs in my life. After the accident, it's changed slightly. You can't get marijuana in Idaho. Well, you can, but I don't know the guy. And, but in Los Angeles, you just put it into Google Maps. So, like a couple of desperado bank robbers on the run, my mom and I roll up to this dispensary. I'm all banged up. I go, Mom, you do the talking. My son was hit by a bus. And we're wondering if you might have something to help him take the edge off. The energy that I felt from the other side of that counter, I can only describe to you as pure elation. I mean, this... I believe that this woman felt her life's calling was being fulfilled in that moment. I went home with enough marijuana to become the guy that you call.
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9: My family took me to a water park. The first ride we went on was the giant slide. It's like 20 stories high. And I'm looking for the elevator. There's no elevator. How do you get up there? It's $35 to get in. You should carry my ass up there. How do you get up? I'm in flip-flops and a Speedo, and I'm walking up a mountain. Let's not visualize, just let's move on, shall we? I'm walking up this thing, and I'm a little bit afraid of heights, and I'm halfway up, I'm going, Ricola! Heidi went by with her grandfather. I don't know how high we went. I got to the top of the slide. Was it a slide? Nay, nay. Because I did not slide. At no point did my butt touch slide. You reach around and you're not touching slide, that's a free fall. I was not issued a parachute. And I hit the water. Oh God. Those people shouldn't have been there. I pop out of the water, I hear, where's my baby? Where's my baby?
10: How unbelievable is it that in this country, we have to stop ourselves from eating? It's unbelievable. It's so bad that I heard this commercial the other day. For all those moments that make every day great, Fancy Feast introduces Fancy Feast appetizers. Cats are eating appetizers, not snacks, appetizers. Wild Alaskan salmon. Sea bass and shrimp. Oysters Rockefeller. These cats are eating better than half of the world. With their delicate palates, they'd be just as happy eating a rat in the basement. How disgusting are we? They should just put up a split screen and on this side, people starving all over the world. And on this side, cats eating appetizers. Fluffy, don't fill up on the salmon. You have a steak coming, Fluffy.
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0: Where have you found a gun that you unexpectedly found it?
1: I know a guy that found one on the side of the road in Itawamba County.
0: I wouldn't tell everybody that. We found one at an Airbnb that was in a towel on the bathroom counter. I know someone who found it in a loaner car.
1: What?
0: Yeah, loaded, ready to go.
1: Wow.
0: Mm-hmm.
1: What happened?
0: They just called the police and turned it over.
1: They borrowed the car from somebody else?
0: No, like a loaner car, like when you go get your car fixed at the dealership, they give you a loaner car.
1: Oh, yeah.
0: Yeah, so they took the loaner car, and they had it for a day, and then the kids opened up the console, and...
1: Ta-da!
0: Mom, not only was it there, it was cocked and loaded, one in the chamber, ready to rock.
1: Ready to roll. Wow, that could have been a disaster.
0: Ugh. Yeah. Guns are dangerous, kids.
1: Especially when they're loaded, cocked, and ready to roll. You just set it in the console like you're going to handle something. We're going to stand on business.
0: Has CJ found hers?
1: I don't know if she... I don't know if Bominicious has found hers yet or not. 901-203-9898. Where did you find a gun? That's crazy. That it's just in the rental car, loaner car, whatever, ready. I mean...
0: That would be the first place I would check would be the console. I'm just saying.
1: 100%. And it seems like if you're rolling with one, you'd take it with you.
0: Yeah, I got stopped and I asked if there are any weapons in the car and I said no. Well, yes, a taser. And they're like, well, that's fine. I'm like, an illegal taser.
1: What makes a taser illegal?
0: It's too powerful.
1: Oh, really?
0: Mm-hmm.
1: So I didn't know there were limits on that.
0: Well, apparently we didn't either.
1: You're right. You're running around with a 1,000-volt taser.
0: Yeah, we all got a gun for Christmas. Taser gun. I don't want to shoot anybody, but I don't mind tasing their ass.
1: Surprised you hadn't tased me yet, to be honest with you.
0: Tim, the man on our Rick's Powder Cutting text line says, my brother ran a bar in Arizona that had a lot of cops that would visit. One was drinking and left his gun on the toilet paper dispenser in the bathroom. Oops.
1: Wow.
0: My bad. I think guns do get, you know, left. That's why you got to be a responsible toting gun carrier.
1: Cody's on the Rick's Powder Coating text line said he found a gun walking through his old neighborhood in the middle of the street.
0: Well, that committed a crime.
1: I mean, they must have set it on the back of a car and the driver didn't know it and drove off with it.
0: Really? Because I thought, like, when you throw your weed out.
1: Right, throw your gun out.
0: Throw your gun out. Take the cannolis.
1: 100%. If you like barbecue, you are going to love our sweet deal of the week.
0: Oh, it is a Memphis fixture. Fixture, the right word?
1: Yes, yes, it is.
0: It is today. It's a Memphis tradition. How about that?
1: And you can get your fix of tradition at Corky's Barbecue. And a $50 certificate is only $25.
0: That's right. 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
3: You ever feel like you're such a fat, useless blob of cookie dough that you just start exercising randomly in the middle of some other activity? You know what I mean? You're online at the bank, all of a sudden, maybe this will help my ass. 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This is a company that knows what America wants, don't they? Oh, yeah. Let's put factory right in the title. Let these fat tubalards think they can come sit at the end of a conveyor belt and have cheesecakes rammed right down their throats. I like how the waiters are disgusted with our habits now. You notice at the end of the meal, they ask, are you still working on that? Right? Not if you enjoyed yourself. You still working on shoveling that into your fat skull? 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
8: I think everybody has one alcohol that they just won't... And mine is tequila. No, not woo, boo. And sometimes, ow, blood. That's just, yep, never a happy ending when I drink tequila. Awful, awful. I firmly believe tequila's just made out of bruises. That there's just a South American factory somewhere where they're punching people in the arm and tequila squirts out, and they bottle it and try and sell it to stupid Americans. Like, this is a very good brand. It's called Two for Flinching, a.k.a. Dos para Flinching. I'm not buying that. That's fake Spanish. That's bogus Spanish. It's dubious Spanish is what that is.
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0: find a gun. So a friend of yours found it in the loaner car when their car was getting worked on?
1: Yes, like a day later with the kids.
0: Wow, loaded, cocked. I mean, just pull and shoot.
1: Or just breathe on it.
0: Right? Just grab it the wrong way and it's gonna fire. Chuck with Shucks found one curb shopping. He was looking at stuff put on a curb from an eviction. My son, you know, goes through he'll buy storage rooms mm-hmm. on the auction.
1: Right.
0: And I was helping him clean one out one day, and there was a box, a gun box. We were like, oh, jackpot. No gun in it. There was no gun.
1: You don't have to register it, right?
0: No, you don't have to.
1: That's so bizarre to me.
0: It is to me too, but you don't have to, because I got that nine millimeter as a gift, and I still haven't registered. I still hadn't taken it.
1: Do you know where it is?
0: I know exactly where it is. And it's not loaded. Like, if something happens and I need it, I'm going to fumble with it for 30 seconds.
1: 30 seconds.
0: At least.
1: Probably 3 minutes. Right. So I always laugh at the safe. I'm like, what's the code?
0: Like, the intruder's going to be laughing at me. I'm fumbling it. He's going to be like, I ain't robbing this place. That guy's damn stupid.
1: You made it too easy, buddy.
0: Hi, good morning.
2: Yeah, this is Polly.
0: What up, Polly?
2: Mike. Man, my youngest sister, we were walking to grade school. This is back in the 70s. And she found a sawed-off 12-gauge shotgun in the bushes. And she carried it, immediately took it back home. And when my dad got home from work, he cleaned it up, took it out, had it re-blued and slicked up and everything. And he kept it.
0: You know,
2: there's not really a serial number on a lot of those sawed-off shotguns and stuff. So he just kept it.
0: Wow, that's crazy. Thanks, Paulie.
2: That is. All right, man, bye.
0: That reminds me, my dad, we had like a, what's considered now a family heirloom, a pump action 22.
1: Mm-hmm.
0: And this is the whole reason I wanted a pump action 22. And I never knew where it came from. And my brother was telling me the story not long ago that it, like, my dad was deer hunting and found it leaning up against a tree in the woods. And somebody had just walked off and didn't think about it. Well, then we
1: came back the next day and it was gone.
0: 100%. I mean, it's been in our family now 50 years.
1: Y'all just steals guns.
0: I mean, if you leave it out in the woods and somebody wanders up on it, you know, I wouldn't. That's more of a you lost it than we stole it. You know what I mean?
1: I don't know. I mean, you put it on Facebook after you lost a gun and the guy was nice enough to bring it back to you.
0: We did not expect to get that gun back. I'm going to tell you that right now. We did not expect to get that one back. Let's see, 0123 on the Rick's Powder Cutting text line. I found a loaded Derringer laying on the gravel road at my deer lease. I turned it into the Fayette County Sheriff's Office.
1: That's what most people do.
0: Well, I mean, today, yeah, but like in the 80s and 70s, they didn't. They didn't, you know, it's just, I don't know, didn't seem like there were as many rules as there is now.
1: There are no rules in the 70s and 80s. Are you kidding me? You could ride with a sawed-off shotgun in the back of a anything, minivan,
0: on the back
1: station
0: of a truck,
1: wagon,
0: while drinking out of the hose.
1: While drinking out of the hose is a long hose, with a lawn chair, no seatbelts.
0: And dad driving with a beer. And there were no rules.
1: Welcome to Gen X.
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4: 55 southbound Goodman Road in DeSoto County, Mississippi. We are seeing an accident reported by the tip line. We do have some power outages still around Memphis from the storms last weekend. If traffic lights are out or on flash, treat them as a stop sign. I'm Michael Higgins with your total traffic.
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21: Where are my tequila lovers at, huh? Woo! You are wrong. You're wrong. You're incorrect. Tequila is the most disgusting, awful of all the hard alcohols. It should be illegal. It's poison. Here's why. Here's why I'm right. No other shot comes with chores. Right? You ever try and take a shot of tequila as soon as they give it to you? Oh, hey, whoa! Lick your hand first. What? Why would I do that? When have I ever been having a great time? Like, yeah! What could be better? Well, I know. like some sort of alcoholic cat. So then you lick your hand, you're like, oh, my mouth tastes like wet hand. I didn't expect that this morning. They're like, now put salt on it and lick it. Ugh, gross. Okay, now I know what a saltier version of my wet hand tastes like. Now take the tequila. Oh, good, this will get rid of this terrible taste that I've created in my mouth. No, it did not. Now it's added a burning sensation. Quickly, put this fruit in your mouth. Oh, thank God, a fruit. Something to abate this pain. What is it? Is it a raspberry, a boysenberry? Even a strawberry would do. No, it's a lime, the tartest fruit of all. A fruit so tart that unless you have scurvy, you would never put it in your mouth.
3: Danny.
1: So I hang up the phone and I'm laughing and they're like, you're a sick bitch.
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6: You ever feel like you're such a fat, useless blob of cookie dough that you just start exercising randomly in the middle of some other activity? You know what I mean? You're online at the bank, all of a sudden, maybe this will help my ass. Went to the Cheesecake Factory for the first time. This is a company that knows what America wants, don't they? Oh, yeah. Let's put factory right in the title. Let these fat tubalards think they can come sit at the end of a conveyor belt and have cheesecakes rammed right down their throats. I like how the waiters are disgusted with our habits now. You notice at the end of the meal they ask, are you still working on that? Right? Not if you enjoyed yourself. You still working on shoveling that into your fat skull? Yeah, I'll get you a doggy bag. We both know you don't have a dog. And if you did, you'd eat it.
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16: Now, I've never drank or done any drugs in my life. After the accident, it's changed slightly. You can't get marijuana in Idaho. Well, you can, but I don't know the guy. And, but in Los Angeles, you just put it into Google Maps. So, like a couple of desperado bank robbers on the run, my mom and I roll up to this dispensary. I'm all banged up. I go, Mom, you do the talking. My son was hit by a bus. And we're wondering if you might have something to help him take the edge off. The energy that I felt from the other side of that counter, I can only describe to you as pure elation. I mean, I believe that this woman felt her life's calling was being fulfilled in that moment. I went home with enough marijuana to become the guy that you call.
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1: Yesterday was Danny Brun's wedding anniversary.
2: 15 years, baby.
1: And y'all celebrated up big, didn't you?
2: Oh, it was huge. Probably. I can't believe what the carpenter did for me.
1: Oh, really?
2: Oh, it was unbelievable. He went to 6th grade basketball, and I went to 8th grade curriculum night.
1: Man.
2: It was so romantic.
1: That's romance right there.
2: Love that is romance. Love you wanted to know what romance was earlier this week? That's it.
1: Love is in the air.
2: No, you saved me and got me in trouble. All in the same time, Corey. We appreciate that.
1: Good, good, good. I'm glad I could help out.
2: I was like, yesterday, it was crystal for 15. We're not into that kind of stuff. We're into traditional, like if it was wood, I'd give a morning wood, but
1: right?
2: No, I mean, it was like, you know, decanters and stuff.
1: Yeah, like, what are you going to give him, a crystal bowl?
2: Yeah.
1: To a man?
2: Engraved drinking glasses? Right. Well, those are original.
1: You probably got a case full of them.
2: Right. So, I was thinking yesterday, like, what could I do just to make sure he knows I didn't forget, right? Well, I'd already texted him, but
1: right.
2: Corey goes, you should send him flowers to his new job. He works in an elementary school.
1: I really didn't expect you to do it.
2: So what did I do?
1: I love it.
2: I sent him 15 white roses to his job.
1: They went to the office. The elementary school?
2: Yeah, so he works at elementary school as a plant manager, okay? In other words, he's a dude that walks around with a tool belt that does manly things all day.
1: Right.
2: And, you know, he's 6'2", big guy, and
1: he's a man's man.
2: He's a man's man. And now 15 white roses are showing up.
1: That's great. I love it.
2: I'm the only one. Like, there's nothing nice about it. He rarely buys me flowers. He got this from his mother, which is so funny to me because his mother thinks that they're a waste of money because you cut real live flowers just for them to die on your counter.
1: Right.
2: But she delivers them every week to the elderly. So which is it? In other words, everyone loves flowers, no matter if you do think it's a waste of money or not.
1: Right.
2: And okay, I don't think they're a waste of money. I don't. I think they're fantastic.
1: Yeah.
2: I try to buy them all the time just to have them in my kitchen. They smell good. They look beautiful.
1: Carly brought a vase of flowers home the other day, and I'm like, would you get flowers? She's like, no, they're for my room.
2: Yeah, they're just pretty.
1: Yeah.
2: But people like flowers. Not the carpenter so much. Not only does he think they're a waste of money.
1: Fantastic.
2: He doesn't want him on his desk.
1: He got him delivered at work.
2: And I don't know if you know this about an elementary school, but there are a lot of women that work
1: there.
2: Oh, yeah. Oh, Carl. Why'd you get the flowers?
1: So good. I can't believe you did it.
2: So he called me and he was like, you don't know me, do you? I said, honey, I know you so well. That's the worst thing you could want. And he was like, next time, just give me a Lowe's gift card for $100, not flowers. I was like, no kidding. But if I got you a Lowe's gift card, you'd be like, you didn't think about anything.
1: Right. You'd be like, this is not thoughtful at all.
2: The flowers are fantastic. Oh, and he said, so let me guess. In a few hours, I'm supposed to bring these home and re-gift them? I go, absolutely. I got you out of getting me a gift, too. It's two gifts for the price of one.
1: That is fantastic.
2: Wasn't it?
1: Oh,
2: so good. So thank you.
1: Oh, so good.
2: He tried to be mad about it, but he just couldn't.
1: No, how can you be mad about that? Like, how can you? Because if you're mad about it, then you're coming off all wrong on your anniversary.
2: Right.
1: So it's great.
2: It's a good little just joke.
1: Yeah, a little fun. A little 15 years. Hi, pokey pokey.
2: Oh, yeah. These are your favorite flowers.
1: I'm still messing with you after all these years.
2: Ironically, they're your favorite flower. I was like, well, not really. You know my favorite flower is the yellow rose. I got you the white rose because that's as close to crystal as we're getting tonight.
1: Right, 100%.
2: I thought about getting a bottle of Cristal.
1: Oh, yeah. That'd be close to crystal.
2: He said, oh, I would have done that. I go, I didn't do that because you don't drink wine, and you would have been like, oh, great, you like wine. He goes, well, at least I could have participated.
1: Isn't Cristal champagne? It's not wine.
2: Well,
1: it?
2: Champagne, whatever.
1: It's in a wine-like bottle, so it counts.
2: Yeah, it's in the wine family.
1: Right.

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2: Jen Benny is an accomplished Navy pilot and the host of Walk With History on YouTube, the now number one history podcast. Is that correct?
3: Yes, history travel podcast, number one.
2: Congratulations.
3: Thank you.
2: Now, you've been working on that thing for a long time. How long has it been?
3: Yeah, it's not an overnight success. It's more like a four-year success.
2: 4 years.
3: Yes, so it's taken some time.
2: That just shows your tenacity and your consistency.
3: That's what I always say. I tell people, like, they're always concerned about starting something new, and I'm like, well, you never know until you start, right? Like, you have to just do it. And it took us a while to kind of figure out podcasting, but you never get your 100th podcast until you do your first. So
2: how much money are you making off that thing?
3: Right now, nothing. But hopefully someday, your lips to God's ears, right?
2: What is your what's your latest video?
3: So right now we're doing Route 66. We traveled Route 66 as a family. It's the 100th anniversary of the Mother Road, and we stopped in Joplin, Missouri, and we did the Bonnie and Clyde hideout. It's a long The Route 66 goes through Joplin, and you can stay at this hideout. It's an Airbnb, but this is where they had this big shootout in April of 1933. The police had caught on that there were some bootleggers or somebody in this apartment, and they went, and Bonnie and Clyde met them with gunfire.
2: Right.
3: Two men were killed. So I always want to remind people, Bonnie and Clyde were murderers. They killed 13 people overall. So two men were killed in this, but they left in such a hurry, they left behind a roll of film. And that roll of film was developed, and these are the famous photographs of Bonnie and Clyde.
1: I never realized that.
2: I didn't either. I thought they were taking glamour shots. I mean, right? I never really thought about the origin of the photographs. Mm-hmm. You know what I mean?
3: Yes.
2: Like, they could have been selfies for all I knew.
3: I know, right? Like the original selfies. So this is before people even know Bonnie Parker is a part of this crime ring. And so when they publish these photographs, they actually say an unidentified female. But when people identify her as Bonnie and Clyde, and they look, if you look at the photographs, like, they look romantic, right? Mm-hmm. It romanticizes their crime spree, these two criminals during the 1930s when, you know, the gangster is kind of coming into their own. And so they become notorious from this. And people remember.
2: Now, that wasn't when they were killed, right?
3: No, so they're killed a year later in Louisiana. And it really is, they're tracked down by people in Texas, because they kill the most people in Texas. And so Texas lawmen come after them. And it gets to the point where they're not even going to take them alive. So they ambush them in Gibbsland, Louisiana, and they just riddle the car with bullets. And so it's not even a year after this, though. This is April of 1933 when these photographs are found and the shootout happens. And then they're killed in May of 1934. So it happens relatively quickly that they're caught and taken down.
1: Don't you wish we still dress like this?
3: And that's the thing, too. When they confiscate all of their clothing there, they confiscate the suits and the dresses and Bonnie's costume jewelry. They dressed, when they robbed banks, and when they spent their money, they dressed very well.
2: They do look like they're on their way to a speakeasy or something.
1: Right? I love it, though.
2: Jen Benny is an accomplished Navy pilot and the host of the Walk With History podcast, a video cast, whatever you want to call it, on YouTube, that has recently gone number one.
3: Yes.
2: Congratulations again. So do you have any other stories you want to tell us from the summer?
3: Oh, my gosh, so many.
2: I mean, you didn't stay home very much this summer.
3: Oh, we have so much stuff coming out. We went to the original McDonald's in San Bernardino, and that was a whole story within itself.
2: That story's fantastic.
3: Right?
2: Because that movie, I didn't know any of that.
3: Yes, like Mike Kroc and how he bought them out.
2: He just kind of stole it from them.
3: He stole from them. He was so mad that
1: it's like the original Facebook.
3: Yes. They didn't sell that original restaurant location to him, and he was so mad he undercut them and never gave them the 1% of the profit he was supposed to.
2: And didn't he open one like right across the street?
3: He did. And so this is the original one. This is the one that they never sold to him. And so, but they have all these Happy Meal toys from all around the years. So you go there and you're so nostalgic of the Happy Meal toys you remember getting. And they have, like, you know, Mac Tonight, and they have all the old, like, toys and stuff from the playgrounds. Like,
2: Mac Tonight, yeah, the talking moon.
3: They have all the things.
1: I forgot about him.
3: Right? It was really, to me, it felt like a piece of your childhood, and they really embraced that story there. And I learned so much more about that controversy with McDonald's. It was really neat, and my kids love that too.
2: Walk with History, available right now on YouTube. There's tons of great stuff on there and tons of great stuff on the way. Thank you, Jen.
1: Thank Hopefully you. Next time we can talk about your book.
3: I know. I'm
1: League
3: of Their Own meets Top Gun.
1: Totally great. Fits you. That's like how you would describe her.
2: 100%.
3: Yes.
2: 100%. Thanks, Jen.
3: Thank you.
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4: I'm Todd Demers with your WREG News Channel 3 headlines. An immigrant advocacy group says more than 100 people were detained during a federal operation at a Memphis bar early Sunday. MPD says its officers were not involved in the operation. We're working to confirm what led up to the operation, if anyone was charged. Also happening today, Shelby County's newly elected officials sworn into office. The 2026 swearing-in ceremony set for 4:30 this afternoon at the Cannon Center downtown. The ceremony open to the public. 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
5: From the Mitch Wright Plumbing, Heating, and Air Traffic Desk.
6: The wrecker is hooking up the car that's blocking the on-ramp from Lamar to Midtown 240 northbound. It should get wrapped up here probably by the next time you hear my voice, but for right now, you cannot enter onto northbound Midtown 240 from Lamar. Also trying to wrap up the overnight construction, but you're still down to one lane on 240 westbound between Lamar and just about Airways. I'm Wendy with your total traffic.
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11: I think everybody has one alcohol that they just won't. And mine is tequila. No, not woo. Boo. And sometimes, ow, blood. That's just, yep, Never a happy ending when I drink tequila. Awful. Awful. I firmly believe tequila is just made out of bruises. That there's just a South American factory somewhere where they're punching people in the arm and tequila squirts out. And they bottle it and try and sell it to stupid Americans. Like, this is a very good brand. It's called Two for Flinching. AKA Dos para Flinching. I'm not buying that. That's fake Spanish. That's bogus Spanish. It's dubious Spanish is what that is.
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4: 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Highs will be nearing 100. 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
2: Just going to call somebody up at random.
1: See if we keep them on the phone for 10 ridiculous survey questions and they cannot hear me.
15: Hello?
2: Good morning, sir. My name is Corey. I'm with the United States Census Bureau. We're doing nationwide consumer surveys this year, and I'm calling to ask you to participate in a 10-question anonymous survey.
15: Okay.
2: Oh, great. Thank you so very much. Do you use smart home technology?
15: Yeah, I do.
2: And are you able to drive a manual transmission vehicle?
15: It's been years.
2: So yes,
15: I'm
2: then?
15: Sure. Yes.
1: I don't know.
2: All right. How many squares of toilet paper do you use per average visit?
15: Oh, that's weird. Three?
2: Three, all right. And if silly putty is for kids, how would you define serious putty?
15: I don't think I know what serious putty is.
2: All right. And when was the last time you bought a new dipstick because yours no longer reached the oil in your vehicle?
15: Oh, is that a thing? Doesn't it just, like, come with the car?
2: So, never?
15: No, I guess never. Or do you count, it, like, when you buy a new car?
2: No, that would be the one, like you said, that came with it. This would be more of a replacement.
15: Okay, then never.
2: Never? All right. Mm-hmm. How many blind people do you know with a photographic memory?
15: What? I don't think I know any blind people personally. I'm sorry. I'm getting really confused here. What are we doing? Who are we calling from again?
2: I'm with the United States Census Bureau. It was just a consumer survey, no cost to you at all. Would you agree that kids screaming at an amusement park is a good thing?
15: Yeah. Yes.
2: And do you think gravestones should be at the foot of the grave?
15: No. That's weird.
2: Okay. And are you as healthy as a horse, meaning you're a broken leg away from being shot?
15: No.
2: No? All right, and one more question, sir. Do you credit online porn for being ambidextrous?
15: Oh, my God. This is ridiculous. Mm-hmm. I'm hanging up now.
1: I don't blame you. I don't think I could say footstone. Feetstone?
2: Footstone.
1: It'd be feetstone.
2: Footstone, feetstone, you know. It just seems like if you got the headstone there, so you're like standing on the grave to read the headstone. I mean, I guess you could stand off to the side, but.
1: But then you'd be standing on someone else to be reading the next headstone, footstone.
2: So it just gets out of hand. So if you put the gravestone at the foot of the grave, you can stand there in the aisle and. No, the guy behind the grave there underground is, you know, Uncle whatever, Uncle Rico there.
1: I wonder why they do it at the head then.
2: Well, see, we're just solving problems.
1: No, I don't know about that. We're going to run out of room, so just get cremated.
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1: Today's the last day of August, and we're just going to wrap it up with a heat advisory.
2: Perfect.
1: We're just going to wrap August up in the heat.
2: It's been so nice the last few days, hasn't it?
1: Yeah, it's been pretty. It's been comparatively, yes.
2: A little breeze, I guess I should say. Yeah. It was hot, but you'd get a breeze every now and then.
1: Well, this week is going to be, ridiculous. We're not going to see, the forecast high is 99 pretty much every day through Friday. So
2: great.
1: And we don't have any chance of rain until Friday.
2: Yes. I can't wait. Let's go do some outdoor things.
1: Let's go do outdoor activities.
2: I can't wait. Let's go watch some football outside, some good high middle school football. Yeah. Nothing like a good middle school 6th grade JV game. Let's go watch that.
1: When it's 150 degrees. I think everybody should get to put the pads and the helmet on.
2: Oh, I feel so bad for them. And then you see our little girls. So those of y'all that don't know, my girl is a little cheerleader for middle school, and we have to go to the middle school football games. Mm-hmm. Okay, you think that's bad. Then you're embarrassed because your little girls are going, Ella, it's so hot. And I'm like, look at what the dudes are wearing.
1: Right.
2: Settle your little butt down, okay? You don't have pads all over your shoulders and pants and socks and a helmet.
1: We went to the Bartlett High School game on Friday night, and it was just brutal.
2: Ugh.
1: And that's what Margo and I were talking about. We were like, those kids, man. Wow. They had the mister, though. That was good. The big mister.
2: I thought you meant like the band Mr.
1: No, they didn't show up to play halftime this time.
2: They didn't?
1: Yeah, Bartlett High School band had to handle that.
2: How did they do?
1: They did great. They honored the state champ basketball team from last year.
2: Oh, wow. And I forgot they won the state championship. And that's awesome.
1: I think they only lost like three seniors on that basketball team. So Bartlett basketball, they lost in football Friday night, but that basketball team looking tough.
2: You remember Mr. Mister at all?
1: I do.
2: I'm back to that. Because we're not playing the White Stripes. We're not getting anywhere near Seven Nation Army.
1: Oh, we're not? We're not getting anywhere near that today?
2: No. We're going to act like that never happened. How about that? I don't even know what y'all are talking about. I got amnesia.
1: You didn't spend your whole weekend trying to learn that?
2: But here's a Mr. Mister for you. Remember this? It's not what I thought.
1: That is not the Mr. Mister song. Broken Wings is the only.
2: It's the only one you know.
1: It's the only Mr. Mister song I know is Broken Wings.
2: What about Kyrie?
1: Who's Kyrie? Kyrie Irving?
2: I thought it was. Is it love? Is it Carrie? K-Y-R-E.
1: I don't know that one.
2: Kyrie. You don't like Kyrie? I just like. Mr. Mister, I like to come back on a Monday and go totally off.
1: And just go off the rails right out of the gate.
2: Yeah. Hey, Randy Lane, how you doing? Is this the one you know?
1: Yes.
2: Oh, take these broken wings. This is a great song.
1: Right.
2: Happy Monday, everybody.
1: Danny's in a great mood.
2: I am. Back to being good to be back in the saddle.

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1: We've got three headlines. Two are fake. One is real. You give us a real headline and you've got Morning Wood plus a bag of Dick's potato chips.
2: A 40-year-old man, would a woman get arrested after refusing to get out of a hotel pool for 37 hours?
1: I don't know. Sounds like this girl was with this next guy. Would a man wind up in the hospital after super gluing his urethra shut? Why would you do that?
2: Or would a rodent infestation at a Nashville restaurant turn out to be a pack of chihuahuas living in the basement?
1: Now, that's just adorable.
2: It's the cutest infestation ever.
1: Ever.
2: Of course, it's got a terrible attitude. 901-203-9898, which Morning Wood headline is the real one for today? It's that time of year again, the Guaranty Bank Cooper Young Festival, September 19th.
1: I don't know if I like the vendors, the food, the band, or the beer better.
2: My wife will wander around that thing all day and break me.
1: It's awesome.
2: It really is. They've got just about everything you can think of out there, and then some.
1: So join us for the Guaranty Bank Cooper Young Festival, September 19th from 9 to 7 with 98.1 The Max.
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4: Just wrapped up the overnight construction here on 240 right around Lamar. So traffic is a little heavy here between Getwell and Lamar. But again, everything is wrapped up now. And all the barrels have been moved. So it's just the delays that need to just kind of push through. A little bit of patience needed through here. They also have cleared the crash off of the ramp at Midtown 240 in Lamar. One crash out in Lakeland on 64 in Rock Creek Parkway. I'm with you with your total traffic.
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7: My family took me to a water park. The first ride we went on was the giant slide. It's like 20 stories high. And I'm looking for the elevator. There's no elevator. How do you get up there? It's $35 to get in. You should carry my ass up there. How do you get up? I'm in flip-flops and a Speedo, and I'm walking up a mountain. Let's not visualize, just let's move on, shall we? I'm walking up this thing, and I'm a little bit afraid of heights, and I'm halfway up, I'm going, Ricola! Heidi went by with her grandfather. I don't know how high we went. I got to the top of the slide. Was it a slide? Nay-nay. Because I did not slide. At no point did my butt touch slide. You reach around and you're not touching slide, that's a free fall. I was not issued a parachute. And I hit the water. Oh God. Those people shouldn't have been there. I pop out of the water, I hear, where's my baby? Where's my baby?
8: How unbelievable is it that in this country, we have to stop ourselves from eating? It's unbelievable. It's so bad that I heard this commercial the other day. For all those moments that make every day great, Fancy Feast introduces Fancy Feast appetizers. Cats are eating appetizers, not snacks, appetizers. Wild Alaskan salmon. Sea bass and shrimp. Oysters Rockefeller.

0: These cats are eating better than half of the world. With their delicate palates, they'd be just as happy eating a rat in the basement. How disgusting are we? They should just put up a split screen, and on this side, people starving all over the world. And on this side, cats eating appetizers. Fluffy, don't fill up on the salmon. You have a steak coming, Fluffy.
1: Danny.
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5: Now, I've never drank or done any drugs in my life. After the accident, it's changed slightly. You can't get marijuana in Idaho. Well, you can, but I don't know the guy. And, but in Los Angeles, you just put it into Google Maps. So, like a couple of desperado bank robbers on the run, my mom and I roll up to this dispensary. I'm all banged up. I go, Mom, you do the talking. My son was hit by a bus. We're wondering if you might have something to help him take the edge off. The energy that I felt from the other side of that counter, I can only describe to you as pure elation. I mean, this... I believe that this woman felt her life's calling was being fulfilled in that moment. I went home with enough marijuana to become the guy that you call.
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7: 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Highs will be nearing 100. Heat index values topping 105. 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Air quality alert for today as well. 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
2: We got three headlines. Two are fake. One is real. You give us the real headline and you've got Morning Wood plus a bag of dicks. Potato chips.
4: Would a woman get arrested after refusing to get out of a hotel pool for 37 hours?
2: Would a man wind up in the hospital after super gluing his urethra shut?
4: Or would a rodent infestation at a Nashville restaurant turn out to be a pack of chihuahuas living in the basement? Good morning, who's this?
9: Jackson!
4: Back at it for another week. Which one are you going with, buddy?
9: I go with number one.
4: Number one, would a woman get arrested after refusing to get out of a hotel pool for 37 hours?
9: Yes, sir.
2: Sorry, that's not it.
4: That is incorrect, sir. Thank you, though.
9: You're welcome.
4: Hi, the Max. Who's this?
10: This is Jeff.
4: Hey, Jeff. How are you, buddy?
10: So, my answer is number two.
4: Number two, would a man wind up in the hospital after super gluing his urethra shut?
2: That is correct.
4: That is correct, Jeff. Nicely done, sir.
11: My name is Jeff.
10: All right.
4: We got you a bag of dicks and Morning Wood.
10: All right.
4: 41-year-old man landed in the hospital after trying an extremely risky home treatment for bladder control. After dealing with incontinence for about a month, he spent 2 weeks putting super glue in his urethra in hopes of stopping the leaking. It worked at first, but then he developed a burning pain, weak urine stream, and eventually could not go at all. Surprise. Doctors discovered a hardened piece of super glue about 4 inches long.
2: Oh, my God.
4: And it completely blocked it. They had to perform surgery, make an opening, flush the area with saline before removing the shard of solid glue with forceps. He was able to relieve himself soon afterward and had recovered fully 6 weeks later. Doctors warned that solvents such as acetone should never be used inside because they could cause serious damage.
2: So you have a bladder problem, so you're going to put super glue.
4: I'm not sure how he connected the let's just plug it up.
2: Yeah, I mean, if you had super glue to the bladder, I could understand, but the super glue's not to the bladder.
4: And you don't want to block the natural openings anyway. Like, if you're cut, you can use some super glue, I guess.
2: Yeah. But not... He should have used super glue instead of... He should have used a glue stick instead of chapstick.
4: Right.
2: And shut his mouth.
4: And glue his mouth shut.
2: That reminds me, it's kind of off subject a little bit, but Tom Cruise, did you see, announced over the weekend he's working on a sequel to Days of Thunder?
4: I did.
2: It's not going to come out till 2028.
4: Uh-huh.
2: And the original came out in 1990.
4: Yeah.
2: That's a long time between stories. So Days of Thunder, maybe Days of Bladder.
1: In Days of Thunder, Cole Trickle was bigger than life.
2: Trickle.
1: Now that Cole's older, the only thing bigger than life is his enlarged prostate.
12: That's the third time in 37 laps the Flomax number 46 Chevrolet has pulled into the pits.
1: Once again, Tom Cruise feels the need. The need for...
13: That's the wrong movie.
14: Just, will you just go with it?
1: Tom Cruise feels the need to pee.
2: Old Trickle.
1: Days of Bladder. Cole Trickle is back, and this time the trickle is real.
15: Trickle has pulled over to the side of the track and is taking a leak.
1: Days of Bladder.
12: I believe that's why they call it a yellow flag, Adam.
1: He can still go 200 miles an hour. He just can't go 200 miles. Days of Bladder. Rated PP-13.
2: PP-13. Cole Trickle. Next up, he's going to try and do super glue.

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3: There's a new trend where online streamers are going live in places like Alaska with wild grizzly bears in the area, sometimes running by them.
1: Why? Why are we doing... These kids need to find a hobby.
3: I don't know how to pronounce these names. Maya and capital F-A, capital Z-E, Faze.
1: Of course it's Maya and Faze. It's 2026, so their parents named them that 20 years ago.
3: Can't just be John and Sarah anymore.
1: Or Corey and Danielle. That's just too original.
3: Right. So... Here they're sitting by the stream, and the grizzly bear just runs out into the stream and gets a fish.
4: Too late to move.
5: Too late to move.
4: Okay.
3: Oh, my God. I mean, they're lucky the bear didn't even look at him. Didn't even look at him.
1: No, and it makes me think, I don't know much about bears. Don't hang out with them very often. But... In a way, when you watch the video, it's almost like he knows what he's doing, the bear itself. Like,
3: meaning?
1: Like, I'm going to make you think that I'm going to scare you. But at the same time, I feel like the bears are accustomed to humans. And it's almost showing off in front of the humans. It doesn't look angry at all.
3: No, it's not. It's not even paying them any attention at all.
1: And it's like, watch this. And it goes and gets the fish. That happened to a fisherman I saw over the weekend, too. He was in his, like, canoe, mm-hmm. and a boat, and a bear jumped right next to his boat, and he's freaking out.
3: Rightly so.
1: And the bear's like, watch this. And he goes underwater, he comes back up, and he shows him his fish. Like, ha-ha, fisherman, you ain't got one all morning. And then the bear just goes away.
3: And the bear's like, I've got breakfast, I'm headed out.
1: And I don't care if they're used to being around adults or people, I'm not going. Mm-mm. I'm not doing it.
3: No.
1: But I feel the bear really is like, looks like it's showing off and not afraid of the people.
3: It's either that or it's just doing its thing and it's not giving them any attention at all.
1: That they want. Yeah, I don't know. I mean, I'm watching bears constantly on TikTok. Like, one was just sitting in a lounger in the backyard.
3: I saw that one. He had his feet up on the little table.
1: And feeding, yeah. and the baby was nursing.
3: Uh-huh.
1: And it even looks at the person, like, what's up?
3: What's up? I'm comfy.
1: Thanks
3: for the spot.
1: I don't know if there's, you know, more encounters. Are we building more where we're taking more land away? So we're becoming like squirrels with bears? I have no idea, but they do just don't look as ferocious as they used to.
3: I still ain't messing with them.
1: No.
3: If I go out my door and there's a bear sitting on the carport, I'm trapped in the house until the bear decides to leave.
1: For at least a week, because I don't know if it's around the corner. Right. Remember that one that lived in the basement for like a year?
3: Right, yeah.
1: No way.
3: No way. No way.
1: I won't even look at a possum, and you bring me a... And they're blind. You got a bear going?
3: No, thank you.
1: No.
3: Rich Ride Plumbing, Heating, and Air. 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
3: Mm-hmm.
1: Like kids like yelling and stuff in commercials? 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Thank God. I don't want to hear them anymore. And the national companies... They know it matters to us because they've kept the same. So Mitch Wright knows that if we stay here, we stay local, we know exactly what we need. 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
3: 100%. 100%. When you call Mitch Wright Plumbing, Heating, Air, they answer the phone in South Haven.
1: Yeah, like what you need.
3: Not India.
1: And they're like, hey, we'll be out there this weekend. No weekend charge.
3: Right. There it is. 795-9044 or go online to MissWrightAir.com. Danny had an eventful weekend. Can't wait to see how her looking like wearing a Dolly Parton wig around Nashville. What happened there?
1: It went completely opposite of what we expected.
3: I can't wait to hear this.
1: We were trying to be respectful. Oops.
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10: 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How do you get up? I'm in flip-flops and a Speedo, and I'm walking up a mountain. Let's not visualize, just let's move on, shall we? I'm walking up this thing, and I'm a little bit afraid of heights, and I'm halfway up, I'm going, Ricola! 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I don't know how high we went. 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Was it a slide? 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
12: 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Where are you kayaking overnight? You need to keep the ice cold. 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It's like a Petri dish of coolers.
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1: Got Bears tickets against the Titans this past Saturday at Nissan Stadium in Nashville. Got three other girlfriends to go with me. We've all been friends since middle school. And one was flying up from Auburn, and three of us were coming from Memphis. And I had the entire itinerary from 6:15 a.m. to the game. After the game was at 5 p.m., and then, you know, after that, I just figured we'd decide what we want to do, dinner or whatever, depending on how tired we were starting at 6:15 a.m. And I was like, you know, this isn't going to be like college. This is going to be Danny Bruns being on top of it. I go to the bank, and I go, I need change. I need fives, tens for tipping, for our Ubers, for our doormen, for whatever.
2: Waitresses or what have
1: yes,
2: you.
1: Yes, yeah. I mean, I've got it all planned out to the second. I wake up to the text at 6:08. I'm running 5 minutes late. I'm on my way. My alarm is for 5. I'm getting picked up at 6:15. 6:08. I wake up.
2: Oh, no.
1: To the text.
2: Oh, no.
1: We are back on Danny Bruns time. Like, no matter what I do or how old I am, I'm never going to be responsible for anything I plan. I mean, I booked the hotel. I booked the cabana. I booked the game. I booked everything. I'm ready to roll.
2: Until 6:08.
1: 6:08. 6:08.
2: Well, at least they were 5 minutes late. You got an extra 5 minutes.
1: Oh, thank God there was another person she had to go pick up. I go, go get Kelly first.
2: Right.
1: So I'm scrambling. Like, I had everything there. Ready to put in a suitcase. It wasn't in one. Couldn't find one. My daughter still doesn't know I went to her closet and stole one. And she's, you know, so OCD, she's going to die. I got to go hide it back in there today.
2: Stash it in there without her knowing about it?
1: Yeah. And, you know, there were just little things that I just hate being flustered like that.
2: Right. That rush feeling.
1: Yeah. Oh, I had to shave my legs because we're going to the pool.
2: Oh, no.
1: So I jumped in the shower. I'm like, oh, wait a minute. I got to put a swimsuit on. We got a lot of manscaping to do. Oh, no. Oh, no. Oh, no. We get in the car. It's fine. We're 30 minutes behind schedule, which we were going to stop by Dolly's on the way. Dolly's new truck stop.
2: Oh, yeah.
1: So all we did was take that out of the equation because we had to be at the airport in Nashville at 10 a.m. We took that out of the equation and we were perfect.
2: Nice.
1: We'll hit Dolly's on the way home.
2: Mm-hmm.
1: What's the difference, right?
2: Right.
1: So we're going and we are halfway to Nashville again. We are on a time restraint because our friend is landing in Nashville at 10:04 a.m.
2: Right. You got to be there to pick her up from the airport.
1: We're an hour and a half in, and guess what? All of a sudden, I'm just looking at something, and it goes, boom. I don't have my wallet.
2: Danny. Got your ID in it. Got the tip money in it.
1: I got my credit card.
2: You got your...
1: That's put everything on, like, to check in the hotel, right. Everything.
2: Your ID.
1: My ID.
2: Oh.
1: I'm like, okay. They look at me, Kelly and Tina look at me, and they're like, you're kidding, right? And I go, all right, well, let's just think about this. They go, well, do you have Apple Pay? Do you use your phone? I go, it's all in my wallet. How do I do it? And they go, double click the side. I go, got a credit card.
2: Yep.
1: Got them all right here.
2: Mm-hmm.
1: Good to go. Do you have a picture of your ID? I go, right here. Got a picture of it.
2: Nice.
1: Good to go. I know they probably won't accept a picture, but let's just go. I'm 48.
2: I mean, it's all I've got, so we're going to have to make do.
1: So guess what? Everywhere we went, all you got to do is put your phone up, paid for it, got carded at the pool. I said, here's a picture. He goes, I can't take a picture. And I was like, get a bucket of White Claws. So she gets a bucket of White Claws, and he winks at me. I wink at him. He's like, I don't care if you take one out of the bucket.
2: Right.
1: You're clearly 21, old lady. Clearly.
2: It's okay, Grandma. Don't worry about it.
1: Yeah. So, and then the only other time, it was funny, my girlfriend says, I have my expired ID with me. I was like, well, just give it to me. So, Coyote Ugly, I do not recommend going there. It was just right next to our hotel.
2: Mm-hmm.
1: So we're like, let's just go in there and see what happens. And he was scanning IDs, and I was like, oh, no. So I whip out my fake ID at 48 years old. And he scans it and lets me go on in.
2: Oh, wow.
1: And then everywhere else we went, they just never even asked. I mean, on Broadway, the bars, we looked old enough. But even better, my girlfriend, I thought I had it planned out. Man, she had it down to a T. First, we're on the way to the airport, and she's like, got poster board back there, and I bought some letters. We need to make signs for Malaine when she gets off the plane. And I'm like, for what? Like, she's like, something funny. So I asked ChatGPT. He's like, make him say congratulations from rehab. So we're standing out there. She gets off the plane, and we're like, six times the charm. Oh, congratulations, great. You're sober. How was rehab? And everybody's just dying laughing. And she's like, of course. I was like, okay, that was awesome.
2: Yeah, that's great.
1: Then my friend whips out four Dolly Parton wigs.
2: Now, I saw the picture that you posted yesterday of the four girls in the Dolly Parton wigs. I thought you probably got them at Dolly's truck stop.
1: Nope. I know. Nope. My friend had this down. She was like, I don't know where we'll wear them. Maybe we'll just wear them around the hotel. You know, we had no intentions of going out. We're not going out because we're old, and we started this trip at 6:15 in the morning. Right. So, and it was no disrespect for Dolly Parton. It was quite the opposite.
2: Right.
1: Like, honoring her. We didn't stuff our bras. We didn't do all that. We just put Dolly wigs on. And so then we head out after we went to Villa Castriotti's in Nashville. You thought it was my favorite restaurant in Memphis, and it's now in Nashville too.
2: Now your favorite restaurant in Tennessee.
1: It was great. It was great. If you ever go there, it's just off Broadway, so you don't have to mess with the Broadway crap, and you're not eating bar food.
2: Right.
1: You're eating a real meal, and you're one block from it, you know?
2: Yeah.
1: Then you can go hit it. Anyway, perfect. So after dinner, we put our wigs on. I was in bed, believe it or not. They're like, get up. We're going to one bar like this. Okay. I did not expect this. I don't know. I thought everybody would be in Dolly something.
2: Right.
1: I thought people would look at us like we were on a bachelorette party.
2: Mm-hmm.
1: I thought people would make fun of us. We took over 50 individual pictures with men and women.
2: Wow.
1: In the bars, on Broadway, you name it, every 10 seconds. Hey, let me get a picture with y'all. We are plastered all over social media as the Dollies Saturday night in Nashville.
2: That's fantastic.
1: Are you kidding me? What more would I want in life?
2: I know.
1: The attention we got. And what's even better, you don't know it's us. Like, nobody's going to see my face in Michigan and know who I am. Because the wig, like, you can act like a whole different person. Now, my friends made fun of me because I took my wig off at least a dozen times to let men and women wear it. They're like, that's so gross. And I was like, do you know how many, those 12 people are going home going, and then this girl, she had a Dolly wig on. Look at it. She let me wear it.
2: Right.
1: And now I'm in a picture. I'm like, I gave them the time of their lives.
2: Heck yeah, you did.
1: It was an awesome time to go down there and be, and Danny ruins everything. Thanks, Little Mike. Little Mike was there. We tried to meet up, but Little Mike, man, I got to tell you, I had three girls that weren't having it. You're not working here. I was like, just because he's a listener doesn't mean I'm working. Let's just go meet up with him. No, no, you are not Danny Bruns this weekend. You are not. Fantastic. You are Dolly Bruns.
2: Dolly Bruns. I love that.

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1: Danny went up to Nashville over the weekend for the Titans-Bears preseason game. Now, when you go to an NFL game, a lot of times there are hostile fans. And I saw pictures. You had Bear gear on head to toe.
2: There were more Bears fans than Titans fans at the game.
1: I'm not surprised.
2: And there were... The joke of the season, of the game was... It's a preseason game.
1: Right.
2: Because all of our husbands, all of our friends, that you could tell we were a little jealous that four chicks were going up to the football game. They're like, well, it's preseason. So we just kept going, it's preseason. Like, why are we even here? It's preseason. It's preseason. But I will tell you.
1: I think a lot of people do feel that way, though. The ones that, like, people that would that normally go to NFL games, not really worried about a preseason game.
2: As I told everyone, Corey, you think we'd get the four tickets to the game if it wasn't preseason?
1: 100%.
2: No. No one's giving them to us.
1: Right.
2: I will say, though, the energy is not there that would be at a regular game. But Nissan Stadium, the last field I've been to is Soldier Field, and I was a young kid then. Mm-hmm. And I was like 2 feet tall. So there was
1: it seemed huge, epic. It was,
2: yes. So we kind of looked around. I was like, are we at Liberty Bowl? No offense to the Liberty Bowl, but it was like, this is not... I wonder what the new stadium's going to look like. I wonder where they're building it. Blah, blah, blah, blah, blah. Then we come out of the stadium. We're looking for... We're like, oh, it's that massive thing right next to it. You want to talk about night and day.
1: I'm telling you.
2: This new stadium. I can't wait to go in it. And I don't know if they're going to have a retractable ceiling or what, because it's more of a box.
1: Mm-hmm.
2: It looks like a big old square or rectangle.
1: Right.
2: All glass. So it doesn't have the architecture of an old bowl, but it looks badass.
1: Mm-hmm. The way they're building them now is just, they're building them to be a draw to that section of town, because like in, for example, in Boston, around Gillette Stadium, they got shops and restaurants and hotels, and it's its own little entertainment district.
2: Same with the Cubs.
1: And it's like that in Las Vegas. They've built Allegiant Stadium to have that little district around it as well.
2: Yeah, you go to a Sox game, White Sox game,
1: mm-hmm.
2: It's a parking lot. Nobody wants to go to it.
1: Right.
2: You go Broadway and everything around Nissan Stadium and Bridgestone. Oh, it was hopping. It looked just like Beale Street. It was crazy.
1: Yeah.
2: I'm kidding. I'm kidding. It looked nothing like it. That town like has got it going on. And you know, we are so jealous of Nashville. We try to act like we hate Nashville and never want to go to Nashville. Nashville is becoming something that we don't want to become. It's gotten a little too much. But damn, if it ain't clean, if it ain't safe, and it's hopping, it's happening.
1: Right.
2: But I will say that Nashville people, every time we were around somebody from Nashville and another person from another state asked if we were locals, we would say, no, we're from Memphis. And every time a Nashville person would say, y'all are locals.
1: Really?
2: Uh-huh.
1: So they don't think of the separation the same way Memphis does.
2: No, I think they just feel so bad for us. Oh, you poor people. They appreciate we don't claim Nashville.
1: Right.
2: Maybe that's it. But no, they did stick up for us 100% and said, no, y'all are locals.
1: Wow.
2: I know.
1: That's cool. Well, I'm glad you had a good time.
2: I had a blast.
1: That's awesome.
2: You don't get that very often.
1: You
2: just
1: really
2: go with
1: don't.
2: Your girlfriends and go have fun and be innocent and not a bachelorette party. It's just four girls going to a football game.
1: Right.
2: It was fantastic.
1: I'm glad. I'm glad you got to have that fun.
2: Thanks.
1: Senseless survey is on the way next. We'll call somebody up at random, try to keep them on the phone for 10 ridiculous survey questions.
2: And I would just like to say, by the way, I didn't realize that my alarm was set for weekdays only. I found out yesterday when it didn't go off again. I was like, why is it not going off? And somebody said, is your alarm set for weekdays? I go, that explains
1: it. There it is. You are going to love our sweet deal of the week.
2: Oh, it is a Memphis fixture. Fixture the right word?
1: Yes. Yes, it is.
2: It is today. It's a Memphis tradition. How about that?
1: And you can get your fix of tradition at Corky's Barbecue, and a $50 certificate is only $25.
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4: Good morning. We got a crash up here in the construction. 40 westbound and Watkins. They got the left lane blocked with traffic backing you up from Hollywood, making your way on in. It's in the construction zone. That's 40 westbound and Watkins in the left lane. Traffic backed up past Hollywood for now. I'm Whitney with your total traffic.
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12: You got a Yeti cool? 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I'm over at Buddy's house for a cookout this summer. 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Keeps the ice cold for 3 days. 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We are 15 feet away from your refrigerator. For $10, you could have bought an extension cord and brought your whole refrigerator right out here on the deck. We could be making ice right now. He goes, no, you need this if you go on a boat overnight. You need to keep the ice cold overnight. I said, you don't own a boat. You have a kayak. 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Where are you kayaking overnight? You need to keep the ice cold. If I'm going to spend $300 on a cooler, I want to put 2 beers in that at night, come down the next morning, open the lid, and have 32 beers in it. It's growing beers. That's why they're so expensive, honey. It's like a Petri dish of coolers.
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2: 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Highs will be nearing 100. 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
6: Just going to call somebody up at random.
7: See if we keep on the phone for 10 ridiculous survey questions and they cannot hear me.
8: Hello?
6: Good morning, sir. My name is Corey. I'm with the United States Census Bureau. We're doing nationwide consumer surveys this year, and I'm calling to ask you to participate in a 10-question anonymous survey.
8: Okay.
6: Oh, great. Thank you so very much. Do you use smart home technology?
8: Yeah, I do.
6: And are you able to drive a manual transmission vehicle?
8: It's been years.
6: So yes, then?
8: Sure. Yes.
7: I don't know.
6: All right. How many squares of toilet paper do you use per average visit?
8: Oh, that's weird. Three?
6: Three, all right. And if silly putty is for kids, how would you define serious putty?
8: I don't think I know what serious putty is.
6: All right. And when was the last time you bought a new dipstick because yours no longer reached the oil in your vehicle?
8: Oh, is that a thing? Doesn't it just like come with the car?
6: So never?
8: No, I guess never. Do you count it like when you buy a new car?
6: No, that would be the one, like you said, that came with it. This would be more of a replacement.
8: Okay, then never.
6: Never. All right. Mm-hmm. How many blind people do you know with a photographic memory?
8: What? I don't think I know any blind people personally. I'm sorry. I'm getting really confused here. What are we doing? Who are we calling from again?
6: I'm with the United States Census Bureau. It was just a consumer survey, no cost to you at all. Would you agree that kids screaming at an amusement park is a good thing?
8: Yeah. Yes.
6: And do you think gravestones should be at the foot of the grave?
8: No. That's weird.
6: Okay. And are you as healthy as a horse, meaning you're a broken leg away from being shot?
8: No.
6: No? All right, and one more question, sir. Do you credit online porn for being ambidextrous?
8: Oh, my God. This is ridiculous. Mm-hmm. I'm hanging up now.
7: I don't blame you. I don't think I could say footstone. Feetstone?
6: Footstone.
7: Be feetstone.
6: Footstone, feetstone, you know. It just seems like if you got the headstone there, so you're like standing on the grave to read the headstone. I mean, I guess you could stand off to the side, but.
7: But then you'd be standing on someone else to be reading the next headstone, footstone.
6: So it just gets out of hand. So if you put the gravestone at the foot of the grave, you can stand there in the aisle and. Now, the guy behind the grave there underground is, you know, Uncle whatever, Uncle Rico there.
7: I wonder why they do it at the head then.
6: Well, see, we're just solving problems.
7: No, I don't know about that. We're going to run out of room, so just get cremated.
9: Got an idea for a senseless survey question?
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0: Danny.
1: We would rather do anything but go to the grocery store together.
0: And Country Corey.
2: If you think of a story and you don't know if you should tell it, that means you should tell it.
0: On 98.1 The Max.
2: I'm glad you had a great weekend in Nashville, Danny.
1: Thank you very much.
2: And I think it's funny that you're walking around in Dolly Parton wigs and nobody's made fun of you.
1: No, not at all. They totally kind of wish they had thought of it, or they knew we were doing it out of respect, I guess. But I don't understand why we don't go to Nashville more. And I don't mean like Beale Street. That's their Broadway.
2: Like go to party at Nashville, but why we just don't go do stuff in general?
1: Yeah.
2: Like to football games and all that sort of stuff?
1: Yeah, I mean, and just because there's so much to offer, but we're so stuck in loving our city so much that the first headline I come home to is Bass Pro may cut bait. I mean,
2: yeah, they're trying to downsize that Macon Road store a little bit. Because I guess with the pyramid and all, it's just too much.
1: Yeah, hey, the best part that happened didn't even happen in Memphis, but it was our Memphis Tigers.
2: I know, that's right.
1: That was a hell of a game. We saw a little bit of it was on TV at Villa Castriotti's, of course.
2: It was. But it was late. Boy, it was late.
1: Yes.
2: The beginning of the game was the most frustrating because you turn it on for kickoff at 6 o'clock and the Yankees and the Red Sox play for another half hour before we get to the Memphis game. Everybody is cussing Channel 13 at this point.
1: Well, come on. Red Sox, Yankees?
2: Oh, yeah. It was a national broadcast. You couldn't get out of it, but...
1: And Memphis Tigers? I love our Memphis Tigers, but...
2: We're a whole city just rooting for outs.
1: It's not like it was the fourth quarter, okay? It was the first quarter.
2: It was. I mean, I'm down with the first quarter, but everybody's still like, just get him out already.
1: Yeah, right? It's baseball.
2: Just get him out. I'm ready for some football. We've had baseball since April.
1: But, you know, tomorrow's 9:01 day. What are you going to do?
2: What am I going to do?
1: Yeah, for 9:01 day.
2: Well, I've got a list of choices and I haven't decided yet.
1: Okay.
2: We can get into that a little later
1: if you want. I know. If you want to hear all about 9:01 day tomorrow and what to do, you know who will know? Ross Turner at 10 a.m.
2: 100%.
1: He'll be all over it.
2: It's like his Super Bowl.
1: Yes. Maybe you have to be from out of town to love Memphis as much as Ross.
3: Corey's ego is huge.
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3: Want to pop it? 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
1: All right, boys and girls. Hope you had a good weekend and rested up for your big game right now.

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1: Construction Zone 40 westbound in Watkins. Traffic now almost all the way back to Warford. So, again, hop off at Warford or at Hollywood, whichever one is closest to you. Just pop down to Chelsea, and then you can get back on the interstate at Chelsea. That's 40 westbound at Watkins. Left lane block, leaving only the right lane to roll through the construction zone there. I'm Woody with your total traffic.

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6: Now, I've never drank or done any drugs in my life. After the accident, it's changed slightly. You can't get marijuana in Idaho. Well, you can, but I don't know the guy. And, but in Los Angeles, you just put it into Google Maps. So, like a couple of desperado bank robbers on the run, my mom and I roll up to this dispensary. I'm all banged up. I go, "Mom, you do the talking." My son was hit by a bus. And we're wondering if you might have something to help him take the edge off. The energy that I felt from the other side of that counter, I can only describe to you as pure elation. I mean, this... I believe that this woman felt her life's calling was being fulfilled in that moment. I went home with enough marijuana to become the guy that you call.
7: My family took me to a water park. The first ride we went on was the giant slide. It's like 20 stories high. And I'm looking for the elevator. There's no elevator. How do you get up there? It's $35 to get in. You should carry my ass up there. How do you get up? I'm in flip-flops and a Speedo, and I'm walking up a mountain. Let's not visualize, just let's move on, shall we? I'm walking up this thing, and I'm a little bit afraid of heights, and I'm halfway up, I'm going, Ricola. Heidi went by with her grandfather. I don't know how high we went. To the top of the slide. Was it a slide? Nay, nay. I did not slide. At no point did my butt touch slide. You reach around and you're not touching slide. That's a free fall. I was not issued a parachute. And I hit the water. Oh, God. Those people shouldn't have been there. Where's my baby? Where's my baby?
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9: 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Highs will be nearing 100. 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
12: Good morning. Who's this?
13: Hey.
12: Hey, what's your name?

0: Rick. All right, Rick. You ready to tote one, Rick?
1: Yeah.
0: All right.
2: All right, Rick. Corey's going to walk out of the studio. You're going to get five trivia questions. He's going to come back in the studio
0: with authority.
2: With authority.
1: With authority.
2: Okay. And get five more, or not five more. You're going to get the same five questions. Hallelujah.
0: Does my authority intimidate you, Dave?
2: It does, actually.
0: All right, I'm out.
2: Just get out of here. Hey, Rick, you can go to Rock and Roll Sushi if you get more correct, okay?
1: Sounds great.
2: All right, Rick, here we go. Question number one. Which chess piece is restricted to diagonal movement? Which chess piece is restricted to a diagonal movement?
1: The bishop.
2: In human anatomy, the clavicle is also known by what other name starting with a C?
1: Oof. The clavicle.
2: Okay. What superhero is featured on Cameron Diaz's underoos in the 2000 movie Charlie's Angels?
1: Can you repeat that one?
2: What superhero is featured on Cameron Diaz's underoos in the 2000 movie Charlie's Angels?
1: Wonder Woman.
2: Which side of Niagara Falls has the largest falls, United States or Canada?
1: Canada.
2: Final question. Who was the singer of Velvet Revolver?
1: Velvet Revolver. Oof, I knew that one. Is it, I'm going to guess, Prince.
2: All right, buddy, let me get Corey. Two out of five.
0: Ooh, there it is.
2: Two out of five. There is a chance. All right, Corey. Which chess piece is restricted to diagonal movement?
0: The bishop.
2: Correct. 2-1. In human anatomy, the clavicle is also known by what other name starting with a C?
0: A collarbone.
2: Correct. Tied up 2-2. What superhero is featured on Cameron Diaz's underoos in the 2000 movie Charlie's Angels?
0: Superman.
2: Good guess, but it's Spider-Man. We're still at 2-2. Which side of Niagara Falls has the largest falls, United States or Canada?
0: United States.
2: You are incorrect. We are still tied 2-2. For the final question.
0: It all comes down to this.
2: See, I don't like these rules. I think if you tie, you lose, Corey.
0: Well, that's not the rules. I know. That's not the rules.
2: I know. It's not the rules. I'm just going to say it. Okay. Here we go. Why do I want Corey to lose today? I don't know. I really don't. I just feel bad for everybody. Who was the singer of Velvet Revolver?
0: Oh, Scott Weiland?
2: Correct.
0: Yes.
2: 3-2.
0: Boom, baby. Oh.
1: Sorry.
0: Now we don't have to worry about that tie rule, do we?
2: We also had Matt Sorum in there, Slash, and another dude, Duff McKagan.
0: Yeah.
2: He was a super group, man.
0: Say it for me, Ricky.
1: Yeah, I am. My name is Rick, and I can't beat Corey.

0: Danny.
1: It's like defense on themselves.
0: And Country Corey.
2: Nothing against anybody, but man, in middle school stuff, it's tough to get through.
0: On 98.1 The Max.
2: So Scott Weiland's 2009 live album will be hitting CD and streaming platforms for the first time.
3: It's crazy. He's been dead since 2015. 11 years.
2: It's called Scott Weiland Live. And it will be out October 23rd. We got one of the tracks in advance. Let me see if I can grab it real quick. It's Interstate Love Song.
4: How about a little STP?

0: Interstate Love Song from Scott Weiland's live album that has been on hold since 2009, was when it was recorded, I guess.
1: Okay, well, here's my thought. Like, who's his band? I guess he was already fired from the band.
0: Right.
1: So, who's playing? Just other people?
0: Yeah, just, I would imagine just, to us, it would just be a random band.
1: Chester Bennington took his spot.
0: Oh, wow. I hadn't thought about that in a long time.
1: I totally forgot about that.
0: Scott Weiland's live album was originally supposed to be released on blue vinyl for Record Store Day. Scott would have been 59 October 22nd, so they're releasing it on the New Music Friday before that.
1: Okay, so when Weiland launched his own solo tour playing these Stone Temple Pilots songs, the band sued him for trademark infringement, claiming he had no legal right to use the Stone Temple Pilots' name or branding to promote his solo shows. Weiland's perspective, he argued that as a founding member, primary lyricist, and mm-hmm. the face of the band for two decades, he felt it was dishonest for the remaining members to tour and present themselves as STP without him.
0: Yeah, this band drama, always, there's always some drama at the end, you know what I mean?
1: Yeah, I forgot. Okay, this fallout, he was known as Scott Weiland and the Wildabouts. Gosh, I'm remembering all of this coming back. Chester Bennington fronted Stone Temple Pilots after that. We lost Chester Bennington shortly after that.
0: Mm-hmm.
1: But how do you have a band? Let's take Foreigner, for example. Let's take Lynyrd Skynyrd.
0: Right.
1: We could go down the list. Journey, we all know what happened with Steve Perry and Journey. That was a battle going on forever.
0: Right.
1: And I honestly do believe that if the members break up, you're no longer the band.
0: And like you said, like Foreigner, like there's like nobody, there's no original member in Foreigner right now that I'm aware of.
1: And they can continue to use that name. It all must be in the contracts,
0: it's
1: I guess.
0: It's got to be in the legalese that we're going to keep this together no matter what.
1: No offense to bass players, even Flea, even me, in our new band, the 4850s, when we're going to play Seven Nation Army a week from tomorrow, somehow, some way, I might fly in a Hollywood makeup artist and put it on somebody
0: just have
1: else.
0: We should have huge drama and just break the band up.
1: And not even make it to our first.
0: Not even make it to the first gig.
1: Okay, but my point being is,
0: bass players.
1: Yeah. And if a bass player leaves, does it really matter?
0: I mean, look at Metallica.
1: Okay.
0: Look how many bass players. Like, the first bass player died tragically in a bus accident. They replace him with a second bass player who they haze his entire time in the band. They bully him like crazy.
1: And he's been there for 35 years.
0: And then they got the, and then he quits and they get a guy they can't bully that seems to be, you know, just.
1: What about Brian Johnson of AC/DC? I mean, he's not the OG.
0: Right.
1: When do you get to say?
0: Well, I think in the case of a band member's death, it's different than them like getting fired from the band or quitting the band.
1: That's why I want to know Led Zeppelin's true story. Because Bonham died and they died with him.
0: Yeah, and they were like, we're not going a step further. I'm with you.
1: Like, why?
0: What's the real reason?
1: What's the real reason? He was the only one who could play Muddy Waters?
0: On the drums.
1: Was it Muddy Waters?
0: Yeah, no, it was Wolf. Howlin' Wolf. Or it might have been Muddy Waters.
1: No, Howlin' Wolf was a DJ, wasn't he?
0: No, that was Wolfman Jack.
1: Howlin' Wolf. A lot of wolves out there when we were growing up. A
0: lot of wolves.
1: Growing up. Led Zeppelin ripped off.
0: I think it was Muddy Waters now that you're. All right.
1: Just a lot of different ones. Yeah, Muddy Waters.
0: Yeah, Muddy Waters.
1: So, yeah, why are they the only band that did not continue after the death of a drummer?
0: I think they weren't worried about money. Like, I think they were just like, we don't need the money. We've made money. We're just going to roll with it.
1: All right, coming up next, Robert Plant. I'm just kidding, to explain it all to us.
2: Danny.
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0: We looked at adjectives. Like where I came from. 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
8: How unbelievable is it that in this country we have to stop ourselves from eating? 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
10: Where are my tequila lovers at, huh? You are wrong. You're wrong. You're incorrect. Tequila is the most disgusting, awful of all the hard alcohols. It should be illegal. It's poison. Here's why. Here's why I'm right. No other shot comes with chores. Right? You ever try and take a shot of tequila as soon as they give it to you? Oh, hey, whoa. Lick your hand first. What? Why would I do that? When have I ever been having a great time? Like, yeah, what could be better? Well, I know. Like some sort of alcoholic cat. So then you lick your hand, you're like, oh, my mouth tastes like wet hand. I didn't expect that this morning. They're like, now put salt on it and lick it. Ugh, gross. Okay, now I know what a saltier version of my wet hand tastes like. Now take the tequila. Oh, good, this will get rid of this terrible taste that I've created in my mouth. No, it did not. Now it's added a burning sensation. Quickly, put this fruit in your mouth. Oh, thank God, a fruit. Something to abate this pain. What is it? Is it a raspberry, a boysenberry? Even a strawberry would do. No, it's a lime, the tartest fruit of all. A fruit so tart that unless you have scurvy, you would never put it in your mouth.
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2: Memphis won its first football outing of the year Saturday night, 27-21 over UNLV in Las Vegas. Man, that was a late night.
0: It was, but it was worth every second, wasn't it?
2: Well, I went to bed right at the beginning of the fourth quarter. It was 21-21, and I just couldn't do it anymore. I had been going hard in the paint all night, and it was time to lay it down.
0: I hear you.
2: Exciting moments like this one.
3: In tight, you have opportunities to get behind them.
2: Look at Stokes running down, boy.
4: Inside the five. Stokes, I mean,
2: we got a quarterback this year.
4: To the three.
2: Marcus Stokes looked really good.
4: Coach on the sideline tags him with 15. Look out.
2: And the running back jumps over the guy into the end zone.
4: All bets are off.
2: All bets are off, Danny. They're off.
0: You know what bets are off? This Saturday. Arkansas State coming to Tiger Lane. Game is at 6 p.m. Tailgate on.
2: I mean, that's gonna be big. It's a new stadium. I feel like we're like going into a whole new thing.
0: I can't wait.
2: And
0: I mean, it's gonna put that old Nissan Stadium to shame. I need to go to a real stadium.
2: Charles Huff was so excited after the game. He went to do a chest bump with one of the players. The dude knocked him down. He's like on a bound, his back, just screaming, loving life. And then in the locker room, they gave the game ball to somebody on staff.
0: Yeah, Kelly.
2: Kathy, I think was her
0: Kathy?
2: Name. Yeah, Kathy. And I'd like to have her on. I'd like to know, you know, he said that she's taking care of the team, and every time, no matter how upset he was or how much crap he was throwing out there, she was always like, I'm on top of that, coach, and was on top of it.
0: I wonder if that's ever happened before.
2: They give the game ball to a staff member?
0: Yeah, instead of a player.
2: Instead of a player on the team.
0: I mean, that shows that Coach Huff is, he's a class act. He was a class act at the coach's show last week at Brookhaven. Those are on Tuesday nights with 98.9, the Roar of Memphis. Mm-hmm. If you want to meet the coach, you can. He seems like just a stand-up guy with, excuse me for saying this, with Nick Saban beliefs.
2: And enough passion. It's infectious.
0: He realizes that it's not just on the field that wins games.
2: 100%.
0: It's everybody who does it, everybody around him. And this Kathy lady, we need to know who this Kathy lady is.
2: I'm with you on that 100%.
0: Kathy Dalton.
2: I forget her. I looked her up, to be honest with you. I forget. She's like the deputy athletic director or something like that. I don't even know what that. I didn't know that was a thing.
0: Well, we did have old, what's his name up here?
2: Right?
0: Why can't I think of his name? It's a golfing name. Chip.
2: But, yeah, we had him in, and we should track her down and get her in, too. I would very much like to talk with her. Just, what's her day-to-day like? You know what I mean?
0: Well, yeah, why did she get the game ball?
2: Right, 100%.
0: I mean, she's not going to want to tell us that, you know, like, how great she is, but what does she do?
2: Right. And then we can probably fill in the gaps as to why Charles Huff thinks so much of her, you know?
0: Yes. Okay, we got Cooper Jones, who we had in.
2: Cooper, yeah, Cooper. That's
0: Cooper
2: right.
0: Jones. How can we forget that?
2: He definitely sounds like an athlete.
0: Yeah, so Tim Duncan is the Senior Deputy of Athletics Director. Cooper Jones is Deputy Athletics Director and Chief Revenue Officer. Kathy is the Deputy Athletics Director for Regulatory Affairs, Senior Woman and Minister.
2: Okay, Regulatory Affairs. That means she deals with rules a lot.
0: Regulatory Affairs. I bet no one in her position has... she's like the one... She's like the business manager we all don't want to go to.
2: Oh, okay.
0: She's like HR, where you get an email from them at your office, and you're like, I don't want to go there. Right. What did I do wrong?
2: You see that name in your inbox, you're like, oh, what did I do?
0: She oversees compliance, and are you ready? And NIL programming.
2: Big job.
0: She's the rule follower. She's the one that says, no, you cannot have bouncy houses there.
2: No, you cannot have a water park on the roof.
0: No, there will not be any alcohol at this outing.
2: That is crazy.
0: Wow. Well, good for her.
2: Great for her, and great for the Tigers, and great for all of us, because everybody's excited. I was at the store yesterday. It's all everybody was talking about.
0: I know. We looked great, and we're going to look even better this Saturday at Tiger Lane and at the new Liberty Bowl Stadium. At 6 o'clock, we have kickoff against Arkansas State. My nephew goes there. Oh, yeah. You know me. If somebody from my family goes to school, I go for them. Unless they play Memphis.

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1: Dude called his old lady cheating, Danny. Don't know why she was, but she was. Man in Taiwan caught her with another man after she saw them on the camera of a robot vacuum.
2: What?
1: The camera on the robot vacuum. He remotely activated the robot and saw her with some other guy through its camera feature. The footage showed his wife embracing the other man and walking around the house naked while he sat on the sofa. So in Taiwan, you can sue for that.
2: Oh.
1: So he did. And he won. They were ordered to pay him around $15,000 in U.S. dollars. But then the wife countersued him, claiming she was filmed without permission, and she won, and the husband had to pay her $5,000 and was sentenced to 5 months in jail. Homie got cheated on and ended up in jail over it. And didn't lay a hand on anybody. Isn't that the craziest thing?
2: It sounds like the guy who, broke into the house and cut himself on the knife.
1: Right, and sued the homeowner. I mean, dude still came out 10 grand to the good, but he ended up in jail for 5 months.
2: Well, I would think that a robot vacuum would have a camera for internal use of the vacuum.
1: Mm-hmm.
2: So it would know what not to hit. I wouldn't think that you could log in and watch it through the camera. Does that make sense?
1: You probably could. You probably could activate it and then, go get it later. You know what I mean?
2: Yeah, but I don't know why they'd have any kind of recording device on that or why you would watch it. I would just think it would be like beep, beep, beep, there's a couch.
1: Right.
2: Beep, beep, but it's not.
1: There's the wall.
2: Yeah, but it's not a camera per se.
1: Apparently it is.
2: Right. I mean, it's a camera, but only to see, not to
1: record.
2: Only for the robot to see, not anyone else.
1: Oh boy!
2: I want to see what my robot lawnmower does down the street. What it sees, because apparently nothing.
1: Just mowing constantly. How do you keep one of those on your property?
2: Okay, so what it does is you'll see the back gate will be open.
1: Uh-huh.
2: So it goes and it parks somewhere in the backyard, probably under a patio or something, right? And then, I don't know if the guy was out of town or the person didn't know that the gate was locked or closed. 4 weeks, watching this robot try to get knee-high grass cut, felt bad for the little guy. But I gotta say, you don't get a robot lawnmower if you're not gonna edge it.
1: Right.
2: It looks terrible.
1: Right.
2: Get the robot lawnmower, fine, but come home and edge it
1: because what happens is your neighbors will have nice. Edged 3 foot sidewalk, and then yours will be a foot wide because of the weeds growing on it.
2: Weeds all over it. I'm like that, y'all. I get that's somewhat convenient, but it also doesn't look great because there's just grass clumps everywhere.
1: Yeah, it turns out it's not a final solution to your hatred of yard work.
2: And I really think it's probably a single woman that lives there. And I get it, and it's hot, and she don't want to do it. Fine. But I bet for the amount you paid for that thing, you could pay somebody to come every couple weeks.
1: Right. Just do it all. Here.
2: Yeah.
1: Senseless survey is on the way next. We'll call somebody up at random, try to keep them on the phone for 10 ridiculous survey questions. 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
3: I'm Todd Demers with your WREG News Channel 3 headlines. An immigrant advocacy group says more than 100 people were detained during a federal operation at a Memphis bar early Sunday. MPD says its officers were not involved in the operation. We're working to confirm what led up to the operation, if anyone was charged. Also happening today, Shelby County's newly elected officials sworn into office. The 2026 swearing-in ceremony set for 4:30 this afternoon at the Cannon Center downtown. The ceremony open to the public. 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
4: From the Mitch Wright Plumbing, Heating, and Air Traffic Desk.
5: Continuing to watch the traffic slow down through the construction here, and we've got a crash that's hoping to rubberneck and cause delays through here on 40 westbound in Watkins. Again, everybody's over on the shoulder, but traffic is still heavy. We've got a crash in front of the Christian Brothers. Walnut Grove is slammed in both directions, as you can well imagine here at Briarview. Injury crash at Germantown and Macon, and a crash out at Walnut Grove just west of Forest Hill. Irene, I'm with you with your total traffic.
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11: 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For $10, you could have bought an extension cord and brought your whole refrigerator right out here on the deck. We could be making ice right now. He goes, no, you need this. 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I said, you don't own a boat. You have a kayak. That's the only boat you have. Where are you kayaking overnight? You need to keep the ice cold. If I'm going to spend $300 on a cooler, I want to put 2 beers in that at night, come down the next morning, open the lid, and have 32 beers in it. It's growing beers. That's why they're so expensive, honey. It's like a Petri dish of coolers.
12: I bought my mom an Amazon Alexa. Anybody got one of these? I bought it for her because every day she gets up and has to walk down a hallway to get to the bathroom in the middle of the night. So I said, Mama, check this out. Alexa, turn on the light. Light turns on. I said, Alexa, turn off the light. Light turns off. She goes, that's amazing. And then we practiced that for 3 hours. 2 days later, she calls me up. She goes, that thing you bought me stopped working. I said, what thing? She goes, that thing that's supposed to turn my light on and off. I said, are you saying the phrase right? She goes, I'm saying it exactly how you told me. I said, are you saying? She goes, listen, I'll do it right now. Just listen. Amanda. I go, Mom, stop. Not Amanda, it's Alexa. I even wrote it down in 3 places, next to your bed, next to the machine, in the living room. She goes, maybe that's why it's not working. I go, no, that's exactly why it's not working. She goes, calm down, let me try it. Alexa, turn on the light. I'm on the phone waiting. I go, did it work? She goes, oh, I don't know. I'll let you know when I get home. I go, it doesn't work like that. It's not just in the air everywhere you go, you crazy person.
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3: 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Highs will be nearing 100, heat index values topping 105, heat advisories and elevated ozone, air quality alert for today as well. 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
1: Just going to call somebody up at random.
2: See if we keep them on the phone for 10 ridiculous survey questions, and they cannot hear me.
16: Hello?
1: Good morning, sir. My name is Corey. I'm with the United States Census Bureau. We're doing nationwide consumer surveys this year, and I'm calling to ask you to participate in a 10-question anonymous survey.
7: Okay.
1: Oh, great. Thank you so very much. Do you use smart home technology?
7: Yeah, I do.
1: And are you able to drive a manual transmission vehicle?
7: It's been years.
1: So yes,
7: I'm
1: then?
7: Sure. Yes.
13: I don't know.
1: All right. How many squares of toilet paper do you use per average visit?
7: Oh, that's weird. Three?
1: Three, all right. And if silly putty is for kids, how would you define serious putty?
7: I don't think I know what serious putty is.
1: All right. And when was the last time you bought a new dipstick because yours no longer reached the oil in your vehicle?
7: Oh, is that a thing? Doesn't it just, like, come with the car?
1: So never?
7: No, I guess never. Or do you count it, like, when you buy a new car?
1: No, that would be the one, like you said, that came with it. This would be more of a replacement.
7: Okay, then never.
1: Never? All right. Mm-hmm. How many blind people do you know with a photographic memory?
7: What? I don't think I know any blind people personally. I'm sorry. I'm getting really confused here. What are we doing? Who are we calling from again?
1: I'm with the United States Census Bureau. It was just a consumer survey, no cost to you at all. Would you agree that kids screaming at an amusement park is a good thing?
7: Yeah. Yeah.
1: And do you think gravestones should be at the foot of the grave?
7: No. That's weird.
1: Okay. And are you as healthy as a horse, meaning you're a broken leg away from being shot?
7: No.
1: No? All right, and one more question, sir. Do you credit online porn for being ambidextrous?
7: Oh, my God. This is ridiculous. Mm-hmm. I'm hanging up now.
13: I don't blame you. I don't think I could say footstone. Feetstone?
1: Footstone.
13: It'd be feetstone.
1: Footstone, feetstone, you know. It just seems like you got the headstone there, so you're like standing on the grave to read the headstone. I mean, I guess you could stand off to the side, but...
13: But then you'd be standing on someone else to be reading the next headstone, footstone.
1: See, it just gets out of hand. So if you put the gravestone at the foot of the grave, you can stand there in the aisle and... No, the guy behind the grave there underground is, you know, Uncle whatever, Uncle Rico there.
13: I wonder why they do it at the head then.
1: Well, see, we're just solving problems.
13: No, I don't know about that. We're going to run out of room, so just get cremated.
16: Got an idea for a senseless survey question?
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0: 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Highs will be nearing 100. 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
1: It's Monday, so it's time to do the time warp.
2: It's been a minute, but we're back in the saddle, baby.
1: Yep. I will play three clips all from the same year. You just have to tell me which year they all took place.
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1: (201) 203-9898. 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
1: Oh, it is a Memphis fixture. 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
2: Yes, yes it is.
1: It is today. 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
0: From the Mitch Wright Plumbing, Heating, and Air Traffic Desk.
6: Still doing cleanup of this earlier crash here on 40 westbound in Watkins. Continue to watch out for the delays here on the shoulder. A crash with a car fire in Sam Cooper westbound in Tillman. Everything pretty packed coming in from Graham, so you might want to hop off there. Also one in front of Christian Brothers in Walnut Grove and Briarview. At Germantown in Macon, a pedestrian accident at Elvis Presley just south of Watkins. I'm Wendy Hayes with your total traffic.
7: My name is Andrew Norelli. I'm half Italian, half Norwegian. Italian people get very excited when I say that. Italian people love Italianness. See? They love it. They always come up to me after the show. You Italian? Where are you from? Where are you from? Rome? Venice? Sicily? Who? Your mother? Your father? Hey, oh, hey. They make Italian noises. Hey. You ever been there? You should go right now. It's not terribly diverse in this part of town, and I like diversity. I like meeting people from other countries. I always try to learn something in somebody else's language. That's what I do. I met a guy recently from Bulgaria. This is a true story. And I asked him, I said, how do I say in your language, I'm having fun? And I swear to God, he looked me right in the face and he goes, we don't have a word for that. And I was like, that.

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8: Now, I've never drank or done any drugs in my life. After the accident, it's changed slightly. You can't get marijuana in Idaho. Well, you can, but I don't know the guy. And, but in Los Angeles, you just put it into Google Maps. So like a couple of desperado bank robbers on the run, my mom and I roll up to this dispensary. I'm all banged up. I go, Mom, you do the talking. My son was hit by a bus. And we're wondering if you might have something to help him take the edge off. The energy that I felt from the other side of that counter, I can only describe to you as pure elation. I mean, this... I believe that this woman felt her life's calling was being fulfilled in that moment. I went home with enough marijuana to become the guy that you call.
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10: 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Get ready for a hot week ahead. Highs will be nearing 100, heat index values topping 105, heat advisories and elevated ozone, air quality alert for today as well. 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
12: I'll give you three clips, all from the same year. You just tell me which year.
13: Somewhere in space, this may all be happening right now.
14: I, Jimmy Carter, do solemnly swear
15: that I will faithfully execute the office of President of the United States.
14: The office of President of the United States.
16: All right, what year is it?
17: 76.
12: Ooh, close, but not correct. Ooh.
16: All right, thank you.
17: 75.
12: Nope.
16: Thanks, buddy.
17: 1969.
12: Incorrect.
16: Thank you, buddy. Hi there, Max. What's your answer?
17: I'm going 76.
12: 70 what?
17: 76.
12: Incorrect.
16: Thank you, buddy.
17: All right.
16: Hi there, Max. What's your answer?
18: Hi, I'm thinking it's 1977.
12: You're thinking correctly.
16: That's it. Nicely done.
18: Oh,
16: who is
18: wow.
16: this?
18: This is Alondra O'Connor.
16: Miss O'Connor, you have won a pat on the back that must be self-administered.
18: Thank you.
12: What gave it away?
18: Well, Jimmy Carter, because I know he's been. I know that's honestly in a rap song. That's terrible. But that, and then, yes. Yeah.
12: I think a lot of people were thrown off because 76 was the election, but he was sworn in 77.
16: Right.
18: Oh, yes. Know that you get sworn in after, after the election. So that, and then Stevie. So I know

0: She's in the 70s, so she gave it away as well.
1: Stevie Nicks, yeah.
2: Nobody says yes. Star Wars.
1: Nobody. Nobody remembers Star Wars starting like that, or the trailer. That nobody remembers that being the trailer.
0: I was wondering where that one was from. I could not get that one.
2: Yeah, I know nothing about Star Wars, so I had to go straight to the trailer, and apparently no one knows it either.
0: I love Star Wars, but I'm not sure which movie that one is. I would have to go back and see.
2: The very first one.
1: It's the first one, yeah, New Hope.
0: Oh, well, there you go. It's been too long.
1: All right, well, thanks, Alondra. Have a great day.
0: Thank you, guys. Bye-bye.

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1: We got to make it to Dolly's truck stop on the way back from Nashville.
2: Danny's sporting that sweatshirt today.
1: I sure am. It's pretty cool. I love Dolly because she, you know, like she always said, it's very expensive to look this cheap, but that she made her logo like a mud flap.
2: Right. Like, yeah, exactly.
1: Like she's naked. So I bought the kids one, and then when I got it home, I go, don't know if that's appropriate for school, so just wear that outside of school.
2: I mean, it's not bad. It doesn't look like she's naked.
1: Yeah, it does.
2: It doesn't to me. It could be. I mean, she could be wearing a very short skirt, or, I mean, I see what you're saying too, but it's not inappropriate. Is my point.
1: I don't know. Maybe sixth grade it is. But anyway, maybe, who cares?
2: Yeah.
1: Who,
2: okay.
1: Somebody
2: on
1: our Rick's Powder Coating line. I don't know if it was Lil Mike or was it Rayford, or was it Randall. One of y'all were so sweet to say, make sure you stop by this truck stop on your way. It's just off 65.
2: Right.
1: I don't take 65. So we get in the car to leave yesterday. We take our one girlfriend to the airport so she can fly back to Montgomery. And we decide we're going to Dolly's. And then we start looking at the map. And this thing's 45 minutes off the track. And
2: like, hour and a half out of the way.
1: Hour and a half out of the way.
2: Yeah.
1: So when we get back in the car, we're like, okay, now where do we go? We had to go back to Nashville.
2: Yeah.
1: And it was disappointing.
2: Oh.
1: Dolly's truck stop is not worth the stop, and let me tell you why.
2: Oh.
1: I don't mean it in any other way than they missed the mark. It is a fourth of the size, if that, of a Buc-ee's. It's packed. And I said to the lady, they had fans blowing on the ladies working there and men. I mean, it was packed.
2: It was hot.
1: And lines were long. And I said, I bet you guys have been so busy this weekend. She said, we've been this busy since we opened up. Then they opened up, a month or two ago?
2: Yeah, something like that.
1: Let's see. I know we can find it in our archives. But let me tell you, I don't mean this at all disrespectful. I mean, they could have done so much more and everyone would have bought it. And I don't mean it's because she just passed away either. Who doesn't want a Dolly Parton apron? Who don't want a Dolly Parton cookbook? Who doesn't want a Dolly Parton anything? And when you go into a Buc-ee's, if you've never been, you've been to a Crackle Barrel. Think of the store in Crackle Barrel. Now, times it by a million. Who doesn't want a Dolly Parton blanket?
2: I mean,
1: two Buc-ee's blankets. I'd much rather have a Dolly Parton blanket.
2: And they could have done so much stuff. June 26th, it opened.
1: Okay, so they've been packed every weekend. So what I'm saying is, this was before her death. So it wasn't just people showing up because she'd passed away. I just believe that they missed their mark, and I would not be surprised if they either build another one or redo that one, because it's got to be
2: bigger. It's got to be bigger, better, more. It's got to be extra.
1: Right, and pink, but it was...
2: trashy.
1: I don't know about trashy, but
2: let's make
1: so
2: it trashy.
1: Much. Think of everything. Pajamas. Think of when you walk into a Buc-ee's, you can buy anything with a beaver on it.
2: Right.
1: Anything from a mug. Not that you couldn't at Dolly's, but there was just so much more they could have done.
2: Yeah.
1: That I think that we may see more of these Dolly Parton truck stops. I like I said, it wasn't to be at all disrespectful to old Dolly.
2: No,
1: but
2: it was
1: a little...
2: Underwhelming.
1: Underwhelming.
2: Yeah,
1: surprisingly.
2: Yeah, right.
1: When we pulled up, I was like, it was the size of smaller than a Flying J or a Love's.
2: Mm-hmm.
1: Why wouldn't it be the same size of at least a Love's?
2: Right. Hey, you could buy CB radios and stuff in a Love's.
1: Oh, you could buy... Who's not making CB radios with Dolly's face on it?
2: Right.
1: We should be doing this.
2: 100%.
1: Did you find...
3: Yeah. Tennessee and travel stops. Come on in. You're welcome here. Just make yourself at home. At my Tennessee and travel stops, everyone belongs. Cars and buses, campers, truckers, we have all you need in your comings and your goings. Now don't forget to stop and visit me. Can I fill her
4: Tennessee
3: up?
4: And travel stops.
3: You know I'll always love you, so don't forget.
1: Stops. Did you hear that?
2: Mm-hmm. Well, I mean, she said from the beginning she was planning on doing more than one.
1: Well, I guarantee you, That'll be the OG, and people will still go see it because it was the original.
2: Yep.
1: But I guarantee you the next one is going to be 10 times the size.
2: Huge.
1: Huge.

0: Danny.
1: I get in and I'm like, I can't even reach the pedals.
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1: We're going to start this 3 seconds to noon coming up in here in just a second, about 9:01 every day and 10, just after 10 and then after just after 11. So at 9 a.m. you'll get 1 second of a song. And then at 10 a.m. you'll get 2 seconds of the same song. And then 11 a.m. you'll get 3 seconds of it. And whoever texts in the right answer first, you're going to get Malco movie passes, and we'll tell you the answer, or we'll tell you the winner at 9:01 the following day.
3: So it's not necessarily the beginning of said song either.
1: No. Now, today, it is the easiest one ever, but I wanted everybody to get a feel for it.
3: Right.
1: It is just, it's so easy. But you'll get Malco movie passes, and we're trying to get y'all to stay and listen all the way till noon. I mean,
3: if you could just do that, then we wouldn't
1: have to play a game. Then I wouldn't have to make this thing every day. So if y'all could just sit in your cars and listen to us for the next 2.5 hours, we'd great. Really appreciate it. Because it's like y'all go away and then the nooner comes on.
3: Right.
1: And that's what we're trying to do is get, you know.
3: We just want you to hang out with us. I mean,
1: that's all.
3: We don't care that you have a job. We don't care.
1: But at least we're honest around here, right?
3: And shameless.
1: I love when people say, well, how did you do it? I asked.
3: Right. I just asked them. They help out.
1: So what was your big exciting part of the weekend?
3: Big exciting part of the weekend. I painted I helped paint my son's house, the inside. And I found out I am terrible at it.
1: Wait, you found out? Well, at 50?
3: I've rented houses, and I've never really had been in the situation to paint myself.
1: Ooh.
3: So this is only the second time I've ever painted.
1: Mm.
3: So it didn't go well.
1: It didn't?
3: No.
1: You didn't like cutting in is my favorite. Like I could sit there that and cut was, in all one, day.
3: Once I got a roller in my hand and they saw what I did, they said, anybody else but Dad. Anybody can cut in but Dad.
1: Oh, but you rolled in. Yeah, we can't roll. You can't cut in with a roller.
3: Right, right. But when I started rolling the wall and just the whole way it went down, they said, all right, time to cut in. Dad, you're finished.
1: You were a good roller.
3: I wouldn't say good, but I got the job done.
1: Oh, come on now, Corey. It's not hard to roll.
3: Okay, we painted the walls blue.
1: Uh-huh.
3: I walked out of there looking like a Smurf. And they're like, good thing we're, you know, all the floors have been pulled up for the new tile because
1: yes.
3: You would have ruined this house.
1: Well, you got to put something down when you roll anything. You got to put plastic down.
3: Yeah.
1: But I'm not much better than you. I'm a very messy painter.
3: Oh, I had
1: but it gets done.
3: It got done. I probably spilled as much paint as I put on the wall.
1: How'd you spill it?
3: Okay, you put it in the tray, right?
1: Yeah.
3: I don't know the proper technique for getting the paint on the roller in the tray, so I would roll it back and I would just push paint out of the tray.
1: Y'all, you just have to listen to him for 3 hours. We know you don't stay for the fourth. We just talked about that. I got to do this every day. This guy can't do a roller in a paint tray. I love you, Corey, but come on, what do you mean?
3: We highlight my mistakes on this show, not my successes.
1: No, I will say then you put too much paint into the tray.
3: I probably did, yeah.
1: That was probably the problem.
3: But like I said, I'm not, you know.
1: The worst part is, and I think there's an invention out there, if there's not, somebody needs to, is when you put the paint in the pan and then you pick it up, what are you supposed to do with all that paint? That just drips down the side, and then you put the top back on, and then right. You can't get the top off because it's painted shut. Now, I know, I do take a rag, and I clean it off,
3: mm-hmm.
1: But there should just be an easier way to do it.
3: Mm, I'm with you.
1: I think there's a spout you can actually stick on the can.
3: It makes it look like a gas can, kind
1: of. Yeah. Mm-hmm.
3: That would be very helpful. I put a picture of Carly doing the cutting in.
1: Uh-huh.
3: And say, here I am painting the window. Now, this was after I was covered in paint. And somebody said, why didn't you just get the number for Soda Pro from Danny?
1: I love our listeners. You guys are right. Why didn't you just get the number?
3: I don't know. I wish I would have thought of that. All right. So coming up here in just a little bit, we're going to go 3 seconds.
1: I'll do it right now.
3: Let's do it right now.
1: It won't be so clunky tomorrow. It'll just be in there.
2: 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Now you'll hear 1 second of a song. Next hour, 2 seconds. And at 11, you'll hear 3 seconds of the same song. Be the first to text the correct title to 203-9898. And you'll score a pair of Malco movie passes. Here's your clue. Next hour, you'll get 2 seconds. 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It's 3 seconds to noon, only on 98.1 The Max.
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8: You ever feel like you're such a fat, useless blob of cookie dough that you just start exercising randomly in the middle of some other activity? You know what I mean? You're online at the bank, all of a sudden maybe this will help my ass. Went to the Cheesecake Factory for the first time. This is a company that knows what America wants, don't they? Oh, yeah. Let's put factory right in the title. Let these fat tubalards think they can come sit at the end of a conveyor belt and have cheesecakes rammed right down their throats. I like how the waiters are disgusted with our habits now. You notice at the end of the meal, they ask, are you still working on that? Right? Not if you enjoyed yourself. You still working on shoveling that into your fat skull? Yeah, I'll get you a doggy bag. We both know you don't have a dog. And if you did, you'd eat it.
0: Danny.
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9: My name is Andrew Norelli. I'm half Italian, half Norwegian. Italian people get very excited when I say that. Italian people love Italianness. See? They love it. They always come up to me after the show. You Italian? Where are you from? Where are you from? Rome, Venice, Sicily? Who? Your mother? Your father? Hey, oh, hey. They make Italian noises. Hey. You ever been there? You should go right now. It's not terribly diverse in this part of town, and I like diversity. I like meeting people from other countries. I always try to learn something in somebody else's language. That's what I do. I met a guy recently from Bulgaria. This is a true story. And I asked him, I said, how do I say in your language, I'm having fun? And I swear to God, he looked me right in the face and he goes, we don't have a word for that. And I was like, that's okay, because what you gave me right there was much more valuable.
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1: The Bad Wolves were supposed to release a cover of Dolly Parton's Jolene.
2: Mm-hmm.
1: And, well, they are going to release it. But the this has turned into a controversy among the band, and the guitar player, AJ Ribolo, has left the band over this situation. Dolly was expected to record vocals for the song before her death, but Ribolo says several band members asked her label not to release it afterward because they feared it would look like they were cashing in on her passing.
2: Okay.
1: The label moved ahead anyway, with proceeds set to benefit her Imagination Library. And Ribolo said the disagreement was part of a larger problem involving the label making choices for the band. And they're supposed to release Jolene today.
2: All right. When did Bad Wolves cover the song we always play?
1: Linger? Or not, yeah. Linger, Zombie.
2: Zombie. Here, this is, if you guys, this is Bad Wolves.

0: This is too weird. This is too weird. This is too weird. This is why that guy didn't want to do it.
1: Because they seem to be covering dead chick songs.
0: Bad Wolves released their cover of the Cranberry Zombie on January 23rd, 2018. Mm-hmm. The Cranberries vocalist, Dolores O'Riordan, was scheduled to record guest vocals on the track on January 15th, but tragically passed away that same day.
1: Wow. Yes, that is weird. That's weird.
0: I'm with the guy who left. I'm not doing this again.
1: Right. So I looked up the song Bad Wolves, Jolene. There is what they call the official art track. But I don't know if this is the version they're going to release or not. They sounds like they just laid Dolly's vocals over it.

0: crazy.
1: I like it, but I can't. It creeps me out.
0: I know I like it, but knowing that that happened with Dolores of the Cranberries, almost exactly the same.
1: No wonder he left. I mean, that creeps me out.
0: Wow.
1: When we first played it, before we dug deep into the story, it was pretty cool sounding.
0: Right.
1: Now, it gives me chills.
0: It's creepy.
1: I can't believe that they redid Zombie.
0: Right.
1: And no wonder the guy's like, look, dude, if we ask one more girl to sing our song and they're going to die before they do it.
0: That's crazy.
1: I wouldn't do it anymore.
0: 100%.
1: I kind of wish they would do it one more time, though, just to see if it happens.
0: Just to test out the theory. Damn.

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3: Good morning. Last car being put on the wrecker up here at 40 westbound in Watkins, and everybody's getting by just fine. Again, everything's over on the shoulder, but it should clear here in the next 15 minutes or so. And we do have this crash is still jamming you up here on Sam Cooper westbound in Tillman. This also involved a vehicle that caught fire, so that's why it's taken some time to get it wrapped up. I'm with you with your total traffic.
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9: Where are my tequila lovers at, huh? Woo! You are wrong. You're wrong. You're incorrect. Tequila is the most disgusting, awful of all the hard alcohols. It should be illegal. It's poison. Here's why. Here's why I'm right. No other shot comes with chores. Right? You ever try and take a shot of tequila as soon as they give it to you? Whoa, hey, whoa. Lick your hand first. What? Why would I do that? When have I ever been having a great time? Like, yeah, what could be better? Well, I know. Like some sort of alcoholic cat. So then you lick your hand, you're like, oh, my mouth tastes like wet hand. I didn't expect that this morning. They're like, now put salt on it and lick it. Ugh, gross. Okay, now I know what a saltier version of my wet hand tastes like. Now take the tequila. Oh, good, this will get rid of this terrible taste that I've created in my mouth. No, it did not. Now it's added a burning sensation. Quickly, put this fruit in your mouth. Oh, thank God, a fruit. Something to abate this pain. What is it? Is it a raspberry, a boysenberry, even a strawberry would do? No, it's a lime, the tartest fruit of all. A fruit so tart that unless you have scurvy, you would never put it in your mouth.
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11: 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Highs will be nearing 100. 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Heat advisories and elevated ozone. 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
6: Just going to call somebody up at random.
1: See if we keep on the phone for 10 ridiculous survey questions, and they cannot hear me.
15: Hello?
0: Good morning, sir. My name is Corey. I'm with the United States Census Bureau. We're doing nationwide consumer surveys this year, and I'm calling to ask you to participate in a 10-question anonymous survey.
4: Okay.
0: Oh, great. Thank you so very much. Do you use smart home technology?
4: Yeah, I do.
0: And are you able to drive a manual transmission vehicle?
4: It's been years.
0: So yes,
4: I'm
0: then?
4: Sure. Yes.
10: I don't know.
0: All right. How many squares of toilet paper do you use per average visit?
4: Oh, that's weird. Three?
0: Three, all right. And if silly putty is for kids, how would you define serious putty?
4: I don't think I know what serious putty is.
0: All right. And when was the last time you bought a new dipstick because yours no longer reached the oil in your vehicle?
4: Oh, is that a thing? Doesn't it just like come with the car?
0: So never?
4: I guess never. Or do you count? Like, do you count it like when you buy a new car?
0: No, that would be the one, like you said, that came with it. This would be more of a replacement.
4: Okay, then never.
0: Never. All right. Mm-hmm. How many blind people do you know with a photographic memory?
4: What? I don't think I know any blind people personally. I'm sorry. I'm getting really confused here. What are we doing? Who are we calling from again?
0: I'm with the United States Census Bureau. It was just a consumer survey, no cost to you at all. Would you agree that kids screaming at an amusement park is a good thing?
4: Yeah. Yes.
0: And do you think gravestones should be at the foot of the grave?
4: No. That's weird.
0: Okay. And are you as healthy as a horse, meaning you're a broken leg away from being shot?
4: No.
0: No? All right, and one more question, sir. Do you credit online porn for being ambidextrous?
4: Oh, my God. This is ridiculous. Mm-hmm. I'm hanging up now.
5: I don't blame you. I don't think I could say footstone. Feetstone?
0: Footstone.
5: It'd be feetstone.
0: Footstone, feetstone, you know. It just seems like if you got the headstone there, so you're like standing on the grave to read the headstone. I mean, I guess you could stand off to the side, but...
5: But then you'd be standing on someone else to be reading the next headstone, footstone.
0: See, it just gets out of hand. So if you put the gravestone at the foot of the grave, you can stand there in the aisle and... Now, the guy behind the grave there underground is, you know, Uncle whatever, Uncle Rico there.
5: I wonder why they do it at the head then.
0: See, we're just solving problems.
5: I don't know about that. We're going to run out of room, so just get cremated.
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1: Still no verdict in the Lindsay Clancy case.
2: I can't believe that. This is got me on edge. My friends are sick of it that haven't been following it. They're like, please shut up.
1: They've been deliberating since Thursday. Deliberations began late Thursday, and the jury is still out. 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
1: She did it. No questions asked.
2: Right.
1: Okay. I'm not saying he did. I'm just saying they did not investigate
2: it. It's just such a weird situation.
1: Yep.
2: So.
1: And it's sad. Three children are deceased because of it, but... It is a very interesting trial.
2: Ross Turner is on the way in next. He is going to have a pair of tickets to see Ezra and Better Than Ezra. You'll probably pick the second one, though. They're coming to Gold Strike September 12th. He'll have some tickets for you around lunchtime.
3: It's that time of year again, the Guarantee Bank Cooper Young Festival, September 19th.
1: I don't know if I like the vendors, the food, the band, or the beer better.
3: My wife will wander around that thing all day and break me.
1: It's awesome.
3: It really is. They've got just about everything you can think of out there and then some.
1: So join us for the Guarantee Bank Cooper Young Festival September 19th from 9 to 7 with 98.1 The Max.
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5: We are recovering from the morning ride, and the interstates are looking a lot better. Everything along the big three, 240, 40, and 55, all continuing to move along at speed limit. We've got the crashes. It looked like they may have shut down Sam Cooper in both directions between Holmes and Tillman. I did have that earlier crash they cleared, but another one westbound Sam Cooper and Highland. So just watch for the delays here. I'm Whitty with your total traffic.
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8: 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It's like a Petri dish of coolers.
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0: garage bands to guitar gods, America built a musical legacy that refuses to get quiet. 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
1: My name is Andrew Norelli. I'm half Italian, half Norwegian. Italian people get very excited when I say that. Italian people love Italianness. See? They love it. They always come up to me after the show. You Italian? Where are you from? Where are you from? Rome? Venice? Sicily? Who? Your mother? Your father? Hey, oh, hey. They make Italian noises. Hey. You ever been there? You should go right now. It's not terribly diverse in this part of town, and I like diversity. I like meeting people from other countries. I always try to learn something in somebody else's language. That's what I do. I met a guy recently from Bulgaria. This is a true story. And I asked him, I said, how do I say in your language, I'm having fun? And I swear to God, he looked me right in the face and he goes, we don't have a word for that. And I was like, that's okay, because what you gave me right there was much more valuable.
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3: 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Highs will be nearing 100, heat index values topping 105, heat advisories and elevated ozone, air quality alert for today as well. 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

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Whole lot easier starting a week off with a win. Will we learn FedEx money better than Caesar's Palace money? 27-21, Huff coming in hard. Also, falling on the ground, getting knocked over his guys while celebrating. I like it. I love it. I want some more of it. Home opener this coming Saturday against Arkansas State. I feel bad for Arkansas State. By the way, the whole college football real opening weekend, it's kind of a dud. I don't think you have two ranked teams playing each other. This is all the warm-up. I think the most interesting one, and if you're an LSU fan, good for you, it's LSU versus Clemson. It's not even SEC battle. So, I think 2 weeks of warm-ups before we get real interesting. Coming up on the Max, I got Better than Ezra tickets to give away. Got more reasons why maybe you want to stay in at least halfway through the week. And we'll get some goofy stuff.

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1: I think everybody has one alcohol that they just won't. And mine is tequila. No, not woo. Boo. And sometimes, boom, ow, blood. That's just, yep, never a happy ending when I drink tequila. Awful, awful. I firmly believe tequila's just made out of bruises. That there's just a South American factory somewhere where they're punching people in the arm and tequila squirts out, and they bottle it and try and sell it to stupid Americans. Like, this is a very good brand. It is called Two for Flinching, a.k.a. Dos para Flinching. I'm not buying that. That's fake Spanish. That's bogus Spanish. It's dubious Spanish is what that is.
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6: Here's your forecast from News Channel 3. Get ready for a hot week ahead. Highs will be nearing 100, heat index values topping 105, heat advisories and elevated ozone, air quality alert for today as well. I'm News Channel 3's Todd Demers.
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It is coming back. Days of Thunder 2 being fast-tracked by studios for a release in June of 2028. Not next summer, but the summer after that. They're running it back with Cole Trickle. Now, do they bring Cary Elwes for Russ Wheeler? Possible. Buck Brethington, John C. Reilly, does he come back? Does Rowdy Burns, Michael Rooker still alive? Apparently, Nicole Kidman said no. So Dr. Claire Lewicki, not coming back. But Anne Hathaway, who's having the Anne Hathaway essence right now. She's probably going to win the Oscar for Best Actress at the Oscars this year, thanks to The Odyssey. Put out Devil Wears Prada 2, which that was a lemon. But Tom Cruise. By the way, Tom Cruise got a movie coming out later this year called Digger. And they put makeup on him to make him look 65, even though he's 64 and looks great. How much Botox do you think he gets? It would not surprise me if he actually got the adrenaline. What's the conspiracy stuff? What was it, the kids' platelets shot up in your face instead of Botox? Wouldn't surprise me. I don't know what the rules in Scientology are, but Randy Quaid, Randy Quaid in the original one, he said it was shameful that Tom Cruise and Anne Hathaway are going to be bringing back Days of Thunder 2. Randy Quaid, not approving it. Although, I mean, is he still closed off? North of Lake Ontario right now. I'm sorry, Lake America. Only on Google. He's there, right? He's doing it. I'm watching it, man. I don't care, dude. Days of Thunder. The only problem is Hans Zimmer and Jeff Beck did the soundtrack to the original. And Jeff Beck, no longer with us. But I know Zach Wilde, when he's not on the road working his ass off, he might be free.

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9: 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You know what I'm talking about? Yeti Coolers? 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Coleman Cooler, the same size, $30. I'm over at Buddy's house for a cookout this summer. He goes, hey man, you got to get one of these Yeti Coolers. Keeps the ice cold for 3 days. I said, we're on your deck right now. We are 15 feet away from your refrigerator. For $10, you could have bought an extension cord and brought your whole refrigerator right out.

0: We could be making ice right now. He goes, no, you need this. If you go on a boat overnight, you need to keep the ice cold overnight. I said, you don't own a boat. You have a kayak. 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You need to keep the ice cold. If I'm going to spend $300 on a cooler, I want to put 2 beers in that at night, come down the next morning, open the lid, and have 32 beers in it. It's growing beers. That's why they're so expensive, honey. It's like a Petri dish of coolers.
1: I think everybody has one alcohol that they just won't. And mine is tequila. No, not woo. Boo. And sometimes, ow, blood. That's just, yep, never a happy ending when I drink tequila. Awful, awful. I firmly believe tequila's just made out of bruises. That there's just a South American factory somewhere where they're punching people in the arm and tequila squirts out, and they bottle it and try and sell it to stupid Americans. Like, this is a very good brand. It is called Two for Flinching. AKA Dos para Flinching. I'm not buying that. That's fake Spanish. That's bogus Spanish. It's dubious Spanish is what that is.
2: How unbelievable is it that in this country we have to stop ourselves from eating? It's unbelievable. It's so bad that I heard this commercial the other day. For all those moments that make every day great, Fancy Feast introduces Fancy Feast appetizers. Cats are eating appetizers. Not snacks, appetizers. Wild Alaskan salmon, sea bass and shrimp. Oysters Rockefeller. These cats are eating better than half of the world. With their delicate palates, they'd be just as happy eating a rat in the basement. How disgusting are we? They should just put up a split screen, and on this side, people starving all over the world. And on this side, cats eating appetizers. Fluffy, don't fill up on the salmon. You have a steak coming, Fluffy.
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4: 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Get ready for a hot week ahead. Highs will be nearing 100, heat index values topping 105, heat advisories and elevated ozone, air quality alert for today as well. I'm News Channel 3's Todd Demers.
5: Hello, this is Brian May of Queen. 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
6: This is Angus Young and

back so much for no more data centers. Apparently, we're getting a Canadian one, too. Canadian AI infrastructure company called 5C Data Centers is opening up a data center. Did you hear me say data center? Another one at the former Fred's headquarters on Getwell Road. So this is a Canadian company, and they're like, we just want to be close to Colossus. They actually says it. We just want to be close to Colossus because they're cool. Dude, by the way, with all these... And I don't know if you've been thinking about this, but it's probably going to change soon with all these data centers, all this AI. At some point, the Kroger self-checkout line is going to know you're not paying for organic. Just saying.

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facts. Yes, there's stolen valor when you impersonate or pretend to be an American soldier in a branch of the military. Apparently, there's also stolen valor when it comes to impersonating a NFL player or professional athlete. The FBI just arrested a man by the name of Dejon Love, who was pretending to be a NFL player for 4 years on dating apps and social media. He used to use custom gear, AI images, and fake contract signing videos, and he apparently scammed 26 different women after $1.3 million. By the way, over a 4 year period. So, by the way, this is the most I've ever seen out of a 49er in a minute, dude. Sans Christian McCaffrey, if you got him on your fantasy team, which, by the way, we're all fake NFL players too. I drafted my fantasy team this weekend, but this guy and the NFL's getting involved because this is becoming more and more common. Which there is a dating app called Playoff, and that is a dating app exclusively for current and former college professional and Olympic athletes, where you have to, verify the fact that you're on a team roster. I don't know how you verify you're an Olympic athlete. And instead of swiping right or left, you choose play or bench. And this is, this is like an exclusive app. I don't know how you become just a regular normal person on this app as well, because are you just dating other athletes? See, that's how you make a superhuman.

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10: You ever feel like you're such a fat, useless blob of cookie dough that you just start exercising randomly in the middle of some other activity? You know what I mean? You're online at the bank, all of a sudden, maybe this will help my ass. Went to the Cheesecake Factory for the first time. This is a company that knows what America wants, don't they? Oh, yeah. Let's put factory right in the title. Let these fat tubalards think they can come sit at the end of a conveyor belt. And have cheesecakes rammed right down their throats. I like how the waiters are disgusted with our habits now. You notice at the end of the meal they ask, are you still working on that? Right? Not if you enjoyed yourself. You still working on shoveling that into your fat skull? 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We both know you don't have a dog. 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
12: Now, I've never drank or done any drugs in my life. After the accident, it's changed slightly. You can't get marijuana in Idaho. Well, you can, but I don't know the guy. And, but in Los Angeles, you just put it into Google Maps. So like a couple of desperado bank robbers on the run, my mom and I roll up to this dispensary. I'm all banged up. I go, Mom, you do the talking. My son was hit by a bus. We're wondering if you might have something to help him take the edge off. The energy that I felt from the other side of that counter, I can only describe to you as pure elation. I mean, this... I believe that this woman felt her life's calling was being fulfilled in that moment. I went home with enough marijuana to become the guy that you call.
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14: I bought my mom an Amazon Alexa. Anybody got one of these? I bought it for her because every day she gets up and has to walk down a hallway to get to the bathroom in the middle of the night. So I said, Mama, check this out. Alexa, turn on the light. Light turns on. I said, Alexa, turn off the light. Light turns off. She goes, that's amazing. And then we practiced that for 3 hours. 2 days later, she calls me up. She goes, that thing you bought me stopped working. I said, what thing? She goes, that thing that's supposed to turn my light on and off. I said, are you saying the phrase right? She goes, I'm saying it exactly how you told me. I said, are you saying? She goes, listen, I'll do it right now. Just listen. Amanda. I go, Mom, stop. Not Amanda, it's Alexa. I even wrote it down in three places, next to your bed, next to the machine, in the living room. She goes, maybe that's why it's not working. I go, no, that's exactly why it's not working. She goes, calm down, let me try it. Alexa, turn on the light. I'm on the phone waiting. I go, did it work? She goes, oh, I don't know. I'll let you know when I get home. I go, it doesn't work like that. It's not just in the air everywhere you go, you crazy person.
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16: 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Highs will be nearing 100. Heat index values topping 105. Heat advisories and elevated ozone. Air quality alert for today as well. 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
17: Hi, this is Jerry from Alice in Chains.

So we talked about last week that there's going to be Dolly Parton, you know, dedications all over the place. The Grand Ole Opry did something this weekend. It wasn't like planned or anything, but they already announced the ultimate Dolly Parton tribute. It's happening next year. It's going to be back-to-back weekends. It's kind of almost like they're going to do, not really for Ozzy, but they're going to do it in Nashville one weekend and then London the next weekend, which they're probably only doing it in London just so Elton John doesn't have to get in a plane and he could stay over there and do it. All right. Drag queen to drag queen. But I mean, if they have like Scott Stapp and Limp Bizkit on this one, that'd be cool, wouldn't it? They're not. But I mean, Miley Cyrus, does she show up? Or do you keep it a really classy event? You know, Willie Nelson's going to have to make at least one appearance.

98.1 The Max. FedEx getting $800 million in tariff refunds. Wow, what are you going to do with all that cash, Fred? Formerly Fred. $165 billion, that's what's been collected in tariffs by the U.S. government. And then, I mean, so $800 million, a small portion, would change my life and the lives of all my grandchildren that I don't have yet. You know what would be nice? I'll take this. If FedEx wants to, I don't know, buy Arch Manning, that'd be cool. Although the NFL race to the bottom to draft Arch Manning, who may go third in the draft next year, they're calling it Arch Madness, which Miami got to be top of the list. And you know what? I want to put respect on Marcus Stokes' name. He had a great first game this past weekend. So you know what? You got the job, man. I'm not going to replace you with Arch Manning. Not yet. Especially since Arch Manning really hasn't done anything that impressed me that much yet.

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7: 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Highs will be nearing 100. Heat index values topping 105. Heat advisories and elevated ozone. Air quality alert for today as well. 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

98 on the Max, about 30 minutes for Better Than Ezra tickets. Up next, got your Nooner. And everybody was telling me last Friday and this weekend how great this new album was, and I wasn't disagreeing at all. It just makes me nostalgic. That's next on the Max.

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1: You

98.1 The Max, lunch bell ring, get that few, get that five, let's knock it down, time for your nooner, starting off a hot week, and a little band out of Atlanta will be soon to be playing the new Satellite, talking about Mastodon, who just came out with a new album, Marrow Deep. I mean, Brent Hinds died in the guitarist. They were in the, I mean, they were together. It was like the original four for like 25 years. And then they just had their outs with them to kick them out of the band. And then he dies. And then 2 weeks later, they still go into the studio and record their first album without him. And it had to be a little bit of a roller coaster, but they've been pretty candid about it. Just saying, like, you know, we were kind of over it. But at the same time, you love the guy. You don't want to see him leave. There's a lot of guests on this. I mean, Josh Homme from Queens of Stone Age showed up for one of the songs on this one. They're not listed yet. You'd have to kind of like do a deep cut for it. But this is off of said album, Your Nooner Today. Going to be playing the Satellite in October, which, by the way, they're doing their community cocktail hour this Wednesday, if you're lucky enough to get a sneak peek on what that new Live Nation venue is going to look like across the street from Crosstown. If you're going out there, I'll see you there. If not, I won't. You're Nooner Today, Mastodon off the new album, Marrow Deep. It's In the Ruins on the Max.

5 minutes, 37 seconds of new Mastodon off the new album Marrow Deep. That was In the Ruins. Your Nooner Today on the Max. Coming up, though, better than Ezra. Better be. Who likes Ezra? You're going. Pair of tickets, 25 minutes away.

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8: You ever feel like you're such a fat, useless blob of cookie dough that you just start exercising randomly in the middle of some other activity? You know what I mean? You're online at the bank, all of a sudden, maybe this will help my ass. Went to the Cheesecake Factory for the first time. This is a company that knows what America wants, don't they? Oh, yeah. Let's put factory right in the title. Let these fat tubalards think they can come sit at the end of a conveyor belt and have cheesecakes rammed right down their throats. I like how the waiters are disgusted with our habits now. You notice at the end of the meal they ask, "Are you still working on that?" Right? Not if you enjoyed yourself. You still working on shoveling that into your fat skull? Yeah, I'll get you a doggy bag. We both know you don't have a dog. And if you did, you'd eat it.
9: My name is Andrew Norelli. I'm half Italian, half Norwegian. Italian people get very excited when I say that. Italian people love Italianness. See? They love it. They always come up to me after the show. "You Italian? Where are you from? Where are you from? Rome? Venice? Sicily? Who? Your mother? Your father? Hey, oh, hey." They make Italian noises. "Hey. You ever been there? You should go right now." It's not terribly diverse in this part of town, and I like diversity. I like meeting people from other countries. I always try to learn something in somebody else's language. That's what I do. I met a guy recently from Bulgaria. This is a true story. And I asked him, I said, "How do I say in your language, I'm having fun?" And I swear to God, he looked me right in the face and he goes, "We don't have a word for that." And I was like, "That's okay, because what you gave me right there was much more valuable."
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11: Temperatures climbing into the mid to upper 80s today and through the rest of the week. Humidity will also start to increase. We're looking at 60 to 70 degree dew points all week long. You can expect heat index values to range from 103 to 110. I'm WREG's meteorologist Lindsay Gaffney.
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0: 98.1 The Max. There can only be one. Not talking about Highland. They're definitely talking about Bass Pro Shop. They're closing the smaller one on Macon Road in East Memphis, which, I let's be honest, since they opened up the pyramid, it's kind of crazy that it's lasted this long. Like, I want to go to the smaller Bass Pro Shop, babe. Like, why? Because I like a smaller selection of crossbows. That's why. You go to a small one because it's probably less of a line. It's less of an amusement park. So you get in, get out. I get it. But now, what used to be a Walmart turned into a Bass Pro Shop. Now it's just going to be empty. Anybody want it? Anybody want to rent it? 20,000, 30,000 square feet? Maybe you can make it into one of the most, the coolest indoor paintball events, spaces that you possibly had. Maybe just put a giant trampoline in there. There could be two giant places where kids can jump on trampolines indoors and break their ankles.
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9: I think everybody has one alcohol that they just won't. And mine is tequila. No, not woo. Boo. And sometimes, ow, blood. That's just, yep, never a happy ending when I drink tequila. Awful, awful. I firmly believe tequila's just made out of bruises. That there's just a South American factory somewhere where they're punching people in the arm and tequila squirts out, and they bottle it and try and sell it to stupid Americans. Like, this is a very good brand. It is called Two for Flinching, aka Dos para Flinching. I'm not buying that. That's fake Spanish. That's bogus Spanish. It's dubious Spanish is what that is.
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12: My name is Andrew Norelli. I'm half Italian, half Norwegian. Italian people get very excited when I say that. Italian people love Italianness.

0: See? They love it. They always come up to me after the show. You Italian? Where are you from? Where are you from? Rome? Venice? Sicily? Who? Your mother? Your father? Hey, oh, hey. They make Italian noises. Hey. You ever been there? You should go right now. It's not terribly diverse in this part of town, and I like diversity. I like meeting people from other countries. I always try to learn something in somebody else's language. That's what I do. I met a guy recently from Bulgaria. This is a true story. And I asked him, I said, how do I say in your language, I'm having fun? And I swear to God, he looked me right in the face and he goes, we don't have a word for that. And I was like, that's okay, because what you gave me right there was much more valuable.
1: Danny.
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4: Now, I've never drank or done any drugs in my life. After the accident, it's changed slightly. You can't get marijuana in Idaho. Well, you can, but I don't know the guy. And, but in Los Angeles, you just put it into Google Maps. So, like a couple of desperado bank robbers on the run... My mom and I roll up to this dispensary. I'm all banged up. I go, Mom, you do the talking. My son was hit by a bus. We're wondering if you might have something to help him take the edge off. The energy that I felt from the other side of that counter, I can only describe to you as pure elation. I mean, this... I believe that this woman felt her life's calling was being fulfilled in that moment. I went home with enough marijuana to become the guy that you call.
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2: I bought my mom an Amazon Alexa. Anybody got one of these? I bought it for her because every day she gets up and has to walk down a hallway to get to the bathroom in the middle of the night. So I said, Mama, check this out. Alexa, turn on the light. Light turns on. I said, Alexa, turn off the light. Light turns off. She goes, that's amazing. And then we practiced that for 3 hours. 2 days later, she calls me up. She goes, that thing you bought me stopped working. I said, what thing? She goes, that thing that's supposed to turn my light on and off. I said, are you saying the phrase right? She goes, I'm saying it exactly how you told me. I said, are you saying? She goes, listen, I'll do it right now. Just listen. Amanda. I go, Mom, stop. Not Amanda, it's Alexa. I even wrote it down in three places, next to your bed, next to the machine, in the living room. She goes, maybe that's why it's not working. I go, no, that's exactly why it's not working. She goes, calm down, let me try it. Alexa, turn on the light. I'm on the phone waiting. I go, did it work? She goes, oh, I don't know. I'll let you know when I get home. I go, it doesn't work like that. It's not just in the air everywhere you go, you crazy person.
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4: Temperatures climbing into the mid to upper 80s today and through the rest of the week. Humidity will also start to increase. We're looking at 60 to 70 degree dew points all week long. You can expect heat index values to range from 103 to 110. I'm WREG's meteorologist Lindsay Gaffney.
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98.1 The Max. Tomorrow, the real 901 day. City not doing anything. It was basically get out on the weekend and celebrate that. If anybody else wants to do their own 901 celebration, which a lot of bars are doing, cool. Which also didn't see anything, any crazy stories from the crime blotter after the events downtown this past weekend. So look at us go. Look at us go. Everybody want to be on their best behavior after probably not having power for a week, all right? I know you were a little antsy. Meanwhile, do we like Olive Branch's mayor, Ken Adams, who apparently took to Facebook and said why he was not lowering the flags on all the government buildings half-mast, even though the state and the feds asked and gave a request to do so, basically saying if we lower the flag every time a well-known or beloved person passes away, I believe it will eventually lessen the meaning of the gesture. Which I get it. I all right, but it's, bro, it's Dolly. All right. And she did the USO tour back in the 90s. I probably did in the 80s as well. Also a reminder, Tennessee Vols not playing Ole Miss or Mississippi State this year. So no revenge for that one. Yeah, and Ole Miss... Yeah, you're not. Yeah, that's nothing. So I guess you're just gonna have to duke this one out on social media, you know, where everything's healthy. This Day Music History up next.

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5: My name is Andrew Norelli. I'm half Italian, half Norwegian. Italian people get very excited when I say that. Italian people love Italianness. See? They love it. They always come up to me after the show. You Italian? Where are you from? Where are you from? Rome, Venice, Sicily? Who? Your mother? Your father? Hey, oh, hey. They make Italian noises. Hey. You ever been there? You should go right now. It's not terribly diverse in this part of town, and I like diversity. I like meeting people from other countries. I always try to learn something in somebody else's language. That's what I do. I met a guy recently from Bulgaria. This is a true story. And I asked him, I said, how do I say in your language, I'm having fun? And I swear to God, he looked me right in the face and he goes, we don't have word for that. I was like, that's okay, because what you gave me right there was much more valuable.
6: Danny.
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7: Anything has the potential to become a DUI checkpoint if you crash your car into it. Don't drink and drive. That's what they say. They also say friends don't let friends drive drunk. Well, which one is it? Somebody's got to drive. I was leaving a party the other night, and this buddy of mine goes, hey, Ron, can you drive? I was like, I can drive. I can't get pulled over. Now, I'm not saying I've never driven drunk, because I've drank so much in my life, now on the back of my driver's license, there's a list of organs I need.
8: 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I'm over at Buddy's house for a cookout this summer. 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We are 15 feet away from your refrigerator. For $10, you could have bought an extension cord and brought your whole refrigerator right out here on the deck. We could be making ice right now. He goes, no, you need this. If you go on a boat overnight, you need to keep the ice cold overnight. I said, you don't own a boat. You have a kayak. That's the only boat you have. Where are you kayaking overnight? You need to keep the ice cold. If I'm going to spend $300 on a cooler, I want to put 2 beers in that at night, come down the next morning, open the lid, and have 32 beers in it. It's growing beers. That's why they're so expensive, honey. It's like a Petri dish of coolers.
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10: 98.1 The Max. temperatures climbing to the mid to upper 80s today and through the rest of the week. Humidity will also start to increase. We're looking at 60 to 70 degree dew points all week long. You can expect heat index values to range from 103 to 110. I'm WREG's meteorologist Lindsay Gaffney.
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Ross, a lot happens every single day, and in the past, why it's time for this day in music history. 1957, Elvis Presley appeared at the Empire Stadium in Vancouver, Canada. This is only the third time Elvis performed outside the U.S., and for Elvis, it would be the last. In 1968, Rolling Stones released their most political song, Street Fightin' Man, written by Mick Jagger after he attended a March 1968 anti-war rally at London's U.S. Embassy, in which mounted police tried to control a crowd of 25,000 people, left an impression. 1976, George Harrison was found guilty of subconscious plagiarism of the Ronnie Mac song He's So Fine when writing My Sweet Lord. Earnings from the song were awarded to the Mac estate. 1987, the largest pre-order of albums in the history of CBS Records occurred as 2.25 million copies of Michael Jackson's Bad album were shipped to record stores. And it sold 13 million copies. Not bad. 1987, same year, Fleetwood Mac released Little Lies from their 14th studio album, Tango in the Night. Tell me lies, foreshadowing. It only went to number four. 1990, Jackson Brown, Bonnie Raitt, and Stevie Wonder sang Amazing Grace at the memorial service held for Stevie Ray Vaughan, who was killed in a helicopter crash 4 days earlier. 1991, Metallica was on a four-week run at number one on U.S. album charts with their Black album, self-titled album, what do you ever want to call it? Enter Sandman. That tour, 3 years long. 2002, NASA announced that Lance Bass of NSYNC was to become the first celebrity astronaut. He reserved a $23.8 million spot on the Russian Soyuz module and would be the youngest person at the age of 23 to go into orbit, although he did not go up there because he didn't pay the remaining balance of the $20 million ticket. And in 2014, you're hearing him, Jimmy Jameson, our own Jimmy Jameson, passed away at the age of 63, wrote the Baywatch song, I'm Always There, joined with Survivor a little after the band had their success with Eye of the Tiger, but was there for them getting back together and getting another Rocky song. In the burning hot. Dude, Rocky IV, man. Forever and always. That's this day in music history right here on the Max.

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2: My name is Andrew Norelli. I'm half Italian, half Norwegian. Italian people get very excited when I say that. Italian people love Italianness. See? They love it. They always come up to me after the show. You Italian? Where are you from? Where are you from? Rome? Venice? Sicily? Who? Your mother? Your father? Hey, oh, hey. They make Italian noises. Hey. You ever been there? You should go right now. It's not terribly diverse in this part of town, and I like diversity. I like meeting people from other countries. I always try to learn something in somebody else's language. That's what I do. I met a guy recently from Bulgaria. This is a true story. And I asked him, I said, how do I say in your language, I'm having fun? And I swear to God, he looked me right in the face and he goes, we don't have word for that. And I was like, that's okay, because what you gave me right there was much more valuable.

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1: I bought my mom an Amazon Alexa. Anybody got one of these? I bought it for her because every day she gets up and has to walk down a hallway to get to the bathroom in the middle of the night. So I said, Mama, check this out. Alexa, turn on the light. Light turns on. I said, Alexa, turn off the light. Light turns off. She goes, that's amazing. And then we practiced that for 3 hours. 2 days later, she calls me up. She goes, that thing you bought me stopped working. I said, what thing? She goes, that thing that's supposed to turn my light on and off. I said, are you saying the phrase right? She goes, I'm saying it exactly how you told me. I said, are you saying? She goes, listen, I'll do it right now. Just listen. Amanda. I go, Mom, stop. Not Amanda, it's Alexa. I even wrote it down in 3 places, next to your bed, next to the machine, in the living room. She goes, maybe that's why it's not working. I go, no, that's exactly why it's not working. She goes, calm down, let me try it. Alexa, turn on the light. I'm on the phone waiting. I go, did it work? She goes, oh, I don't know, I'll let you know when I get home. I go, it doesn't work like that.

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3: Temperatures climbing to the mid to upper 80s today and through the rest of the week. Humidity will also start to increase. We're looking at 60 to 70 degree dew points all week long. You can expect heat index values to range from 103 to 110. I'm WREG's meteorologist Lindsay Gaffney.

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U.S. Open up and running. Alcaraz dominating. Dude, it's not like the field isn't what it used to be. I mean, you used to have like Federer, Djokovic, who was eliminated in the first round this past weekend, crying. It looks like his is coming to an end, but apparently Serena Williams expected to be in women's doubles and mixed doubles with her sister. I don't know the exact date, but they're slated to be together. It's kind of ridiculous. She's in her mid-40s, you know, two kids later coming out there and competing, man. And she's probably going to do great. You know, I don't know if we're taking that magic shot, if we're flying across the pond to get it. But I know we always brag about the American medical community being the top notch, but all the athletes go overseas and north of the border to get the special stuff that maybe we don't approve. Are we too cautious? It's weird that we're too cautious about like sports science when, you know, every one of my friends had to get off Ritalin at some point.

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98.1 The Max. 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Also, it means the Delta Fair is coming this weekend back to the Agri Center. 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
2: 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Don't drink and drive. That's what they say. 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Well, which one is it? Somebody's got to drive. I was leaving a party the other night, and this buddy of mine goes, "Hey, Ron, can you drive?" I was like, "I can drive. I can't get pulled over." Now, I'm not saying I've never driven drunk, because I've drank so much in my life, now on the back of my driver's license, there's a list of organs I need.
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5: I bought my mom an Amazon Alexa. Anybody got one of these? I bought it for her because every day she gets up and has to walk down a hallway to get to the bathroom in the middle of the night. So I said, "Mama, check this out. Alexa, turn on the light." Light turns on. I said, "Alexa, turn off the light." Light turns off. She goes, "That's amazing." And then we practiced that for 3 hours. 2 days later, she calls me up. She goes, "That thing you bought me stopped working." I said, "What thing?" She goes, "That thing that's supposed to turn my light on and off." I said, "Are you saying the phrase right?" She goes, "I'm saying it exactly how you told me." I said, "Are you saying?" She goes, "Listen, I'll do it right now. Just listen. Amanda." I go, "Mom, stop. Not Amanda, it's Alexa. I even wrote it down in three places, next to your bed, next to the machine, in the living room." She goes, "Maybe that's why it's not working." I go, "No, that's exactly why it's not working." She goes, "Calm down, let me try it. Alexa, turn on the light." I'm on the phone waiting. I go, "Did it work?" She goes, "Oh, I don't know. I'll let you know when I get home." I go, "It doesn't work like that. It's not just in the air everywhere you go, you crazy person."
6: You got a Yeti cooler? You know what I'm talking about? Yeti coolers? Yeah. I don't have one. You know why? A Yeti cooler is like this size, $300. Coleman cooler, the same size, $30. I'm over at Buddy's house for a cookout this summer. He goes, "Hey, man, you got to get one of these Yeti coolers. Keeps the ice cold for 3 days. I said, "We're on your deck right now. We are 15 feet away from your refrigerator." For $10, you could have bought an extension cord and brought your whole refrigerator right out here on the deck. We could be making ice right now. He goes, no, you need this. If you go on a boat overnight, you need to keep the ice cold overnight. I said, you don't own a boat. You have a kayak. That's the only boat you have. Where are you kayaking overnight? You need to keep the ice cold. If I'm going to spend $300 on a cooler, I want to put 2 beers in that at night, come down the next morning, open the lid, and have 32 beers in it. It's throwing beers. That's why they're so expensive, honey. It's like a Petri dish of coolers.
7: temperatures climbing into the mid to upper 80s today and through the rest of the week. Humidity will also start to increase. We're looking at 60 to 70 degree dew points all week long. You can expect heat index values to range from 103 to 110. I'm WREG's meteorologist, Lindsay Gaffney.
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98.1 The Max, Memphis Zoo rebranding, picking the new logo. Not just that, because they got the new exhibits, the renovation, I think where the giraffes and the elephants get a new spot to hang out in. But they're going to, yeah, they're going to have a new brand, new logo. And they're asking us to pick it. Yeah, you can, I'm looking through the Action News 5 website. Now through September 14th, you could pick the new logo. And there's four logos to pick from. One is basically the logo they have now. And the other one's the logo they have now, but with tiger prints on it. And another one kind of looks like a bear. And the last one is an elephant that looks like an M above the Memphis Zoo, which is kind of, it feels very Fisher Price. Think the one with the tiger prints is going to win. At least that's the one I voted for. All right. And that, by the way, it always feels like someone moves in, you get a new CEO and they're like, all right, this is mine now. We're changing everything. That's what it kind of feels like. But you know what? When you have, someone's giving you a couple $1 million to build new exhibits, they're like, why don't we just give it a nice overhaul as well?

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2: My name is Andrew Norelli. I'm half Italian, half Norwegian. Italian people get very excited when I say that. Italian people love Italianness. See? They love it. They always come up to me after the show.
3: You Italian? Where are you from? Where are you from? Rome, Venice, Sicily? Who? Your mother? Your father? Hey, oh, hey.
2: They make Italian noises.
3: Hey. You ever been there? Should go right now.
2: It's not terribly diverse in this part of town, and I like diversity. 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That's what I do. I met a guy recently from Bulgaria. This is a true story. And I asked him, I said, how do I say in your language, I'm having fun? And I swear to God, he looked me right in the face and he goes, we don't have word for that. And I was like, that's okay, because what you gave me right there was much more valuable.
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5: Temperatures climbing into the mid to upper 80s today and through the rest of the week. Humidity will also start to increase. We're looking at 60 to 70 degree dew points all week long. You can expect heat index values to range from 103 to 110. I'm WREG's meteorologist Lindsay Gaffney.
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98.1 The Max. They say it comes in threes. Better not be Lionel Richie, hospitalized in the ICU after a show in St. Louis. He didn't fall or anything like that. They said it was abundance of caution because he felt dizzy and strange and cut the show short. Went to paramedics, and they got him right in the ambulance and right to the hospital. So no word from his reps, but he is in the ICU, man. I mean, that is a dude that has done a lot in his career, from the band to solo to the Olympics and more. Coming up next on The Max, Ditch Afternoons on The Max. I'll have more chances for you to get tickets to see Better Than Ezra tomorrow, and even maybe even something else. Maybe we will have some passes to the fair. Maybe we can hook you up with that, and I'll tell you how that. Details for everything at 981themax.com. I'm Ross. Be safe. Be secure. Stay cool. Stay dry. It's going to be a hot, hot, hot week. 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

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Well, we made it the last day of August, and the afternoon has arrived. We're almost out of here. How does it feel? Oh, yeah. Talk to us. Feels really good with Van Halen.

0: For all you second shifters, we replay the best ones for you. 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
1: Got Bears tickets against the Titans this past Saturday at Nissan Stadium in Nashville. Got three other girlfriends to go with me. We've all been friends since middle school. And I had the entire itinerary from 6:15 a.m. to the game. I mean, I've got it all planned out to the second. I wake up to the text at 6:08. I'm running 5 minutes late. I'm on my way.
2: Oh, no.
1: We are back on Danny Brun's time. Like, no matter what I do or how old I am, I'm never going to be responsible for anything I plan. I mean, I booked the hotel. I booked the cabana. I booked the game. I booked everything. I'm ready to roll.
2: Well, at least they were 5 minutes late. You got an extra five
1: minutes. Thank God there was another person she had to go pick up. I go get Kelly first. So I'm scrambling. Like, I had everything there ready to put in a suitcase. It wasn't in one. Couldn't find one. My daughter still doesn't know I went to her closet and stole one. And she's, you know, so OCD, she's going to die. I got to go hide it back in there today.
2: Stash it in there without her knowing about it?
1: Yeah. And, you know, there were just little things that I just hate being flustered like that.
2: Right. That rush feeling.
1: Yeah. Oh, I had to shave my legs because we're going to the pool.
2: Oh, no.
1: So I jumped in the shower. And I'm like, oh, wait a minute. I got to put a swimsuit on. We got a lot of manscaping to do. Oh, no. Oh, no. Oh, no. We get in the car. It's fine. We're 30 minutes behind schedule. We're an hour and a half in, and guess what? All of a sudden, I'm just looking at something, and it goes, boom. I don't have my wallet.
2: Danny. Got your ID in it. Got the chip money in it.
1: I got my credit card. That's put everything on, like, to check in the hotel. Right. Everything.
2: Your ID.
1: My ID.
2: Oh.
1: I'm like, okay. They look at me, Kelly and Tina look at me, and they're like, you're kidding, right? And I go, all right, well, let's just think about this. They go, well, do you have Apple Pay? Do you use your phone? I go, it's all in my wallet. How do I do it? And they go, double click the side. I go, got a credit card.
2: Yep.
1: Got them all right here.
2: Mm-hmm.
1: Good to go. Do you have a picture of your ID? I go, right here. Got a picture of it.
2: Nice.
1: Good to go. So guess what? Everywhere we went, all you got to do is put your phone up, paid for it, got carded at the pool. I said, here's a picture. He goes, I can't take a picture. And I was like, get a bucket of White Claws. So she gets a bucket of White Claws, and he winks at me. I wink at him. He's like, I don't care if you take one out of the bucket.
2: Right.
1: You're clearly 21, old lady. Clearly. My girlfriend, I thought I had it planned out. Man, she had it down to a T. First, we're on the way to the airport, and she's like, got poster board back there, and I bought some letters. We need to make signs for Malaine when she gets off the plane. And I'm like, for what? Like, she's like, something funny. So I asked ChatGPT. He's like, make him say congratulations from rehab. So we're standing out there. She gets off the plane and we're like, six times the charm.
2: Oh,
1: congratulations, you're sober. Then my friend whips out four Dolly Parton wigs.
2: Now, I saw the picture that you posted yesterday of the four girls in the Dolly Parton wigs. I thought you probably got them at Dolly's truck stop.
1: Nope. I know. Nope. My friend had this down. She was like, I don't know where we'll wear them. Maybe we'll just wear them around the hotel. You know, we had no intentions of going out. We're not going out because we're old and we started this trip at 6:15 in the morning. Right. So we head out after we went to Villa Castriotti's in Nashville. You thought it was my favorite restaurant in Memphis, and it's now in Nashville too.
2: Now your favorite restaurant in Tennessee.
1: It was great. So after dinner, we put our wigs on. I was in bed, believe it or not. They're like, get up. We're going to one bar like this.
2: Okay.
1: I did not expect this. I don't know. I thought everybody would be in Dolly something.
2: Right.
1: I thought people would look at us like we were on a bachelorette party.
2: Mm-hmm.
1: I thought people would make fun of us. We took over 50 individual pictures with men and women.
2: Wow.
1: In the bars, on Broadway, you name it, every 10 seconds. Hey, let me get a picture with y'all. We are plastered all over social media as the Dollies Saturday night in Nashville.
2: That's fantastic.
1: Are you kidding me? What more would I want in life?
2: I know.
1: The attention we got. And what's even better, you don't know it's us. Like, nobody's going to see my face in Michigan and know who I am.
2: Because
1: the wig, like, you can act like a whole different person. Now, my friends made fun of me because I took my wig off at least a dozen times to let men and women wear it. They're like, that's so gross. And I was like, Do you know how many, those 12 people are going home going, and then this girl, she had a Dolly wig on. Look at it. She let me wear it.
2: Right.
1: And now I'm in a picture. I'm like, I gave them the time of their lives.
2: Heck yeah, you did.
1: It was an awesome time to go down there. And be, and Danny ruins everything. Thanks, Little Mike. Little Mike was there. We tried to meet up, but Little Mike, man, I got to tell you, I had three girls that weren't having it. You're not working here. I was like, just because he's a listener doesn't mean I'm working. Let's just go meet up with him. No, no, you are not Danny Bruns this weekend. You're not. Fantastic. You are Dolly Bruns.
2: Dolly Bruns. I love that.
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7: I think everybody has one alcohol that they just won't. And mine is tequila. No, not woo. Boo. And sometimes, boom, ow, blood. That's just, yep. Never a happy ending when I drink tequila. Awful. Awful. I firmly believe tequila is just made out of bruises. That there's just a South American factory somewhere where they're punching people in the arm and tequila squirts out. And they bottle it and try and sell it to stupid Americans. Like, this is a very good brand. It's called Two for Flinching. AKA Dos para Flinching. I'm not buying that. That's fake Spanish. That's bogus Spanish. This dubious Spanish is what that is.
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10: Now, I've never drank or done any drugs in my life. After the accident, it's changed slightly. You can't get marijuana in Idaho. Well, you can, but I don't know the guy. And, but in Los Angeles, you just put it into Google Maps. So, like a couple of desperado bank robbers on the run, my mom and I roll up to this dispensary. I'm all banged up. I go, Mom, you do the talking. My son was hit by a bus. We're wondering if you might have something to help him take the edge off. The energy that I felt from the other side of that counter, I can only describe to you as pure elation. I mean, this... I believe that this woman felt her life's calling was being fulfilled in that moment. I went home with enough marijuana to become the guy that you call.
11: I bought my mom an Amazon Alexa. Anybody got one of these? I bought it for her because every day she gets up and has to walk down a hallway to get to the bathroom in the middle of the night. So I said, Mama, check this out. Alexa, turn on the light. Light turns on. I said, Alexa, turn off the light. Light turns off. She goes, that's amazing. And then we practiced that for 3 hours. 2 days later, she calls me up. She goes, that thing you bought me stopped working. I said, what thing? She goes, that thing that's supposed to turn my light on and off. I said, are you saying the phrase right? She goes, I'm saying it exactly how you told me. I said, are you saying? She goes, listen, I'll do it right now. Just listen. Amanda. I go, Mom, stop. Not Amanda, it's Alexa. I even wrote it down in three places, next to your bed, next to the machine, in the living room. She goes, maybe that's why it's not working. I go, no, that's exactly why it's not working. She goes, calm down, let me try it. Alexa, turn on the light. I'm on the phone waiting. I go, did it work? She goes, oh, I don't know. I'll let you know when I get home. I go, it doesn't work like that. It's not just in the air everywhere you go, you crazy person.
6: How unbelievable is it that in this country, we have to stop ourselves from eating? It's unbelievable. It's so bad that I heard this commercial the other day. For all those moments that make every day great, Fancy Feast introduces Fancy Feast appetizers. Cats are eating appetizers, not snacks, appetizers. Wild Alaskan salmon. Sea bass and shrimp. Oysters Rockefeller. These cats are eating better than half of the world. With their delicate palates, they'd be just as happy eating a rat in the basement. How disgusting are we? They should just put up a split screen, and on this side, people starving all over the world. And on this side, cats eating appetizers. Fluffy, don't fill up on the salmon. You have a steak coming, Fluffy.
12: Where are my tequila lovers at, huh? Woo! You are wrong. You're wrong. You're incorrect. Tequila is the most disgusting, awful of all the hard alcohols. It should be illegal. It's poison. Here's why. Here's why I'm right. No other shot comes with chores. Right, you ever try and take a shot of tequila as soon as they give it to you? Oh, hey, whoa, lick your hand first. What, why would I do that? When have I ever been having a great time? Like, yeah, what could be better? Well, I know. Like some sort of alcoholic cat. So then you lick your hand, you're like, oh, my mouth tastes like wet hand. I didn't expect that this morning. They're like, now put salt on it and lick it. Ugh, gross, okay, now I know what a saltier version of my wet hand tastes like. Now take the tequila. Oh, good. This will get rid of this terrible taste that I've created in my mouth. No, it did not. Now it's added a burning sensation. Quickly, put this fruit in your mouth. Oh, thank God. A fruit. Something to abate this pain. What is it? Is it a raspberry, a boysenberry, even a strawberry would do? No, it's a lime, the tartest fruit of all. A fruit so tart that unless you have scurvy, you would never put it in your mouth.
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14: Temperature is climbing into the mid to upper 80s today and through the rest of the week. Humidity will also start to increase. We're looking at 60 to 70 degree dew points all week long. You can expect heat index values to range from 103 to 110. I'm WREG's meteorologist, Lindsay Gaffney.
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0: died and you just stayed there. I died and you watched. I died and you walked by and said no.
1: Yeah. There's Eddie Vedder. Eddie Vedder. 98 won the Max. Maximum Rock from Memphis. Shin Gear is sponsoring our first ever Clays for Kids. You heard about this? This is actually a really cool idea. This event is going to be October 1st. We call it Clays for Kids. It's a clay sports shoot, and it benefits the Ronald McDonald House Charities of West Tennessee and Northeast Arkansas. We'll be at Mallard's Croft Sporting Club over there in Bahalia. Yeah, man. So we're looking forward to it. Morning and afternoon flights. Something to get the crew together and go over, whether it's your work crew, your neighbor crew, your family crew, whatever. It's going to be a lot of fun. Shin merchandise. We'll have five stand duck flush. Also some after shoot specials. An unwind with Duck Club bourbon and Almond Ale Jaguar tequila tasting. How about that? It all helps the Ronald McDonald House, so we look forward to it. We want to get you signed up. 901 TIX, 901TIX.com.

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How about them rats? 98.1 The Max, Maximum Rock for Memphis. I'm Ditch. How about them Tigers? Wow. Very impressive, and congratulations to Coach Charles Huff, the Bear Bryant Award, Coach of the Week. Recognized.

0: How about Country Corey and Danny this morning? Starting your day off every morning here on 98.1 The Max. Here's a little sample of what happened this morning.
1: Danny went up to Nashville over the weekend for the Titans-Bears preseason game. Now, when you go to an NFL game, a lot of times there are hostile fans. And I saw pictures. You had Bear gear on head to toe.
2: There are more Bears fans than Titans fans at the game.
1: I'm not surprised.
2: And there were... The joke of the season, of the game was, it's preseason game.
1: Right.
2: Because all of our husbands, all of our friends, that you could tell we were a little jealous that four chicks were going up to the football game. They're like, well, it's preseason. So we just kept going, it's preseason. Like, why are we even here? It's preseason. It's preseason. But I will tell you.
1: I think a lot of people do feel that way, though. The ones, like, people that normally go to NFL games. Not really worried about a preseason game.
2: As I told everyone, Corey, you think we'd get the four tickets to the game if it wasn't preseason?
1: 100%.
2: No. No one's giving them to us.
1: Right.
2: I will say, though, the energy is not there that would be at a regular game. But Nissan Stadium, the last field I've been to is Soldier Field, and I was a young kid then. Mm-hmm. And I was like 2 feet tall, so...
1: Seemed huge, epic. Yeah.
2: Yes. So we kind of looked around. I was like, are we at Liberty Bowl? No offense to the Liberty Bowl, but it was like, this is not... I wonder what the new stadium's going to look like. I wonder where they're building it. Blah, blah, blah, blah, blah. Then we come out of the stadium. We're looking for... We're like, oh, it's that massive thing right next to it. You want to talk about night and day.
1: I'm telling you.
2: This new stadium. I can't wait to go in it. And I don't know if they're going to have a retractable ceiling or what, because... It's more of a box.
1: Mm-hmm.
2: It looks like a big old square or rectangle.
1: Right.
2: All glass. So it doesn't have the architecture of an old bowl, but it looks badass.
1: Mm-hmm. The way they're building them now is they're building them to be a draw to that section of town. Because, like, for example, in Boston, around Gillette Stadium, they got shops and restaurants and hotels, and it's its own little entertainment district.
2: Same with the Cubs.
1: And it's like that in Las Vegas. They've built Allegiant Stadium to have that little district around it as well.
2: Yeah, you go to a Sox game, White Sox game, it's a parking lot. Nobody wants to go to it.
1: Right.
2: You go Broadway and everything around Nissan Stadium and Bridgestone. Oh, it was hopping. It looked just like Beale Street. It was crazy.
1: Yeah.
2: I'm kidding. I'm kidding. It looked nothing like it. That town has got it going on. And you know, we are.

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0: My name is Andrew Norelli. I'm half Italian, half Norwegian. Italian people get very excited when I say that. Italian people love Italianness. See? They love it. They always come up to me after the show.
1: You Italian? Where are you from? Where are you from? Rome? Venice? Sicily? Who? Your mother? Your father? Hey, oh, hey.
0: They make Italian noises.
1: Hey. You ever been there? Should go right now.
0: It's not terribly diverse in this part of town, and I like diversity. I like meeting people from other countries. I always try to learn something in somebody else's language. That's what I do. I met a guy recently from Bulgaria. This is a true story. And I asked him, I said, how do I say in your language, I'm having fun? And I swear to God, he looked me right in the face and he goes, we don't have a word for that. And I was like, that's okay, because what you gave me right there was much more valuable.
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16: I bought my mom an Amazon Alexa. Anybody got one of these? I bought it for her because every day she gets up and has to walk down a hallway to get to the bathroom in the middle of the night. So I said, Mama, check this out. Alexa, turn on the light. Light turns on. I said, Alexa, turn off the light. Light turns off. She goes, that's amazing. And then we practiced that for 3 hours. 2 days later, she calls me up. She goes, that thing you bought me stopped working. I said, what thing? She goes, that thing that's supposed to turn my light on and off. I said, are you saying the phrase right? She goes, I'm saying it exactly how you told me. I said, are you saying? She goes, listen, I'll do it right now. Just listen. Amanda. I go, Mom, stop. Not Amanda, it's Alexa. I even wrote it down in three places, next to your bed, next to the machine, in the living room. She goes, maybe that's why it's not working. I go, no, that's exactly why it's not working. She goes, calm down, let me try it. Alexa, turn on the light. I'm on the phone waiting. I go, did it work? She goes, oh, I don't know, I'll let you know when I get home. I go, it doesn't work like that. It's not just in the air everywhere you go, you crazy person.
1: Danny.
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19: You got a Yeti cooler? 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Coleman cooler the same size, $30. I'm over at Buddy's house for a cookout this summer. He goes, hey man, you got to get one of these Yeti coolers. Keeps the ice cold for 3 days. I said, we're on your deck right now. We are 15 feet away from your refrigerator. For $10, you could have bought an extension cord and brought your whole refrigerator right out here on the deck. We could be making ice right now. He goes, no, you need this. If you go on a boat overnight, you need to keep the ice cold overnight. I said, you don't own a boat. You have a kayak. That's the only boat you have. Where are you kayaking overnight? You need to keep the ice cold. If I'm going to spend $300 on a cooler, I want to put 2 beers in that at night, come down the next morning, open the lid, and have 32 beers in it. It's growing beers. That's why they're so expensive, honey. It's like a Petri dish of coolers. 98.1.

0: Temperature is climbing into the mid to upper 80s today and through the rest of the week. Humidity will also start to increase. We're looking at 60 to 70 degree dew points all week long. You can expect heat index values to range from 103 to 110. I'm WREG's meteorologist, Lindsay Gaffney.
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This one. This story is perfect for this time of year. As we head into fall and you start thinking about Halloween, the spirit Halloween stores opening up everywhere. You go to Home Depot and see the 80-foot Skeletor. Here's a real-life story about a lady who woke up. A Virginia doctor says it was a nightmare dream that a cute little field mouse took a sharp turn when she woke up to find a bat on her face, apparently trying to actually get into her mouth. She was dreaming about a field mouse, but it was actually real life, a bat trying to get into her mouth. She went on to Instagram, of course. I mean, that's where you would tell stories like this, right? Sure, everyone on Instagram is going to believe the bat in my mouth story. And Dr. Krista Edelman recounted the encounter she had on her Instagram. She's also had TV interviews. She says, when I touched the hair on its back, it kind of pulled it a little bit and then looked at it and realized it's a bat trying to get into my mouth. A very, in the words of Godsmack, unforgettable experience.

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4: Just going to call somebody up at random.
5: See if we keep on the phone for 10 ridiculous survey questions and they cannot hear me.
4: Good morning, sir. My name is Corey. I'm with the United States Census Bureau. We're doing nationwide consumer surveys this year, and I'm calling to ask you to participate in a 10-question anonymous survey.
6: Okay.
4: Oh, great. Thank you so very much. Do you use smart home technology?
6: Yeah, I do.
4: And are you able to drive a manual transmission vehicle?
6: It's been years.
4: So yes,
6: I'm
4: then?
6: Sure. Yes.
5: I don't know.
4: All right. How many squares of toilet paper do you use per average visit?
6: Oh, that's weird. Three?
4: Three, all right. And if silly putty is for kids, how would you define serious putty?
6: I don't think I know what serious putty is.
4: All right. And when was the last time you bought a new dipstick because yours no longer reached the oil in your vehicle?
6: Oh, is that a thing? Doesn't it just, like, come with the car?
4: So, never?
6: Yeah, I guess never. Or do you count it, like, when you buy a new car?
4: No, that would be the one, like you said, that came with it. This would be more of a replacement.
6: Okay, then never.
4: Never. All right. Mm-hmm. How many blind people do you know with a photographic memory?
6: What? I don't think I know any blind people personally. I'm sorry. I'm getting really confused here. What are we doing? Who are we calling from again?
4: I'm with the United States Census Bureau. It was just a consumer survey, no cost to you at all. Would you agree that kids screaming at an amusement park is a good thing?
6: Yeah. Yes.
4: And do you think gravestones should be at the foot of the grave?
6: No. That's weird.
4: Okay. And are you as healthy as a horse, meaning you're a broken leg away from being shot?
6: No.
4: No? All right, and one more question, sir. Do you credit online porn for being ambidextrous?
6: Oh, my God. This is ridiculous. Mm-hmm. I'm hanging up now.
5: I don't blame you. I don't think I could say footstone. Feetstone?
4: Footstone.
5: Be feetstone.
4: Footstone, feetstone, you know. It just seems like if you got the headstone there, so you're like standing on the grave to read the headstone. I mean, I guess you could stand off to the side, but.
5: But then you'd be standing on someone else to be reading the next headstone, footstone.
4: So it just gets out of hand. So if you put the gravestone at the foot of the grave, you can stand there in the aisle and. No, the guy behind the grave there underground is, you know, Uncle whatever, Uncle Rico there.
5: I wonder why they do it at the head then.
4: Well, see, we're just solving problems.
5: No, I don't know about that. We're going to run out of room, so just get cremated.
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4: Yes, it is.
5: It is today. 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
0: From the Mitch Wright Plumbing, Heating, and Air Traffic Desk.
7: Good afternoon. They're still working on clearing that crash on Walnut Grove Road between Mendenhall Road and Fernway Road. It's affecting traffic both eastbound and westbound. I'm Garrett Loudon with your total traffic.
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17: My family took me to a water park. The first ride we went on was the giant slide. It's like 20 stories high. And I'm looking for the elevator. There's no elevator. How do you get up there? It's $35 to get in. You should carry my ass up there. How do you get up? I'm in flip-flops and a Speedo, and I'm walking up a mountain. Let's not visualize. Just let's move on, shall we? I'm walking up this thing, and I'm a little bit afraid of heights. And I'm halfway up. I'm going, Ricola. Heidi went by with her grandfather. I don't know how high we went. I got to the top of the slide. Was it a slide? Nay. Because I did not slide. At no point did my butt touch slide. You reach around, and you're not touching slide. That's a free fall. I was not issued a parachute, and I hit the water. Oh God! Those people shouldn't have been there. I pop out of the water. I hear, "Where's my baby? Where's my baby?"
18: How unbelievable is it that in this country we have to stop ourselves from eating? It's unbelievable. It's so bad that I heard this commercial the other day. For all those moments that make every day great, Fancy Feast introduces Fancy Feast appetizers. Cats are eating appetizers. Not snacks, appetizers. Wild Alaskan salmon, sea bass and shrimp. Oysters Rockefeller. These cats are eating better than half of the world. With their delicate palates, they'd be just as happy eating a rat in the basement. How disgusting are we? They should just put up a split screen, and on this side, people starving all over the world. And on this side, cats eating appetizers. Fluffy, don't fill up on the salmon. You have a steak coming, Fluffy.
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20: Temperatures climbing into the mid to upper 80s today and through the rest of the week. Humidity will also start to increase. We're looking at 60 to 70 degree dew points all week long. You can expect heat index values to range from 103 to 110. I'm WREG's meteorologist, Lindsay Gaffney.
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Maximum Rock from Memphis. There's the Guns and the Roses. I'm Ditch. Have you seen this video? Three powerhouse vocalists, rock female vocalists, I should say, got together to do a song. And each one of these in their own right has, you got Courtney LaPlante, who in her own right is just an incredible vocalist. She can do hard. She can immediately, at the flip of a dime, snap of a finger, go to harmonies and go to soft vocals. You got Courtney LaPlante from Spirit Box. You got Poppy, who has an interesting background herself, started out as a YouTuber, now a hard singer. And then Amy Lee from this band got together to do a song called End of You. Look it up, man. It's pretty badass. And the video is really good, too.

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2: Woo! I am so psyched!

98.1 The Max, Maximum Rock from Memphis. We got to give you another crack at this trip to the Darker Waves Festival, don't we? All right, we'll do it. Set aside a time where we get back together here in case we split up between now and then. Just know that we need to gather back here at 6:05, all right? 6:05. 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

0: 98.1 The Max, say it's Ditch. Listen, if you missed some of this morning's show with Country Corey and Danny, guess what? You're in luck. Here's a highlight from this morning.
1: We got to make it to Dolly's truck stop on the way back from Nashville.
2: Danny's sporting that sweatshirt today.
1: I sure am. It's pretty cool. I love Dolly because she, you know, like she always said, it's very expensive to look this cheap, but that she made her logo like a mud flap.
2: Right, like, yeah, exactly.
1: Like she's naked. So I bought the kids one, and then when I got it home, I go, don't know if that's appropriate for school, so just wear that outside of school.
2: I mean, it's not bad. It doesn't look like she's naked.
1: Yeah, it does.
2: It doesn't to me. It could be, I mean, she could be wearing a very short skirt, or, I mean, I see what you're saying, too, but it's not inappropriate is my point.
1: I don't know, maybe sixth grade. But anyway, maybe, who cares? Who,
2: okay,
1: somebody
2: on
1: our Rick's Powder Coating line, I don't know if it was Lil Mike or was it Rayford or was it Randall? One of y'all were so sweet to say, make sure you stop by this truck stop on your way. It's just off 65.
2: Right.
1: I don't take 65. So we get in the car to leave yesterday. We take our one girlfriend to the airport so she can fly back to Montgomery. And we decide we're going to Dolly's. And then we start looking at the map. And this thing's 45 minutes off the track. And we're like,
2: hour and a half out of the way.
1: Hour and a half out of the way.
2: Yeah.
1: So when we get back in the car, we're like, okay, now where do we go? We had to go back to Nashville.
2: Yeah.
1: And it was disappointing.
2: Oh.
1: Dolly's truck stop is not worth the stop, and let me tell you why.
2: Oh.
1: I don't mean it in any other way than they missed the mark. It is a fourth of the size, if that, of a Buc-ee's. It's packed. And I said to the lady, they had fans blowing on the ladies working there, and men. I mean, it was packed.
2: It was hot.
1: And lines were long. And I said, I bet you guys have been so busy this weekend. She said, we've been this busy since we opened up. Then they opened up, a month or two ago?
2: Yeah, something like that.
1: Let's see. I know we can find it in our archives. But let me tell you, I don't mean this at all disrespectful. I mean, they could have done so much more and everyone would have bought it. And I don't mean it's because she just passed away either. Who doesn't want a Dolly Parton apron? Who don't want a Dolly Parton cookbook? Who doesn't want a Dolly Parton anything? And when you go into a Buc-ee's, if you've never been, you've been to a Crackle Barrel. Think of the store in Crackle Barrel. Now, times it by a million. Who didn't want a Dolly Parton blanket? Two Buc-ee's blankets. I'd much rather have a Dolly Parton blanket.
2: And they could have done so much stuff. June 26th, it opened.
1: Okay, so they've been packed every weekend. So what I'm saying is, this was before her death. So it wasn't just people showing up because she'd passed away. I just believe that they missed their mark, and I would not be surprised if they either build another one or redo that one. Because
2: it's got to be bigger. It's got to be bigger, better, more. It's got to be extra.
1: Right, and pink. But it was...
2: trashy.
1: I don't know about trashy, but
2: Much.
1: Think of everything. Pajamas. Think of when you walk into a Buc-ee's, you can buy anything with a beaver on it.
2: Right.
1: Anything from a mug. Not that you couldn't at Dolly's, but there was just so much more they could have done.
2: Yeah.
1: That I think that we may see more of these Dolly Parton truck stops. Like I said, it wasn't to be at all disrespectful to old Dolly.
2: No, it was
1: a little...
2: Underwhelming.
1: Underwhelming. Yeah, surprisingly.
2: Yeah, right.
1: When we pulled up, I was like, it was the size of smaller than a Flying J or a Love's.
2: Mm-hmm.
1: Why wouldn't it be the same size of at least a Love's?
2: Right. Hey, you can buy CB radios and stuff in a Love's.
1: Oh, you could buy... Who's not making CB radios with Dolly's face on it?
2: Right.
1: We should be doing this.
2: 100%.
1: Did you find...
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2: Huge.
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12: My name is Andrew Norelli. I'm half Italian, half Norwegian. Italian people get very excited when I say that. Italian people love Italianness. See? They love it. They always come up to me after the show. You Italian? Where are you from? Where are you from? Rome, Venice, Sicily? Who? Your mother? Your father? Hey, oh, hey. They make Italian noises. Hey. You ever been there? You should go right now. It's not terribly diverse in this part of town, and I like diversity. I like meeting people from other countries. I always try to learn something in somebody else's language. That's what I do. I met a guy recently from Bulgaria. This is a true story. And I asked him, I said, how do I say in your language, I'm having fun? And I swear to God, he looked me right in the face and he goes, we don't have a word for that. And I was like, that's okay, because what you gave me right there was much more valuable.
13: I bought my mom an Amazon Alexa. Anybody got one of these? I bought it for her because every day she gets up and has to walk down a hallway to get to the bathroom in the middle of the night. So I said, Mama, check this out. Alexa, turn on the light. Light turns on. I said, Alexa, turn off the light. Light turns off. She goes, that's amazing. And then we practiced that for 3 hours. 2 days later, she calls me up. She goes, that thing you bought me stopped working. I said, what thing? She goes, that thing that's supposed to turn my light on and off. I said, are you saying the phrase right? She goes, I'm saying it exactly how you told me. I said, are you saying? She goes, listen, I'll do it right now. Just listen. Amanda. I go, Mom, stop. Not Amanda, it's Alexa. I even wrote it down in three places, next to your bed, next to the machine, in the living room. She goes, maybe that's why it's not working. I go, no, that's exactly why it's not working. She goes, calm down, let me try it. Alexa, turn on the light. I'm on the phone waiting. I go, did it work? She goes, oh, I don't know. I'll let you know when I get home. I go, it doesn't work like that. It's not just in the air everywhere you go, you crazy person.
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1: I gotta live, I gotta laugh, I gotta love.
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15: 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Where are you kayaking overnight? You need to keep the ice cold. 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It's like a Petri dish of coolers.
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September. Yep, 901 day. Be here tomorrow. We'll start the month off. You know, September is Prostate Cancer Awareness Month. And as part of that, we are doing the Blue Hope Walk presented by Toyota of Hernando, Latimer Lakes Park in Horn Lake, Saturday, September 26th. We need you to sign up, though, because we want to make sure that everybody gets signed up ahead of time. So register to walk.

Oh, such a beautiful day, isn't it? Isn't it? Ken Adams, the mayor of Olive Branch. You know, if you hadn't heard the story, he did an editorial and an opinion, and New York Post has published, and you know, really got him put on the map. I don't know that he planned on it being quite that big, but New York Post did the story. Ken Adams says that, you know what? Maybe the use of the half staff to memorialize somebody's death should be used a little bit more sparingly. Because the more it gets used, he's suggesting that it may cheapen the value of it and the impact, really, of it. Not value, but the impact of it. And I got to say that I don't disagree with that. And, you know, should the use of half staff be reserved for those who serve this country militarily? I mean, that's the big question. I mean, should Charlie Kirk have gotten a half staff? Should Dolly Parton is the most recent, and that's the article that Ken Adams used to bring this up. And I think one of the local TV stations went down to Olive Branch and said, look at that, their flags aren't flying at half staff. He must really, the man has taken a stand, and he's got, there is two things can be right at once. He's got a point. Overuse of something can diminish the impact of whatever it is. And Dolly Parton certainly has done more for this state and this country and humanity than most politicians have ever done. But it certainly has people talking, and I think in a good way.

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1: Memphis won its first football outing of the year Saturday night, 27-21 over UNLV in Las Vegas. Man, that was a late night.
2: It was, but it was worth every second, wasn't it?
1: Well, I went to bed right at the beginning of the fourth quarter. It was 21-21, and I just couldn't do it anymore. I had been going hard in the paint all night, and it was time to lay it down.
2: This Saturday, Arkansas State coming to Tiger Lane. Game is at 6 p.m. Tailgate on.
1: I mean, that's gonna be big. A new stadium. I feel like we're like going into a whole new thing.
2: I can't wait.
1: And
2: I mean, it's gonna put that old Nissan Stadium to shame. I need to go to a real stadium.
1: Charles Huff was so excited after the game. He went to do a chest bump with one of the players. The dude knocked him down.
2: Oh, I saw it.
1: He's like on a bounty's back, just screaming, loving life. And then in the locker room, they gave the game ball to somebody on staff.
2: Yeah, Kelly.
1: Kathy, I think was her
2: Kathy?
1: Name. Yeah, Kathy. And I'd like to have her on. I'd like to know, you know, he said that she's taking care of the team, and every time, no matter how upset he was or how much crap he was throwing out there, she was always like, I'm on top of that, coach, and was on top of it.
2: I wonder if that's ever happened before.
1: They give the game ball to a staff member?
2: Yeah, instead of a player.
1: Instead of a player on the team.
2: I mean, that shows that Coach Huff is... He's a class act. He was a class act at the coaches show last week at Brookhaven. Those are on Tuesday nights with 98.9, the Roar of Memphis. Mm-hmm. If you want to meet the coach, you can. He seems like just a stand-up guy with, excuse me for saying this, with Nick Saban beliefs.
1: And enough passion. It's infectious how much passion.
2: He realizes that it's not just on the field that wins games.
1: 100%.
2: It's everybody who does it, everybody around him. And this Kathy lady, we need to know who this Kathy lady is.
1: I'm with you on that 100%.
2: Kathy Dalton.
1: Dalton. I forget her. I looked her up, to be honest with you. I forget. She's like the deputy athletic director or something like that. I didn't know that was a thing.
2: Well, we did have old, what's his name up
1: right,
2: here?
1: Right?
2: Why can't I think of his name? It's a golfing name. Chip.
1: But, yeah, we had him in, and we should track her down and get her in, too. I would very much like to talk with her. Just, what's her day-to-day like? You know what I mean?
2: Well, yeah, why did she get the game ball?
1: Right, 100%.
2: I mean, she's not going to want to tell us that, you know, like, how great she is, but what does she do?
1: Right. And then we can probably fill in the gaps as to why Charles Huff thinks so much of her, you know?
2: Yes, okay, we got Cooper Jones, who we had in.
1: Cooper, yeah, Cooper. That's
2: Cooper
1: right.
2: Jones, how can we forget that?
1: He definitely sounds like an athlete.
2: So Tim Duncan is the Senior Deputy of Athletics Director. Cooper Jones is Deputy Athletics Director and Chief Revenue Officer. Kathy is the Deputy Athletics Director for Regulatory Affairs, Senior Woman Administrator.
1: Okay, Regulatory Affairs. That means she deals with rules a lot.
2: Regulatory Affairs. I bet no one in her position has... Oh, she's like the one, she's like the business manager we all don't want to go to.
1: Oh, okay.
2: She's like HR, where you get an email from them at your office, and you're like, I don't want to go there. Right. What did I do wrong?
1: You see that name in your inbox, you're like, oh, what did I do?
2: She oversees compliance, and are you ready? And NIL programming.
1: Big job.
2: She's the rule follower. She's the one that says, no, you cannot have bouncy houses there.
1: No, you cannot have a water park on the roof.
2: No, there will not be any alcohol at this outing.
1: That is crazy.
2: Wow. Well, good for her.
1: Great for her, and great for the Tigers, and great for all of us, because everybody's excited. I was at the store yesterday. It's all everybody was talking about.
2: I know. We looked great, and we're going to look even better this Saturday at Tiger Lane and at the new Liberty Bowl Stadium. At 6 o'clock, we have kickoff against Arkansas State. My nephew goes there.
1: Oh, yeah?
2: You know me. If somebody from my family goes to school, I go for them. Unless they play Memphis.
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1: It's that time of year again. The Guaranty Bank Cooper Young Festival, September 19th.
2: I don't know if I like the vendors, the food, the band, or the beer better.
1: My wife will wander around that thing all day and break me.
2: It's awesome.
1: It really is. 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
2: So join us for the Guarantee Bank Cooper Young Festival, September 19th from 9 to 7 with 98.1 The Max.
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3: Good evening. Let's take a look at the roads. We've got reports of an accident on Jackson Avenue eastbound at North Watkins Street and another crash on Poplar Avenue westbound at East Parkway. I'm Garrett Loudon with your total traffic.
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10: Where are my tequila lovers at, huh? Woo! You are wrong. You're wrong. You're incorrect. Tequila is the most disgusting, awful of all the hard alcohols. It should be illegal. It's poison. Here's why. Here's why I'm right. No other shot comes with chores. Right? You ever try and take a shot of tequila as soon as they give it to you? Whoa, hey, whoa. Lick your hand first. What? Why would I do that? When have I ever been having a great time? Like, yeah, what could be better? Well, I know. Like some sort of alcoholic cat. So then you lick your hand, you're like, oh, my mouth tastes like wet hand. I didn't expect that this morning. They're like, now put salt on it and lick it. Ugh, gross. Okay, now I know what a saltier version of my wet hand tastes like. Now take the tequila. Oh, good, this will get rid of this terrible taste that I've created in my mouth. No! It did not. Now it's added a burning sensation. Quickly, put this fruit in your mouth. Oh, thank God. A fruit. Something to abate this pain. What is it? Is it a raspberry, a boysenberry? Even a strawberry would do. No, it's a lime, the tartest fruit of all. A fruit so tart that unless you have scurvy, you would never put it in your mouth.
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3: Anything has the potential to become a DUI checkpoint if you crash your car into it. Don't drink and drive. That's what they say. They also say friends don't let friends drive drunk. Well, which one is it? Somebody's got to drive. I was leaving a party the other night, and this buddy of mine goes, "Hey, Ron, can you drive?" I was like, "I can drive. I can't get pulled over." Now, I'm not saying I've never driven drunk, because I've drank so much in my life, now on the back of my driver's license, there's a list of organs I need.
4: Is climbing into the mid to upper 80s today and through the rest of the week. Humidity will also start to increase. We're looking at 60 to 70 degree dew points all week long. You can expect heat index values to range from 103 to 110. I'm WREG's meteorologist Lindsay Gaffney.
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0: stop the spirits when I need you. 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
1: Man, a little rusty. You feeling a little rusty this time on a Monday? Well, I'll help with that. 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

Oh, man. Looks like we got ourselves a defense there, boys and girls. The Memphis Tigers, defensively in the second half, owned UNLV. Arkansas State and the home opener this Saturday on our sister station, 98.9 The Roar, Memphis.

0: so nice, we're playing it twice. 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
1: Dude called his old lady cheating, Danny. Don't know why she was, but she was. Man in Taiwan caught her with another man after she saw them on the camera of a robot vacuum.
2: What?
1: The camera on the robot vacuum. He remotely activated the robot and saw her with some other guy through its camera feature. The footage showed his wife embracing the other man and walking around the house naked while he sat on the sofa. So in Taiwan, you can sue for that.
2: Oh.
1: So he did. And he won. They were ordered to pay him around $15,000 in U.S. dollars. But then the wife countersued him, claiming she was filmed without permission, and she won, and the husband had to pay her $5,000 and was sentenced to 5 months in jail. Homie got cheated on and ended up in jail over it. And didn't lay a hand on anybody. Isn't that the craziest thing?
2: It sounds like the guy who, you know, broke into the house and cut himself on the knife.
1: Right, and sued the homeowner. I mean, dude still came out 10 grand to the good, but he ended up in jail for 5 months.
2: Well, I would think that a robot vacuum would have a camera for internal use of the vacuum.
1: Mm-hmm.
2: So it would know what not to hit. I wouldn't think that you could log in and watch it through the camera. Does that make sense?
1: You probably could. You probably could activate it and then, like, go get it later. You know what I mean?
2: Yeah, but I don't know why they'd have any kind of recording device on that or why you would watch it. You know, I would just think it would be like beep, beep, beep, there's a couch.
1: Right.
2: Beep, beep, you know, but it's not.
1: There's the wall.
2: Yeah, but it's not a camera per se.
1: Apparently it is.
2: Right. I mean, it's a camera, but only to see, not to
1: record.
2: Only for the robot to see, not anyone else.
1: Oh boy!
2: I want to see what my robot lawnmower does down the street. What it sees, because apparently nothing.
1: Just mowing constantly. How do you keep one of those on your property?
2: Okay, so what it does is, like, you'll see the back gate will be open.
1: Uh-huh.
2: So it goes and it parks somewhere in the backyard, like probably under a patio or something, right? And then, well, I don't know if the guy was out of town or the person didn't know that the gate was locked or closed. 4 weeks, the watching this robot try to get knee high grass cut felt bad for the little guy. But I gotta say, you don't get a robot lawnmower if you're not gonna edge it.
1: Right.
2: It looks terrible.
1: Right.
2: Get the robot lawnmower, fine, but come home and edge it
1: because what happens is your neighbors will have nice. Edged 3 foot sidewalk, and then yours will be a foot wide because of the weeds growing on it.
2: Weeds all over it. I'm like, that, y'all, I get, like, okay, that's somewhat convenient, but it also doesn't look great because there's just grass clumps everywhere.
1: Yeah, it turns out it's not a final solution to your hatred of yard work.
2: And I really think it's probably a single woman that lives there, and I get it, and it's hot, and she don't want to do it, fine. But I bet for the amount you paid for that thing, you could pay somebody to come every couple weeks.
1: Right. Just do it all here.
2: Yeah.
0: Danny and Country Corey. Mornings on the Max.
1: Barbecue, you are going to love our sweet deal of the week.
2: Oh, it is a Memphis fixture. Fixture the right word?
1: Yes, it is.
2: It is today. It's a Memphis tradition. How about that?
1: And you can get your fix of tradition at Corky's Barbecue, and a $50 certificate is only $25.
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4: I bought my mom an Amazon Alexa. Anybody got one of these? 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Alexa, turn on the light. Light turns on. I said, Alexa, turn off the light. Light turns off. She goes, that's amazing. And then we practiced that for 3 hours. 2 days later, she calls me up. She goes, that thing you bought me stopped working. I said, what thing? She goes, that thing that's supposed to turn my light on and off. I said, are you saying the phrase right? She goes, I'm saying it exactly how you told me. I said, are you saying? She goes, listen, I'll do it right now. Just listen. Amanda. I go, Mom, stop. Not Amanda, it's Alexa. I even wrote it down in three places, next to your bed, next to the machine, in the living room. She goes, maybe that's why it's not working. I go, no, that's exactly why it's not working. She goes, calm down, let me try it. Alexa, turn on the light. I'm on the phone waiting. I go, did it work? She goes, oh, I don't know. I'll let you know when I get home. I go, it doesn't work like that. It's not just in the air everywhere you go, you crazy person.
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13: 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We are 15 feet away from your refrigerator. For $10, you could have bought an extension cord and brought your whole refrigerator right out here on the deck. We could be making ice right now. He goes, no, you need this if you go on a boat overnight. You need to keep the ice cold overnight. 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You have a kayak. That's the only boat you have. Where are you kayaking overnight? You need to keep the ice cold. If I'm going to spend $300 on a cooler, I want to put 2 beers in that at night, come down the next morning, open the lid, and have 32 beers in it. It's growing beers. 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It's like a Petri dish of coolers.
15: Where are my tequila lovers at, huh? Woo! You are wrong. You're wrong. You're incorrect. Tequila is the most disgusting, awful of all the hard alcohols. It should be illegal.

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2: 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Just play the game one way. You hit a ball in the gap, run. 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
7: Now, I've never drank or done any drugs in my life. After the accident, it's changed slightly. You can't get marijuana in Idaho. Well, you can, but I don't know the guy. And but in Los Angeles, you just put it into Google Maps. So, like a couple of desperado bank robbers on the run... My mom and I roll up to this dispensary. I'm all banged up. I go, Mom, you do the talking. My son was hit by a bus. We're wondering if you might have something to help him take the edge off. The energy that I felt from the other side of that counter, I can only describe to you as pure elation. I mean, this... I believe that this woman felt her life's calling was being fulfilled in that moment. I went home with enough marijuana to become the guy that you call.
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9: Temperatures climbing into the mid to upper 80s today and through the rest of the week. Humidity will also start to increase. We're looking at 60 to 70 degree dew points all week long. You can expect heat index values to range from 103 to 110. I'm WREG's meteorologist, Lindsay Gaffney.

Man, we got a big schedule of events coming up. This weekend is home opener for the Memphis Tigers. You've got Delta Fair over at the Yager Center opening up this weekend. Bunch of concerts. 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

Hell yeah, man. Hell yeah, Wolf Mother. 98.1 The Max, Maximum Rock from Memphis. Live at the Garden at Radiance Amphitheater. Still a lot of stuff coming. We're not done with this one yet. There's still John Legend. You got Alabama with Michael Ray. Cool and the Gang. Pretty good list of shows yet to come there, as well as other places. Now you got Twice as Hard from the Black Crowes. They are not coming.

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2: From the Mitch Wright Plumbing, Heating, and Air Traffic Desk.
3: Good evening. Let's take a look at the roads. We're watching an accident on Jackson Avenue eastbound at North Watkins Street and another crash on Midtown 240 southbound at Norris Road. That's exit 26. I'm Garrett Loudon with your total traffic.
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15: My family took me to a water park. 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It's like 20 stories high. And I'm looking for the elevator. There's no elevator. How do you get up there? It's $35 to get in. 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I'm in flip flip-flops and a Speedo, and I'm walking up a mountain. Let's not visualize, just let's move on, shall we? I'm walking up this thing, and I'm a little bit afraid of heights, and I'm halfway up, I'm going, Ricola! Heidi went by with her grandfather. I don't know how high we went. I got to the top of the slide. Was it a slide? Nay, nay. Because I did not slide. At no point did my butt touch slide. You reach around and you're not touching slide, that's a free fall. I was not issued a parachute. And I hit the water. Oh, God. 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Where's my baby?
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17: Temperatures climbing into the mid to upper 80s today and through the rest of the week. Humidity will also start to increase. We're looking at 60 to 70 degree dew points all week long. You can expect heat index values to range from 103 to 110. I'm WREG's meteorologist Lindsay Gaffney.

Always been one of my favorite Night Ranger songs. Actually, from that whole era. Because Night Ranger, that album rocked. I mean, it did. Some good stuff on that album. 98.1 The Max, Maximum Rock from Memphis with Plush.

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3: I think everybody has one alcohol that they just won't. And mine is tequila. No, not woo. Boo. And sometimes, boom, ow, blood. That's just, yep, never a happy ending when I drink tequila. Awful, awful. I firmly believe tequila's just made out of bruises. That there's just a South American factory somewhere where they're punching people in the arm and tequila squirts out, and they bottle it and try and sell it to stupid Americans. Like, this is a very good brand. It's called Two for Flinching. AKA Dos Para Flinching. I'm not buying that. That's fake Spanish. That's bogus Spanish. It's dubious Spanish is what that is.
4: You ever feel like you're such a fat, useless blob of cookie dough that you just start exercising randomly in the middle of some other activity? You know what I mean? You're online at the bank. All of a sudden, maybe this will help my ass. Went to the Cheesecake Factory for the first time. This is a company that knows what America wants, don't they? Oh, yeah. Let's put factory right in the title. Let these fat tubalards think they can come sit at the end of a conveyor belt and have cheesecakes rammed right down their throats. I like how the waiters are disgusted with our habits now. You notice at the end of the meal they ask, are you still working on that? Right? Not if you enjoyed yourself. You still working on shoveling that into your fat skull? Yeah, I'll get you a doggy bag. We both know you don't have a dog. And if you did, you'd eat it.
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10: I bought my mom an Amazon Alexa. Anybody got one of these? I bought it for her because every day she gets up and has to walk down a hallway to get to the bathroom in the middle of the night. So I said, Mama, check this out. Alexa, turn on the light. Light turns on. I said, Alexa, turn off the light. Light turns off. She goes, that's amazing. And then we practiced that for 3 hours. 2 days later, she calls me up. She goes, that thing you bought me stopped working. I said, what thing? She goes, that thing that's supposed to turn my light on and off. I said, are you saying the phrase right? She goes, I'm saying it exactly how you told me. I said, are you saying? She goes, listen, I'll do it right now. Just listen. Amanda. I go, Mom, stop. Not Amanda, it's Alexa. I even wrote it down in three places, next to your bed, next to the machine, in the living room. She goes, maybe that's why it's not working. I go, no, that's exactly why it's not working. She goes, calm down, let me try it. Alexa, turn on the light. I'm on the phone waiting. I go, did it work? She goes, oh, I don't know. I'll let you know when I get home. I go, it doesn't work like that. It's not just in the air everywhere you go, you crazy person.
11: Danny.
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15: Temperatures climbing into the mid to upper 80s today and through the rest of the week. Humidity will also start to increase. We're looking at 60 to 70 degree dew points all week long. You can expect heat index values to range from 103 to 110. I'm WREG's meteorologist, Lindsay Gaffney.
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